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0: 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Yes aso a.
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1: We are one.
0: A sire, I live with doom.
1: Oh, quantity be.
0: Oh, I remember to get me a man's and look at all your bar. What up? That's a draw, fan say draw. But what am I say? And we remember about what up. That's why Cadabia, Bacobacobacobac, come a peck at a vain moment, and Peng will be a catch a vain moment. The beer bacobacos are yet 7 days and now 14 days near. Wow, but who say? And you have a bill when you put you in the master. And then be a wound to me now. Cacabiano, what bread? Cabriana, what tail so? It could be at the down one and woo, meaning us as you.
1: And what? Catrivian.
0: About Venna, you have a cross of pie. And what I mean, saying, you know, and what your door so by me, fat and what who pad by who pay me? That's what I did know your vessel. And what con crano? Papa, no con crano. What do I catch you say? A soya lia bro habine bibri.
1: Oh, me name you can say, yes, you shack or be a lancing shoe, yes, you goose. It may crash a good man as a powder. I may come a crew within a short time, money baron. The hookering
0: and then I wouldn't
1: be the man.
0: Now, me say, a chip bro flu crew.
1: A bro.
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0: 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Wa woba. Now you see, I will be dear, what in draw, what in draw, be a new changwa.
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0: 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What do you say? 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
1: 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And one man cutting, getting, yes, sir.
0: And you know, with the animal. No, I want to be afraid.
1: I want to do my shit, my
0: shit, and then the journey is something.
1: Now
0: let's see.
1: I said, well, you can do it, and I said, well, we need to do
0: oh, I also, but we had just 3 days.
1: What did Fred Diane? And then so quantity in the CD, in Communipa. Do you not do what? The Fred Diane now bark or Adam or Pedro Muntem.
0: Papa, which law would be? Why the 3 days? Tell that that involves the Quanan Banas original name.
1: 3 days.
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0: 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And this way to diabetes.
1: I okay, you know, so I am one of a what Kunkra Eddie.
0: I don't
1: know. Eddie. There was a wood to Jim. Not
0: 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Would you mean? A John Cana. Now, dear woman, MP.
1: A Jackano.
0: This is Jackano.
1: It's me, Binna Kama. Now, fear I was
0: your man. No, I said.
1: I see, ha, I see.
0: Ha, papa, I see you tomorrow. Be a new one, we feel gentleman who's a baby, and say, I'll be a woman.
1: Yeah, who's a she?
0: To me.
1: Now, what walk? Yes, sir. Oh,
0: come so.
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0: them. 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They are some of the men in a
1: you feel me about
0: them. 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Do so.
1: 17. 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
0: My one, or try and say, then who have you know, he and us who be more.
1: You tell me who have you answer. Ah, Jacobra. Number is 0557 76 72. Dear Enya, then you. Anna,
0: well, I'm going to ask her to know.
1: Oh,
0: I can't, dear, what number rather than the Kahoo, your Muntiti. I start with a faith coming by hearing.
1: Mm-hmm.
0: To all to what things are that could propose on one back where be much as a papa, but as I do, you've been paid to mommy. Now I have a job of a woman in a so on Fanko.
1: Ah, on Fanko said, but say, Taji.
0: Or say, the best miracle on us, I see to sell a crab back over such another. But what I say, and yet you see any fraff when near you. Dear, I saw about four solid Bible chests, I saw about four solid a bosino. I yes, I did, and I'm a boy. And you know, your mom pa say omoso
1: ebe
0: ho urade. 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
0: 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Ba no na ba ba ka.
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1: 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Na se wo e bia. 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
0: ama ensi e yo sa say 3 months as a wuzo ma ko sa say say ba am say mo pre what for we aku sign dey
1: so me fam pre to be na o meti o na ba me bi lance fantum nyamiti fo e bi lance ntem Ready, aqua bra, sapon, command, command, the finger of God and spiritual Heba Center. No, it will Kumasi Emeduma. We watch the Pancronu Evia Emeduma. 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Who drew Pancronua? Now, Quavia, Usubisi Emeduma. Open Ajikum Event Center. 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
0: Oba de gusu sheme.
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4: Pacho nyame aduma yo.
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3: 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Yeah, the different convention. 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
0: Aha. 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Why? ana me kan wanti wasi yo
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1: se hello.
7: Hello.
1: What you say?
7: Hello.
1: Hello. What you say?
7: I'm here to go.
1: But you're okay, friend.
7: Contrasi Junasi.
1: Contrasi Junasi. We're ready to meet you.
7: My partner, I asthma.
1: Asthma, asthma, asthma.
0: What you say?
7: My partner, I check a crash.
0: Bra. Why?
7: Because
0: I'm a share chinasa. Why?
1: Also, a contest, woman.
7: A genasi,
1: and yet she never did for fear that a war, a dunku, and I never been.
0: Or by Hayani,
1: a mamma, a madama. Okay. Yo. Hello.
6: Hello.
1: What you say?
6: Usa.
1: I don't know who you are, I can suffer.
6: Kasafi, echichichichi Breman Esikuma area.
0: Hey,
1: Breman Esikuma.
0: Breman Esikuma fi anase Breman ayi nankura.
6: Breman Esikuma ifi.
0: Ifi.
1: Vou sei.
6: Meninsa.
0: What's na kuru numache?
1: What's na kuru numache?
6: Mpachose.
1: What's na Esikuma ache?
6: Beni ne wo ye Esikuma beki wo Beni.
0: And there's a command and a plan or three ambulance can win him. Unino. What is wrong?
6: Meaning
0: the cacra. Unin the cacra. The illness need no cacracano.
6: With ambulance cast, and I don't so many as you may be three. But okay. Here, Benin, near
0: what? Mr. Wu, now or tried or what best I would bear 6 years ago. Unino.
6: Confirm Mr. Wuwa.
0: Mr. Wuwa. No, yes, school gardener. Honestly, see the fear of Zongo. Sandy, pay me a minute. I have no fun of my uncle, sir.
6: Very good. Thank you. Very good. Thank you.
0: Tina, mammy, besides what you could do much. I pray for you, no men, and not bear my. If you
6: know.
0: If you are not practicing with Zongo, no. I am a bear my woman, mammy, if you know.
6: Fine.
0: No, I don't know. I don't know. The match number is 2 and Ochan of Pabay 9, my name Fremi.
6: Okay,
0: why?
1: Oban Wada, Wada.
6: Me and him
1: out. Wada, dear Benyan.
0: No, I don't know when I'm in Ochan of Pabay, my name Fremi. Why?
6: Yo,
1: okay. Number we are, why?
6: Yo, Matty.
1: Okay. The trap is my say, aye. Bremes Kuma for woman.
0: Bremes Kuma.
1: Hello. Hello. 0557387672. Hello. Oh, hola, okay. Hello. 0557. Hello. At the same.
8: Hello.
1: Hello.
8: Mickey.
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1: 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Manesu kakra ka se free.
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8: Ah.
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8: Na na me na ya ititi.
0: 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Okay.
1: Is a so money drop to my money no. Acoustic commander.
0: Ah, the acoustic commander.
1: Okay.
0: Mate.
1: Then 9 o'clock. Why?
8: Yeah.
1: Okay. Hello. Hello. Hello. Oh. Hello. Hello. Okay. 0557387672. Okay. Hello.
9: Hello.
1: How to say?
9: Bacho, hello.
1: Mi na bacho ka safari. Mi
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9: Oh, kraisa.
1: Kraisa. Yes sir.
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0: Hey,
1: I'm fine, Joe.
0: Hey, okay. Hey, hmm. Hey, brother, you heard me copy
1: it. Sir, okay, because I know my husband
0: is
1: baby. Ah, bah. You are doing what
9: you are
1: doing. You are doing
9: area and grandson. No, I'm not.
0: How many years? Tchere asa de odi aye che no.
9: Aha.
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0: 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Not us, an idiot.
11: Me bow, why?
0: Oh, bra, my shoulder, why? My shoulder.
11: Okay.
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11: oh dear, my back.
0: My
11: shoulder line is then when
1: you patrol. Now, who feel quite Mukakra? Who feel quite Mukakra?
11: I'm patrolling.
1: A bed be a nine.
11: 50 something.
1: Sorry, now I will call why.
11: My
1: name is a bearing of winter in your mouth. Why? Hello.
12: Hello.
1: Let us say. The patchwork is suffering.
12: Ashtown.
1: You, be rabbit, you.
12: Patchwork. Le da sole da ku tamena akoma le tinha
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0: aja brana menhwe
12: aja ku
0: brana menhwe
1: okay emeduma
12: duma
1: I met Mao Subisi Abbas Junction. Why? We see Abbas Junction. The school you find is Zion. And then they do here anymore. School you find. We see Abbas Junction. We see the honey you do here. Kusu. Taxi for me. Abbas Junction. If you're not taxi, you do here anymore. If you're tossing me, and someone here on the horn. The number any. Tian Waffrey. It does. Hello. Hello. Hello. Hello.
13: Hello. Good morning.
1: Morning. What is saying?
13: If I tell me, you're not sure.
1: About Panyamia, do not have a friend.
13: If I tell you, Manso.
1: Manso.
13: I saw a tresu.
1: What tresu?
0: Hey.
13: If I tell
1: you. Hey, Papa Krum.
0: Papa Media Kukrum.
13: Papa bedi akukuru.
0: Bia ni no. 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
0: 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I saw it to me, you know, who did Jali and a papa be and then be on a sicama because Obia was a better one, dear. Obia saw this come out, not on when you bunny or two for a sicama. And to Jali and you know, not for that, none of panel, sorry, Jara Carris, no, I yet favor, dear, no, Jara, no, therefore, cool, what just on the question, dear. Now, mommy,
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0: 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And a Facebook no suye Amankwa Isaac. 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
1: 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And when yamon come, I would dear why, dear Maya, and that's where that for papa or my shim. 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
0: 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The Christ was said that would do me
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2: And talk a combo.
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0: 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For Major Prophet Apostle Kwesi Amankwa and the soft penny and a pay a what book and she Roman the pay because as well.
1: Hello,
0: which is so?
1: I'm so one to your castle. Who bet my boy will be a bit foul. Hello. Good morning.
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2: Yeah, why are there?
1: O ka se free hen.
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2: sure.
0: So was a for my men can some fan chill at your phone. Was ever you also in a hinia cane?
1: No, dear.
0: The Akanian abed.
1: Become.
0: Or so a hinia no, and I say, I'm fam and few do you. Yam fan and some of it, the Dacrope. Was here the Akumajidi, near the Anoa per my day.
1: I can conquer you.
0: Into the Akano, the Akano saw the count on the doors.
1: And they end a chill about home.
0: And Nuna, you won't hold them for to make cantenso.
1: So do ma wono.
0: O de be ma wono.
1: Because spirit of Persia, it me sorry.
0: Eti ya Daniel die.
1: Eti ya Daniel die.
0: E wo wiem.
1: So so you tumi anso no ho den.
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0: 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Na wo ya me ahu me
1: 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So je mu se nko Daniel ho.
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2: 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Empire, a boy guide you. Empire guide you. 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Ye yo, a yes of what near the bee.
0: Be a new man, Chirawa, a what yapa.
2: No, no, no,
0: no, no, no, no, no, no, no, no, no, no, no, no, no, no, no, no, no, no,
1: no,
2: no, no, no, no, no, no, no, no, no, no, no, no, no, no,
1: no,
2: no, no, no, no, no,
1: no,
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0: I was say obi be fa urade nyame di a obi be gini di a why are body at the bank?
2: Apple for
0: now. Can you mother then? You're not
2: a jam.
0: As a major, my mother and my brother, body as a summer idioma.
2: I didn't
0: want to be medicus, I chose a Yeniana.
2: I am Safua.
0: Medicus, I chose a May Alafuana.
1: Debbie.
0: Medicus, I chose a Yamo Profuana.
1: Debbie.
0: Was a man that we asked him to do in your head?
2: Media. I am never been out about to now come. Be a baby, the wood a baby. A baby, mamma will be a quantity. May can any anique to a biya idea. Sir, near man quoyen be our cofani am free togo. What a buy a chess or no our quad you bibosiano, well, who near and now by you for one can buy you for Abefa.
1: As a serena,
2: or my business.
1: So, what's the case?
0: What's the case? What's
1: the case? What's the case?
2: Hold the idea by
1: Abaye.
2: Hear me. No, my funny man in a sister, dear, chile, dear, chile, fed your care, chino, bibiano, and I'm madam. May it's our dear quoye. 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
0: Abraka would conquer Moderna.
2: Oh, I agree.
0: Would you conquer Moderna?
2: I don't know. Would you have a yajum for no? A binum yajum for no? Oh, my net da. It's a bread. Fako me, Fako say, Nechrena, a Friday on Bay Juma. Juma no, got called a time on my pong. Oh, my point, I did not plan on the business idea or team. What was I called to our GNO by his sister? No, a call from Napa Payak and someone can see it. What was his station? Obano said, Papa, I want you, and I'm sorry to come away. As it said, you watch them call Juma or my son down and 1 point I'm the man. You also a cram. I'm so idea what can I say? But what you are damn as a cramma? What's that can someone can see a gumeso? 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There be a more human in Momoko. Oh, by every dim pepa pepa. 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
1: I'm ready to go for why.
0: Yes, sir. I'm going to flip you a low radio. I need you. I'm going to go for free.
3: I'm
0: going to go for
3: free.
1: And then the general Banisha.
0: And then the general Ba.
2: And then we can say, Ebayemki, Ebayemuta.
0: 0241.
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0: 95. Me penny power so yeti yi for 190 sa. One number drew sa. Me wame mami bi wo tiye me. 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And wo ba men chen. O ton wadi o roma he. So I was a for the nine. On to me nanti no ko ton wadi ye.
1: Hello. 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
0: Hello.
4: Hello.
0: Good morning.
4: I'm
0: going to say. I'm going to say.
4: I'm
0: going to say.
4: Papa,
0: I'm going
4: to
0: say. Papa, I'm going to say. Papa, I'm going to say. Papa, I'm going to say. Papa, I'm going to say. Papa, I'm going to say. Papa, I'm going to say. Papa, I'm going to say. Papa, I'm going to say. Papa, I'm going to say. Papa, I'm going to say. Papa, I'm going to say. Papa, I'm going
4: Me
0: pa cho se.
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2: Chief Atta.
0: Yeah, friend Chief Atta.
2: Chief Atta.
0: So they can say the fear for the answer ever cano. One way and in penny few moon a cra and the year ever free in some. Our whole air barber cosso. I want a bra boom. Oh, my day, Emma Emmy. 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Your friend in Fum. Soon, soon, say a toy alley at the Atuni Pedianum. Soon, soon, I can say, you will be a own Yamra Mume. Now, mention at the end of Tonya Day, Emmerano. I know pay. A Kumase Bocanchi. Soon, soon, I can say, or baby, Timmy. Your friend or a day. Quadu a day. Soon so that me on mom what dear me hume. And yes, I did what in Sabbath so many abesano. I did what in Sabbath so many man for so maso, and pay a yabo canche. The oye be a own yamblami hume. No rather than farmer some one. I went to my friend, I was 0241 0241 0241 0241 7465 6595 Soon so that I can be friend Winnie's Donko. So soon as I tell him, say, if you depart, trust I are there, or quite any moon, a chinobabalichi, a rabble pejane, a chinobato form. While I promise and fail, back twenty and a pa. Oh, my dear, remember whom you are no pay. Oh, my dear, remember whom you are no pay, a yabo canchi.
2: And
0: as soon as one of them so much far, who didn't have Tonya day, and
2: Mamela.
0: Baby, I will be a baby, I will be an opay, a commasable canchi. Baby, I will be an opay, commasable canchi. So was a
2: phone.
0: Young Concotia dance here by Akumi, and you being free, adophobia, or mobile. Die Eurade nyame na madom tumi so eye ma won ebra ye koti adanse no flame a ye bedi nkomo ewo off air
2: number is
0: 0241 74 74 65 95 or 0209 0209 41 10 another 10 3 9 41 10 bekon ho bisana kwa so de asi ene de urade aye openi mema wo ache
7: ye aja obrempom
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7: 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Santiman Pony Peppy in me honum pa.
0: A penny and an hour dollar, my DNS, then a radia person cashing a meeting any money.
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1: 0241 74 74 65 95 95 0241 0241 74 74 65 95 95.
0: Sound number we ever WhatsApp. We do team online outside Ghana. We be WhatsApp. And answer 0209 0209 41 41 10 10
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0: 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And you are not going to be able to do it. And you are not going to be able to do it. And you are not going to be able to do it. And you are not going to be able to do it. But you are not
1: going
0: to be able to do it. Yes, also I know the Nkomo.
1: So the DKPO.
0: Yes, I'm on the first person.
1: Yeah.
0: Oba in was the minister of Safu Kasai. And as of Safu Samimra.
1: Bema.
0: Yes, who bet me abu ame. And pass to Oba me yadi amano. O kati ya mse sofu suru. The way I'm isi tiyo wa radio ni so. And he said ye, me ba won chen, usi yameno. E jeme sem. 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All by the songs are for me. I'm in a hole. No, I said, beside me, say, or else of you, so. And I'm beside, I don't know the hono. Or the songs are in the hono. And I'm such a border in the show. Natural man, or say, I, or suffer, where you have fat time, and I'm
1: in.
0: Minim, so I'm gonna leave you. And I'm saying, on your head, Tennessee. Songs are for Tennessee, or with some part. 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
1: say less than a deal.
0: Yes, about Kuana, the young one that's on what from a damasi. Now, Penny, I would tell you, so I'm running chain. 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Also, Safu, me better if you dear so I may come you and Yamedia do you. 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
0: 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That nobody says why. Because it's awful. Many a bar when they press us, you know. And I'm catching so many. So many times I had the mama or the other family the bar. So many times, me can't solve them. So many times I am or the other family the bar. This how brave I brought my tuntum. 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I feel like nobody says Papa me be a bad. 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
1: Mrs. Sano.
0: And what is Sano?
1: Tieno.
0: Obi Tieno is also for. What down to him? But the Bionia and Adisu are two animal. And a Dakura Nepo and Sue Nepo from Ubra. What do you want now? Now, who banacatra Radi said Radi? Who me more poor? Let's a Satibiano.
1: But my son is shooting any moon yet. That's what I said. And she managed to food the whole day.
0: As I'm so for Messrs. And Sue Crane Gugua. On your own from Noamara. 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
1: What to move into me?
0: Now what to ma obey to me?
1: No, he needs to obey to me.
0: No, he needs to obey to me.
1: So you were the keys of heaven. Oh.
0: Yes.
1: That would be crack.
0: Hey, you dear cry, you want to Safua.
1: Be a mawa.
0: I am a say, you want to Safua.
1: I'm known for only Christ.
0: Yes, only Christ. So radical, so be a woman, you pardon to me. Why?
1: Be intimate.
0: Why? Let's see what we are missing. What be a plana? All that to
1: be intimate.
0: Obey to me too. And upon me, the prophet Solomon. 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
0: 0242 22 88 17 17 0242 0242 22 22 88 17 17 0242 22 22 88 17 17
1: number is 0243 0243 88 77 77 84 0243 0243 88 77 77 84 0243 0243 88 77 77 84 0243 0243 88 77 77 84 0243 0243 0243 0243 0243 0243 0243 0243 0243 0243 0243 0243 0243 0243 0243 0243 0243 0243 0243 0243 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
1: 0243.
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1: 88 77 77 84 0243 0243 88 77 77 84 Samuel.
0: Yes.
1: Oh, who may be a friend of
0: you? Oh, who may be a voice in the
1: friend? Now, cook back, what come in? Now, like you say, crash. And in everyone, go on everyone.
0: What I'm saying, yeah, parents, we are. And Cassani, we are in feet.
1: Oh, sorry, crap. Oh, sorry, man.
0: What no, Bakurate, demo crano. Oh, papa, now, oh, mamma, and a crow, cry, oh, banner. So, daddy, oh, perfredo. 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
0: dabi
1: oso de koi master oso me abeti bibi de tire me
0: obi atie me ba 3 years
1: ene na efre wo
0: yes
1: ti ko
0: ko obi atie me ba 3 years ni so so wo tie me o yare o da wo wo tie me o yare o da wo so ntu ana mo da
1: for we
0: hello
3: hello pastor good morning
0: good morning open you what to say
3: Madam
0: Roman, I'll say. Adam, Mira, Cassafri. Joe,
3: Cassafri,
0: Petty
3: number two.
0: Petty number two. Also, dear Queen, I'll pass you a beard in my wabber, a bummy asset. Opening
3: with you, my friend, my chamber, the bed in the Thursday, Machiba Emma,
1: why is your coin?
0: Mammy be dear, I want a baby.
1: Emma be the man, someone you do on a damn dunning.
0: A young
1: so, Emma will refuse what she.
0: Che, make no unkind cry.
1: And that's a banner, mammy, I'm sorry.
0: Che,
1: or no, mammy, I'm sorry.
0: Mammy, a banner,
1: or da.
0: Mammy, a banner, or some for mammy, a banner. On a radiant king in a man. By king, you could be in someone, baby, I had chimney adjun.
1: I could see.
0: Eddie,
1: I bent you, because you need a year or two. See, be a mammy, some corner.
0: Yes. And you are only dear mom watching the
1: whole day, my
0: brother. Watching the mamma. Obian, you say.
1: I brought some corn.
0: Oh, Ghana. Obian, you saw better choir.
1: Eh, Dena,
0: a fat. So, to a frog, Bagamane.
1: Bow a conjoin or one quay.
0: Bagamane.
1: Bang head and quay.
0: Yeah, but I be one abbess. I do many.
1: You are woofing, I said.
0: You are not best. And now it's a cabin or the quay. I
1: broke.
0: Make us say, you come across a wire.
1: An incredible one cry at the Indian.
0: ni kuro mu kwa wewa ano pay number ni
1: 0246 0246 19 19 11 11 36.
0: Fred what's up for me say o dia me fit course tie tie some eda 0246 0246 19 11 36 36 0246 19 11 36 36 and I'm 0246 0246 88 77 74 84 0246 0246 88 77 74 84 0246 0246 88 77 74 84 ɛna no pɛ me sɛ deɛ ɔdeɛ ne yadeɛ sɔfisafo deɛ ɔdeɛ ne
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0: 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Mena mani ya 0243 0243 88 77 84 84 0243 0243 88 77 84 84 and I'm 0246 19 11 11 36 11 36 Obi Abaso. 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
0: 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What dumo no?
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13: Hello, morning.
0: Good morning, Openyi Kasi. 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
13: Hey, friend of mine.
0: And Openyi, what's your problem? I'm sure they know.
13: Isika Sama Yabasa.
0: What worry?
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0: And what do you know?
13: Invincible,
0: Papa. 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
0: 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Me patcho kase free.
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15: Pacho,
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15: Pacho,
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0: Kenya has a bra.
15: Pacho,
0: and upon one so the enemy, yes, he come one day and I'm a ho. But yes, he come one day. Or some saffo, a brand tail or dao, best so die. Die be our should be a ill. Ill, ne die and your papa. 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Messer one who paid the idea, you be a bra. Airport runabout. 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
0: aka Dr. Abraham, I ate a Dr. Abraham, I'm what?
1: First one, I'm
0: okay. I'm a pedi and also the
16: name.
0: And Yamanqui, open his out is a make a true rabbi, send Yamanquia, and nephew Tena.
16: Okay.
0: What enough you so many years in a Yamanqui, and open old Dano and Sa, or Sorobeka Samo, Bomadia Pentin, a boba the enemy. So the next praise to a facao. First, I'm sorry for you, and I'm in Adian for my what?
16: Mati.
0: Na show wani mano pay. 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
0: Hey. 0242 22 88 17 0242 0242 22 22 88 17. Anasa frame is 0246 0246 19 19 11 11 36. Me say me am it studio as a pick life course ti obi a ofre me bia me ni di nkomo obi a ofre me bia me no kasa number no e 0242 22 88 17. Hello,
1: oh
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1: Then
0: number
1: the two
0: guys. Aye, number CBI. I two guys. Me, I'm a personal number.
1: 0242 22 22 88 17 17.
0: Oh, I'm framing at it. I'm hello.
17: Hello.
0: Hey, someone's a fool. So, mommy, so the first or bar. And when I quit.
17: Oh,
0: pardon my use. The patch mini abba.
17: Nipa
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1: Yeah,
0: may I moan? 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
0: 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Good morning. Good morning. Good morning.
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0: 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Good morning. Good morning. Good
2: 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Good
0: 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Good morning. Good morning. Good morning. Good morning. Good morning.
3: Good
0: 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Good morning. Good morning. Good morning. Good morning. Good morning. Good morning. Good
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0: 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Good morning. Good morning. Good morning. 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Good morning. 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
3: departure
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3: ah
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0: 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Oba, ye bedi komo wache.
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0: 19 11 36 36 0246 0246 19 19 11 11 36 36 0246 0246 19 19 11 11 36 36. And number 0243 0243 88 77 77 84 84 0243 88 77 77 84 0243 0243 88 77 77 84 the patron of patient so one free Joshua Kwaso Bano. What a Joshua Quasso, and I will free take a Quasso neighbor. Mazi Macro can be a tech dancer. Fubi, never a basis one in post office. And when I got dancing, Mazi Macro car a duo, me patcho on the way lake Quasso, a tonsu a senso, high school dancer, me patcho, Ubena Mazi Macro car. Fubi on Brabesis one in post office. Me patcho, dear, were free. 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

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Nobody is 0242 22 88 7. 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Number 0243 8877 84 0243 8877 84. 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Number 0246 19 1136.

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Why here a champo with Jamasi Chichiberi KY? For me, more channel pay. A champo profit so. 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
6: Checks and Malaya Chua, and yeah, the young one at the Brew, S. Wuna, Wasunji, and the Wombre. A bassa won't mean Quajuma, and you may who hear Panos who are won't mean yet, Chess, and Danu fear you never to. 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

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And you made the background, yeah, Mammy Augustina Addison. Yes, celebrating 40 years, Kwesia that way. A war, a year, Church of Pentecost, PIWC, Asokwa, a ho, and a celebration. Because now, what tree? Missy Midi Siho, my Mammy Augustina Addison. It's an answer, Unyankopon, I'm so I ye be a ma. Ahini and pa. Brave yet to say ya. Yes, celebrating 40 years in ministry. So, Shah said in Yomba Bontain, if he shared your 9 years. Yen Kanahona, Yen Dera, dear say, Essence, Radia, you be not doye a dorsal. Nen Yomba Kune, Osro Bosu. 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

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Good morning. 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
1: A living one, his walls for me, sharply, I need no
0: eye. Elder Anthony Eduhine, why you in Shano Pei? Mr. Diwa Asari Citrus Akrokari, Fifi Grace, she has a son, you know, so. Uncle Fifon, Western North now. Samuel Nicholas, we are from London. Mama Mercy, I'm more bequire, which I have a quiet room for my Papa Eskibon Fachian, say, which I Bonfania Dumasa, praise be many now. It is enough that Jesus died. Doris Mensa, our Paris in France. Good morning. Elder Okan Jechi, Yakuponsha. Hope you don't say from. Yankopon sha
1: argument. I need no other.
0: We need no other argument. Augustine Addison, listen now what you be the shema ye mami Augustine Addison. Me money one sansan na ya celebrating no. Now bet is a radio so baby ya will be a bonny din, will be a canasem, will be a turning young. Debbie Samuel that's what you see. Or celebrating 40 years in the end is celebrating and your 40 years when in few more debi or shall say so then you more barb on 10 or shall say to you the abro 40 years no shall say then you barb on 10 if you shared your 9 year kwasia da nyame ya aduma ye celebrity no sonko kra e wo PIWC Asqua e ho na ye celebrity e ye ye mame Augustina Addison ti na wo hwe ne se mi di na wo hwe nyina e mama and you may boy in I mama or guesting at the because over Numa would do be bra, a young pie bonny or sorry, and you a bit me a boy, me no me no, your Christos, my bra, bomo, and your namo too.
1: In the light of his way,
0: and let me de ni him saw to a war Pentecostal way, was about him, dear. Nanka, Methodist and now praise be and now SDA, but we are turning Pentecostal way.
1: And we will trust and obey.
0: Elder Okan Jechi, Elder Yankopon and Shroud, Elder will be Biara say, I will be Jah, Oma, we see you, Papa. 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
1: what a glory.
0: Say, oh, that will be a city, you'll be a shreya. Say, ya, more things, say, Yisika. 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
1: mouth.
0: From Elder Okan Jechi, oh, dear, Sida PCA, ma, will be especially. Inshra True Colors. Inshra from Colors, Nyankopo Inshramo. 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We are trusting and obeying. Me mama Emilia Sam da kwa mama Nyankopon sha no pe fifi abu Abuja and our wa yin sha no pe in so. Edu Paul. Good morning to you. Owo for me now. Edu Akta Paul. 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Pastor Boateng Wejoso and Papa Meka Obofu Information Center and Ope Webia Tumu Eradinyakopo Nshra. 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
0: Show us thy glory O Lord Seben anopewa ye nhira owo adanse famina

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Bomo Diabra was activating the presence of God. EACD, Aye Northern Sector, Nedi Jumedi Eastern Kuibre, Word and Spirit Ministers Conference, Kesepa, Bomo Dianyeshia. 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onkano ho am I apostle Dr. Abraham adansi don pass nyakopon shrawo

That's right. Let them see the beauty of Jesus in me. Israel 1045 FM, your number one Akan radio station. We are celebrating a legendary Augustina Addison. Mama, Nyakopon on Israel. And then in your monk, listen, I watch you with the man. Onse adie baako a Ghana ha ye adie obi wu mumu a ye bebo ne nyom saa but ya si mumu a ye celebrate no but ye mami Augustina Addison ne 48th anniversary there ensure your number one Akan radio station 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

0: 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Let me break down this song for you this morning, okay? He says, abide with me. 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

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Oh, abide with us. And then I want you to see a celebrity, my mommy Augustina Addison. She's worth celebrating. She's worth celebrating. What do you match? And what do you mean by one team finish? You are 9 years, 40 years. What do you mean by one team? Help of the helpless. Oh. Abide with us. Abide with us. Second, your 2 second verse now. Was it swift to its close ebbs? Out life little's day. Earth's joy grows dim. Its great glories pass away. Change and decay in all around I see. O thou who changest not. Abide with us. Near to me and Sano say, I need thy presence every passing hour. What about the grace that for the tempter's power? Oh, the grace that for the tempter's power. Who like thyself, my God? And strength can be true cloud and sunshine. Oh, abide with me. Adum reni entina o.

This was written by Henry Francis. Nya wo kire onyumi ye friend Henry Francis. If you share bibre echi. 1847. Henry Francis Light. And now wo kire onyumi abide with me. Henry Francis Light. 1847.

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No my baby. One now was we are same here, bro. A Mid City Dental Clinic. Also was here for Monday. No. A be about compare Mid City Dental Clinic. A ho any be ma was here for Monday. A we pay it. Na was same. A for Monday. A ko ye. Mid City Dental Clinic. Also pe baby papa papa. She was here. A Mid City pe bra. Na yen some some pa. Yeah, wo Anaga Junction. VIP parcel office abroad sign him one yes, so yeah, wo Bomodiane Frey 0548-472434 0548-472434 Na yenjo so. 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
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Day to day eye clinics when you know Kanya or the Nam Sinipa, me patro a mau Kanyan no, but she will need a mau, me what it. 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
1: 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This what you want to Doctor Amuzu, the penis doctor, one word rule. 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Unu about to meet 3 years, 4 years, on for 4 days. Odiano in Suena, Jinia, et me woba. For Nichi Amuzu Herbal Clinic. Obanso and the coast we are to offer. Obanso and the fallopian to Nabroco. And I said, the overall is ready to the moon. Mema Fabe Brebra Pahonda. Brana Beji, a drone and Makofa Fin, Yabani Benelumbi. Now, one it in Mimra. Stroke there how. Who knew Kwansu I buy? A Yadro Tuana. And I said, a who homo dear. A who namu stroke. 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I can't live on. I'm only living on this. I'm not going to be able to get it. I'm going to be able to get it. We're here for an itchy Amuzu Herbal Clinic. I work Kumasi Tafu in Shiaso, Amuzu Junction. 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Say, oh, but now say, oh, yeah. Now, friend, my number is 0247-776743. 0247-776743. 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

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Me and Kasamini as well, I got now say, or the special happy birthday, Emao. 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Happy birthday to you, Nana Buachi of Netherlands. 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
1: 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discount it is to mechanical dbs and my queen never she do
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2: a 90 infrastructure system. I'll raise questions about this. And I think that we must find a better way of doing than this man. How can you carry all this literature? Look at this. How can you stretch it? How can you carry all this? You can't feel forced.
3: Inshallah.
0: We and some of Swafo, our Shamasian Samson, Munyan for Arena Drusu, what they are to Jana Quantra for Penny or Dango Messiano, Director General, American Education Service, a Professor N.S. Kofi Davis. Actually, say, say, dear, 2 million as a controller for in some sort of mobile, say, be a bit umbian, which you can intend, I'm a ye at a ye.
3: Moving it to electronic means.
2: That is my wish, but the answer is controllers. That is outside our remit. We don't pay. We don't. We only facilitate process. So the decision is controllers, but that is my wish. It should be possible. It should be possible, but then, as I said, the decision is controllers. But I wish we could go digital.
3: I'm grateful.
2: You can see the stacks of papers around in cheap bags in the 21st century. I don't know whether that is the way we want to go, but the decision is controllers.
0: Also for our sharing with Messian Samson 72 Ja and Afi, a Ghana Education Service, Penny Pa, Professor Ernest Kofi Davis, Sudi Tujana, make us say, dear, watch them say, ready on Muguswa, Muguso, and yeka say, 51,000, echo 52,000, yea, a church of one, I was at one more eating a concrete one, so there, and young Kunko see a bra, and pretty for sure, many dear, no movie.
2: Unfortunately, the team hasn't finished with their reconciliation. As I speak with you, the team is at the Controller General and Accountant General Department with the controllers team. So they are doing the reconciliation. They were there at 3 p.m. The reconciliation is ongoing and we expect them back. So they are there. So I want to pass by you.
0: Eti aswa share a ema ekura ekonomu eye okra nofo no eti se bi na bampanin fo so nti professor Ernest Kofi Davis afedi controller in accountant general akra ne kan no opani de foro so a ne ade a na ni nyina akwa kwie se onu tmiti achechefo ne ka ema wakoma to omuyem mekwa kwa dia mo so no se bi omakoma ato omuyem
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4: 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Sit out turning in ano. Eh, sit on one to sat near my. Ah, or more a day for one to sat near my be at a TV set, a be at all. Eh, cabbage. And I'm going to be rubber rubbing. You see, and no more do bog that. Oh, much trouble like a crab do bog that. Ah, can't a crass or move the doom on Kumano. Eh, nipper to me when you see, according to fire service for no. And I. Passengers for no chair say or moti say can mu ne bon fool. Jiwa no mukache driver and say driver to be beach with you on. And a driver no a pake. Mural pake u could be a tree on car engine side no. And also will be a no motion a coso with you on. Timuro be you no moon say overheat a back and mu. Any abna then do be 2 minutes, umpo. And I can't wash out there say Tiyama in Japan among food Japan over thousands. I won't could be draw Kumasia no more Kumwekowa. Nina de Nina say. Now fire service for more solar. The time say fire tender war bole any human in tea. Or more solar no mutimi egana mobile do honu say or muba be doom jano. It is solar fire service team. Eno mutimi ebe dumu eja no ah eja pade atanto
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4: 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fire service for no, and then come with me Bantama, and Kawanja Franca. Simple. They said, Bole fire service canoe. There were 1 month in any Jumanji. There was a solar for Elomutimi Ebahon. In she, Sisiano fire service in Penny before HSA, on Bay investigation. And they are far near, of course, Emma Barton, it's me SPA.
1: Yo, Becky, money adwuma wa ntwo de kwaso ne fo ne de akire na videos no na ewo YouTube ni Facebook no de see ye ntwo tombas no na jada musa no de je so mba no mo tie se fo lebon ka ni mu no ye see 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
6: we also the difficulties of the years 2022, 2023, 2024 in particular. And for me, the consequences that we experience are the reasons why I am not in favor of extending the presidential term beyond 4 years. Because I cannot or I could not imagine one more year under the kind of government we had at the time. I want to commend the government for its efforts in fighting inflation. I want to commend Ora, I like it. I want to commend the work of Yoko, very important for our future. And I'm happy about the new Public Tribunals Act, intended to ensure expeditious prosecution of corrupt cases in particular.
0: Eti Togbe Afede, ena otse ninkano, wano eni wohinkesie, owo Asogle State na Chief of Staff Dr. Julius Debra edi atudwa se aban eye di obetumi bia se baye aganafo ya brabo ebesi yi na yedi yi na bibia akonkan.
7: Government sees water as an important center for production, tourism and trade, and that vision must be visible in the work on the ground. Under the Big Push program, work is progressing on the reconstruction of the Girawasi Home Teaching Road, together with the whole Guinness Depot to Ho Airport Second Gate section, the rehabilitation of the whole Portway Road, and the reconstruction of the Havet Owe Road. Beyond these roads, other pipeline projects include upgrading internal access to the University of Health and Allied Sciences, Ho Technical University, and the Maori Senior High School with an overpass at Alae. These are roads to farms, schools, hospitals, markets, and opportunities for all of us.
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0: 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Thanks to you, Computer Clinic, one more piano, Sum as a market sequanoso, Yaki Bien Udia Sibiano. 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
5: Onye dofo aso woni nye wo enuani aye dibu atrede ahye nso de wo enuani aye yo dada ho atoda etiase anim ni senti ye di enuani ahodo a enkyene esikire ene anwa abosu gugu we di kese yo esikire yare 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
1: 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And you now hear a dance in Wakadia, e papa, ne signs with dimu. 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Na it will mean so cardidiche. Emma Rinfi, Ada in CD, any electricals nenam. 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
2: 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And one pie boy moon deliverance ever cost. Now, Radin, your dance, your super brenema. And not your empire boy, so what dance your bidia. 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YouTube, evangelist, I will see. Twitter, evangelist, I will see. And at TikTok, evangelist, I will see. 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
1: 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I won't make come by a charm and as will be a soul. 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I won't make come by Eddie, a dry, your friend said last show. Abba, and Kumo, a morning in one time. And some close to Afra, Sakasaka, and Tetia. And moa who do be a Emma when he and Kaude. Sukua who do dormitories, kitchen, toilets, so be a moa moa. I hope ya. I draw a friend and sell last show. Last show, and Kua and a quitter pump and some Kua, who spread a tricky and more and more and Emma Wamu better free a drill. 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From mixing and so 1 liter bottle, also copim sell banana. First spray with them home. Babia Moa Moa and Wabia. 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A whooper last show, Ibia to have for the trip. My shop will be a tongue so.

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0: Indeed, he's been so faithful to us. He's a good God indeed. Glory be unto his name. It's yet another brand new morning, another brand new week to celebrate his goodness in our lives. If you're alive today, one thing you have to do is just to say thank you, God, for that special gift of life. Asidan Kanidi. Adum bi no de adum ye na the 5th day in the month of October 2026. Gifted to us by grace. Adum bi keke. Engine out in Kwemua. Ne o kenyana ne se Erade mi das se. Same check is about 15 more minutes to the top of the hour 7. On your number one account radio station in Shra 104.5. Welcome to your most authoritative morning show in Ashanti and beyond. Crow Imunsem from now till 9:30. It's all about issues of national interest. So Maimun come on, Maimun Sem. Any Ebeka Sebe, a Ghana be fan and Tuma Padia from Hidin de Berima Kofi Dawson to be from Yakokoa. You are worthy of our praise, God. Na no pay asemo amede ma odede shena watri ase ani ano pay ase ne se be a peacemaker in this world where people are quick to argue, insult, and of course create divisions. No, oh dear, choose peace, why, and bring people together. Reconciliation, who here? Understanding, who here? So, who? Do not add fuel to conflict. Abribiano, but more than so, be man sunji, aba baby, I will be a. And yet, to jagum, so who? To jagum, upiemuana, semna jin semukra. Now, okay, can we go and away, say, now it's one, can be angelino, and we say, now it's one, you say, Mesra will be a peacemaker. And when could see, and then purple moon, titimuni, a dear neighbor. But, oh dear, you'll be a. Obey yourself. A train, so a bridge be a da brow, how woman, a man for a false way to me a drift in Jibuano. And only here, sometimes one peaceful word can prevent a serious disagreement and violence. Tiashen and Super. Matthew chapter 5, verse number 9. Blessed are the peacemakers, for they will be called the children of God. That's my message for you this morning. Wherever you are, masumje intrao. And some of Dosso, Haruna Idrisu, Minister of Education, just by October 30. A just controller in the Council General Department. One of the teacher for Osike Kemunuka. Na odo nani monyam etimi kura no osise mwantua dia na na say I will have no one now etimonya ntente mbe no nsem wa yeboboba o chese about 50,000 teachers out of the 80 no dia ya dia so musika no by 30th October this month ya na say ni nyina betum se kunkrun health sector recruitment be koso ministry of health wonu mu bie porta mamamfo apply so mu pejuma district ne regions amamfo otusu ebi wonu mu a omo mu fa ho no mu anko. Ninety vacancies are cow. So we'll be a world of fire. CBA, oh, maybe for the crew. We choose who want to say, honorable person or quiet regiment. One more anymore, one call into your bass and vacancy. That way, no more, yeah, more pop recruitment. How much is a neano? One will be a porter and not to mama. When you do some obey your nurse, four pharmacists, and they were more a kicker who you know health recruitment, no air cause. Starte ene mopap weye kakra omode kan womo ankonwa ekwan da hono mu bobi ashim edua bi bua ibobi puma mu ene ho nsem no omudi ewo ministry of health etiano ashen nzo na warehwe omporta na so a npp national delegates conference no national executive Sloma Kuyi Yomo. Here at John Puadu, imagine as the chairman, national chairman for the MPP. And same Pinua and Ifrimu Banko Mupina, because we're not paying jet yet to up. Yeah, Beshe. And won't send any other matters arising. Aftermath of a NPP National Delegates Conference, executive election, national executive elections. No? Dr. Alhaji Mahmoud Baumia Kasai, a newly elected chairman, so Kasai, John Puadu. Issues be bringing Ifrimu Banko. There's so many more stories coming your way this morning. NDC for Jesse Omunsro, NPP's new executives now affect to Omukwa in BSU in 2028. What is the secret? Tanko Computer, NDC Deputy Director of Elections. And what do we have to do? Ninyina ye nkomodia no pei. Lebo kratia mwinsem na posu na posu bebo wako msansu na premium sports nsu beba. Nkomoni diye dosu. Nana kwa binam prechum zuofia. The weather report. Anana, good morning.
1: Good morning.
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1: Ne ba LD birthday Friday no. 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
0: Oh.
1: So what?
0: Patrick Kafra your point be fro.
1: That's yeah. It. And then you
0: weather no okay.
1: Temperatures no be between 22 and 28 degrees Celsius. We mu be be if no kono kono ensu no be gugu e wo me me bebre. 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
0: Ni
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0: Okay, right, Medal CP, Shra 104.5. We see your mental health on Kuru Moons and quickly enough a premier sports no Emra Wako Muna Unim Zebosumi a train with September Bosumeno. 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Ghana Health Service. Anope, good morning. 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
2: Mary, why?
0: Where you? Send woman the dem for the Black Stars.
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1: I think that we should be this team they have put across as Kwaju was saying. I think they have to be appointing a coach who can inspire the players to play. Look, I've always maintained, and I always maintain, at this level, players are supposed to be too much smart. That just speak what you want the players to do, and they are able to do it. Because look, you are not the one. Nobody in the world is now going to teach Semenyo how to make forward runs. Nobody is going to teach Kudus how to make a forward pass. It is about how you inspire them to play. I always maintain that if a player doesn't want to run, no matter how much you have taught him where to run to, he will not make the run. But if a player is willing to make the run, even if you have not taught him, you'll make a very good run. If you don't have a coach who can inspire players to play, inspiration to play can be using tactics, tactical approach. It can even be your training session.
2: Okay.
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0: Mr. Beautiful, what also in Koba Kakwa Diaba, and what you might dear Sunye, where we have a penis, any young queen major movie for the Omuadim, and your veteran football administrators or Ghana, ha. Yanya Ladi Karim Cruz as we knew Koba. Have you ever saw near Adiano DFA? Wahada, I know Adada, where I was the FIFA, and close down FIFA. 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
5: What do you make about the Black Stars performance recently?
6: Zero. The GFA president should resign.
5: What do you make of
6: it? They taking FIFA and threatening people, FIFA is a liar. Nigeria is like the instant. We know this secret. I'm going to write. I write it already. I will send it to the minister.
5: He should resign?
6: He should resign.
5: Is there any deadline?
6: Well, may I don't give you a deadline. But I asked him he should resign. See, who bring the coach? Huh? Who brought the coach? You can't answer, I can't talk.
5: The GFA president.
6: Huh?
5: The GFA president.
6: If he's the one, the technical one, he should deserve himself.
0: And to heavy, no, was he a dissolver? Cat in the Domomu dissolver, Mona Papana had done our day, FIFA air threatening Ghana, and to one year was one resign, and he and Kobaka called you to our media. So, where we are near, say, Yamfa Blasters in San Francisco, Afe Yama Ghana Premier League, Niamh Radio TMW, with him some Monday 5 for Nusutoja, Adriana Sass, Wamuti, Swadro, or Blacks, I was so Mentinami, no Muti Mubako, Afe, the baby United, and so media Macotomo Bomatra Bakwa, Wamo, Antimi, and so Ante. Posity, I was one Tanami and Sa, I'm a betemin at Tibuba, Quenwetti, a condo out of Lions and Tanami and San Omosu, as good, Womutimum, you know, and Wetti Bazaki, Holy Stasi, and also at Tanaba, Kumubu, Kumchas and Timante, young Apostle Koyari Renim, Alco, Aya Samatas, Ama Samana Boy, Womodi, Omosu, Aya Hanam, Yavi again, Nababa Pana Quoti, Brahim Tango Jasper, the baby for the Macho, my home, many and your papa, as I sent for the boys, and my dear pa, but Wetimi, and then the media matimina to my admiring fat, one. Adese nani enso etimadi yepa koti Ibrahim Tanko enkomaka ko no so edijae ewo eye dwumadie so enso enie.
7: It's a very good feeling and because of the nature of problems we have a lot of injury players, but I think and those who started today show a very good character, and then to win here is very very very important for us. See, I always said we go game by game.
0: Okay, ano yankomaka ko so koti Ibrahim Tanko edituja where we have a bepeni ese na no da Saturday young crab as I said dream self so many out of full come boss zero fishing fc soon baby and go sense no so zero ye we an and bota capo one no out of folk head coach ye business open out of folk I know say ye technical mistakes be na tactical mistakes and I tell say am I to be winning.
8: Yes, in many aspects.
2: Yeah, that wasn't something what we expected when we came here, when we started the game and when we preparing for the game. We did a lot of technical mistakes in the first half, in final third. We were trying to fix this in second half, but you saw many players we tried to change and give them opportunity to fix some things, but didn't work. But also about our positions, we really created load on their back line, and we found some good positions, but I don't know, also some crosses maybe.
0: How to focus, coach? No, and come back to the two now, and then you're pretty dama, a brand new acquaintance, Ghana Premier League, you know, a table in the Sena, a city, a medium, a bobo, no, one LED Ghana Premier League, you know, we have 11 points and a crumb after Monday 5. Afe, Wababena, Samatas, Bobo, no, Wamusu, 11 points, Afe, Positi, Tosumi, and some, Wamu, 10 points, a Diana, a Tosu, and 9 points Ekra Basake Holy Stars Omotosu Enum Ensia Aya the Glorious Simato 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woman so our Emmanuel I have 4 points oh Dracum Chelsea Tosu Dusia Anna Young Apostle Tosu Duso Dream Self in that league no Watua and Tridian our Toho and Yabizan the head coach I won for Domo and said well who they were near Messi say SM and not just oh Nitimni Daniel Mianimini Anka Duman and one or my name Adiaka Krabi na a honey Timno Wabromusu any how to fuck
8: Yes, in many aspects, especially the defending aspect. I think we were very, very compact. We denied them time, space, and we were able to protect. The goalkeeper was able to protect the spaces behind. And when we got a transition ball, I think the first half, we were the best team. We opened them up. Shaban looks very lively. Good balls, last balls were coming into the box. But then the connection. Then we went into the break. We did one or two.
0: Okay. And then come back across the pain, the two jabs. Yeah, the 70 now, Eddie ACRM say, Azali 9:30, your best number, Nakaka. Be a catcher yet me a power and yama ya from a Gabby Tram the four winner by my Kofi Dawson and Nana Kwabana Pretum. One more brain here, yet you also as yet away now. Credit a moon summer dose here, paha, and I've been your cream in seminal and so etty.

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23: 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Anasika and one say Tosola 50 grams at a dear papa knibi. 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
2: said an ko funuku
0: ai the other side of it in fact it was generally me hu ye na ba bi su ho a vip side ho no me anso me twa kakra na wo hwe just some few yi kakra bi esisi ye na e hadwene in fact I was like hey na ade ya chance ye na
2: akwa na wono no be ka se bibia nsim de two screen so mo bi ehuna da pa That was the issue. Me ma won kobe mu akọ ma nye sey
0: na. Ah, with me ma won gram we akọ target me boss we inside
2: ni. That is the issue. Eni nyina be wuram. O nse VIP ho no. E bua ho aya won number of people be we say omukọ ho. Bua as na me bodyguard ma we say me wuram bi.
0: Because there na e kọ ni there na me hwe din a. Before say modern creator be ba ma tie phone hwe kakra.
2: Okay.
0: Jeff Abuaje, me show video bi ba ko no a. Wo mujina VIP ho VIP yi ho no fama ye na let's look at it na e ha dwene kakra YouTube Facebook now be hwa oh say police ni in fact na e ha dwene there's a this guy no cry there say Metro man bi na oh say the akwa no che che kokko no na chi hwe no no or hygiene buta but police anyway me born abaso the ochess person ut omuma ne brei but still no sin no entry because they were impending for and now say at the party security for no say omo sugina ho no sugbi omo say there be ya mamu nko party for now say there be you don't have the authority to enter but still
2: person ko born boss ho ban
0: but they meet ne say na bebere nu aso kwaji kukusika
2: oh say no there
0: and you know person omo wuram kwaji kukusika na they say
2: when you share handy
0: over Facebook it was a difficult situation for the police and omo later omo free reinforcement and now omo by because metro men who omo say police for na jina ho no and omo enye yasin omo bit me abua fast but generally na ye peaceful nana kwa bran bredjun
3: akwa
0: yeah akwa baby
3: yanua boko
0: the other day and on also field nyansem ketwa
3: yes some of these things they are expected also maybe any dumb etwehia bia no e yana sane no me coming come ma
0: I learned say three people or apply any pa me ensa apply e chire ho de no maybe ana omesi a canopy bi wo e ho no o enter entrance wona no left hand be for VIP wona enko fu bi di bo ani wo na anya asem ketwa mi se nipa mi ensem pride but all the same yema chairman kuka odene no kwa kuka so yema no speedy recovery ono na yini na on tiapo na odeto ni page se on t-

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1: asemo
0: health is really important ti chairman 1 week o dia this week in kwa dia excuse me, never home because nipa hia health. 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
1: 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mehu kra ne say say wa power bedwaku bi ombehwe na AI abaso yi I don't know whether you've seen that wahunu anɔpɛ yi
4: yɛ no think last week
1: yes. Nti manya that information ne anɔpɛ yi na mehuiɛ on the internet sɛ Donald Trump apow that committee ɔmo bɛhwɛ na AI yɛ improve no.
4: Absolutely.
1: Na America person will lead in AI. When you say China already has started. Ah, we must do AI. No, yeah, no more be America. So you should that idea.
4: They want to lead in when it comes to technology.
1: Yeah,
4: they want to lead.
1: Yeah,
4: you'll be a friend of autonomous countries.
1: Yeah,
4: African country.
1: Right.
4: Just say, maybe we ask air corner.
1: Your technology.
4: Your Google, your AI, your email service is provided by Google, Yahoo.
1: Mm-hmm. Mm-hmm.
4: Your phone I used to cry Android no belongs to the same company.
1: Hmm.
4: Your internet services if you want a bar.
1: Wow.
4: Your YouTube I share. Your TikTok I there advert. Your Facebook I used to. Your Facebook any your social media handles now belongs to them.
1: Yeah.
4: Ochinibi say your share say. Hey, Africa for Munye C, Mualao C, Namuse Munya, they can put a hold on it.
1: Near blocky.
4: Exactly.
1: TV before is the end of soon.
4: Say a blocky, even for email, from email for just one day.
1: Business is a big cost.
4: Yes, yes. Anything on my shed, almost yes, I had, you know, so that they will control the essential technologies of the world. Anything on China, they don't want to use these things. Because on be create your momo there send e be America phone to me in fact and I be being to say hey money say e be control that the new form of
1: enya original kra na on be create your momo there be suit your momo kama
4: omo there no say your momo own original
1: okay so for them
4: yes we create where China too is creating theirs and uba Africa uko Kenya near there they've started these things.
1: Wow.
4: Because be 100 years ago no. Now you can't say slavery near the idea. You can't say independent, dependent countries near the idea. And nobody colonize here. And you best show na you two see so near. But see, I know some more we don't be control here.
1: Wow.
4: Because only be on the end of the you
1: and
4: you use a manaka ho, you become addicted to it.
1: Tizi ujaye ye ni a format.
4: Absolutely.
1: It yeah, I be ananka. Me can say Sam George could join granny friend saying, yeah, I don't know, obedin or boy, me refi. Obana kasa. Okay.
4: Yeah.
1: Obana or your lunch, yeah.
4: So, no, no,
1: obedin be me refi. Obegana di, obodin or bana, yeah, nakasa.
4: Yes.
1: Obano, I can see a Ghana dear. And I mean, you say, come by the tree near the abbey, and you know, yeah, so it's necessary. But you any UNIAT practical institute in a teaching command now, but technology at the Suyano, dear UNIAT at the Mufua, a Wukrumuasi, a AI mastery. In the name, maybe San AI, and once some AI, only new world technology, a cabo more, you sue a very big platformer, and yes, MK20. You need to listen to this particular interview. Oh, and say, you will see Casano Cratch or say, your world vest. In fact, UNIAT. My Ubia ne bit me a shabby.
4: Ubia,
1: a dear ne be shell.
4: Your ban of technology, I can ask a funny education, and say ye UBS in chain.
1: Okay,
4: so we the unqualified, so be shia, a dear and a baby, and sisa. And within a uni at Ewahono. Wow, Wako school, I would to me throw, would to make in kind quad there because computer and a brofuna de atro. You qualify to do these programs.
1: Right.
4: Unless say your special program, specific program, do or I afraid be prerequisites.
1: Okay.
4: As I said, at least, no. We should have called June Pen Subians now with my those kind of programs. No,
1: yeah,
4: by a banner normal say who's in who computer, which may be being me fancy. See when I say, who being me for my address or so, and then you'll be a queen of home, be as obesity. Say what we GHS, we SHS, why a masters, we've trained a lot of professionals, doctors, lawyers, and then for your level of education.
1: But I said, yeah, computer only the Akakra and Sanana.
4: Your the only issue, which is your own computer crash that's all.
1: On so mounts, who grander,
4: who be grander.
1: Okay.
4: Our programs for her.
1: Okay.
4: And you're the same big and kind of the old Buha, we see our Kudum Pemp, we see our idea Kudum Pemp and Subi, and we see our computer and our Kudum Pemp and Subi, and also your own programs. Oh,
1: okay.
4: It never I share programs not separately. Your program Biani Juma Edino. But far program, which is a networking and cyber security.
1: Right.
4: Sine a Caspi Bia than a computer, Bia Kuku computer, so you and who being here say a bony man, a Kuku computer, so no buying. See, a buying cry and say, I am mandatory, just say. Or share comp or show say is a company be a government institution, private institutions be a was cyber security policy. It's not by cyber security authority. No, I don't know. The show say SOAC. It's never a ubi information or what G free. No, say we make who we are will be by say or Ghana card when information when health say when you are there. No, e bit ma bon ba no bi ntimi beta mo nko
0: okay
4: because obi nsa kan obetimi issue against you
0: yeah
4: ntia yen she anything that most people are doing cyber security because a lot of the companies are looking for cyber security personnel yes who for program bit say software engineering
0: yeah
4: that's programming omo mo build apps mobile apps desktop application web application omo build a website my companies need individuals I hold omo me software engineering no ye ban game development omo me salary man na companies draw na ehia omo because company be here website they need some website no omo bit me manage
0: that normal amount
4: exactly every day so I know a very good very important program ofa program be say computer hardware and mobile phone technician
0: right
4: another good program excellent program
0: yeah
4: so we share computer repairs we share mobile phone repairs we share laptop repairs smartphones tablets in SMB
0: yeah
4: a mobile phone repairs now we share board repairs how to fix them I don't know a very difficult most people repair computers you know
0: I can't remember same say last year or so
4: yeah
0: a small boy be a greater Accra
4: okay
0: I would to me fix it I think iPhone board.
4: Exactly.
0: But, meaning whether more there more technology you got to know. Board, yes. I mean the media almost interview.
4: Yes.
0: Small
4: yeah,
0: boy.
4: Yeah, yeah.
0: Very board, intelligent.
4: Yeah, very, very delicate. Into 1 year, a bit must say we book a exactly. Me brain has sent before any ma o sell you as you o machine na say na o ma say no
0: o dey ayo ma kwesi so an na
4: no o say no yes
0: wa tutu phone ni mo say o phone na enye ye o just go to fofro o bua wa say
4: if you obey so ska phone timi fa tab ana bibi nto so say hey mo nye say e be control that the new form of
0: enye original kra na o be create o mo ade e be suti o mo kama
4: o mo de no say o mo own original
0: ma okay for them
4: yes we create where china 2 is creating theirs and uba africa uko kenya near they've started these things.

0: asem AI omo new world technology aka bo mo mu use very big platformer enya asem get 20 you need to listen to this particular interview omo say the osi kasa no kra chere say we well versed in fact uniat my obia na betumi asua bi
1: obia
0: e de na e besua
1: o ye ba no technology and as e fa na education a en say ye yi obia si nchen
0: okay
1: say we dey unqualified say obesua ade anade bi en si sa enu ti na uniat e wo ho no wa wako school a otimi tro otimi kinkan kwa dia because computer no bro fun e dia tro you qualify to do these programs
0: right
1: unless say your special program specific program do or high every be prerequisite
0: okay
1: as it's at least no we should dia ko dru pempen su bias na wetin my those kind of programs no
0: yeah.
1: By ebano normal say who sun who computer mo tin be obi ntimi fa nsi si wana say obi ntimi fa me yedwe wo so a and the obi a kwanya ho mo obi a say obi sun ade say wa create ghs we we shs wa ye masters we I mean we've trained a lot of professionals even doctors lawyers and them fa ho your level of education
0: but I say me na computer onim die kakra ansa na na
1: your die onim hwe o tse bi o hu computer class da so ho
0: on so man zum grada
1: o hu bi grada
0: okay
1: our programs ho
0: okay.
1: And you dey tin e bi kan kai no die obi o ha we sua kodum pempe sua ade akodum pempe so bi and we sua computer na kodum pempe so bi e no so e wo our programs e wo ho
0: okay
1: it na you share programs no separately your program bi ani juma edi no but far program bi say networking and cyber security
0: right
1: sin e ye kas bi ada ni computer bi e koku computer so yi e hu behia say your bonu man akoku computer so no ban
0: see
1: aban cry and share aye mandatory che say Or say, is a company be a government institution, private institutions be a our cyber security policy. It na by anti cyber security authority no. I don't know the shell say SOSC. It's ne be a ubi information or what G free ho. Say we make could be a ubi ba say o Ghana card way, information way, or health say where any other no. A bit my bong by no beans mean better monk.
0: Okay.
1: Because we've been saying can't be issue against you.
0: Yeah.
1: Anything that most people are doing cyber security because a lot of the companies are looking for cyber security personnel. Yes. Who for a program which is software engineering.
0: Yeah.
1: That's programming. Or no build the apps, mobile apps, desktop application, web application. Or no build the website, my companies, the individuals are old or no me software engineering, no. Yeah, but the game development, or no me salary money now. Companies draw now in here because company be in your website. They need some websites, you know. Me manage
0: that normal mom.
1: Exactly. Every day. So I know a very good very important program. Of a program which is a computer hardware and mobile phone technician.
0: Right.
1: Another good program, excellent program.
0: Yeah.
1: So we share computer repairs, we share mobile phone repairs, we share laptop repairs, smartphones, tablets, nina SMB.
0: Yeah.
1: A band mobile phone repairs now, we share board repairs, how to fix them. I don't know, a very difficult. Most people repair computers. You know,
0: I can't remember. Same say last year or so.
1: Yeah.
0: A small boy be a greater Accra.
1: Okay.
0: I would to me fix it. I think iPhone board.
1: Exactly.
0: But, I mean, whether more technology,
1: yes,
0: you got to know. Board, I mean, the media, more interview.
1: Yes.
0: Small
1: yeah,
0: boy.
1: Yeah, yeah.
0: Very board intelligent.
1: Yeah, very, very delicate. Into 1 year, a bit must say, we're bumping bra. Exactly. My brain has said before. Any ma, o said you are so machine and
0: seno or the iron acquisition.
1: Waseno, yes,
0: what to phone you must say, phone any year, just all got off for what
1: we obey it. So, exactly. You offer program which is a computer big if we obey it. So, exactly. You offer program which is a computer big.
0: Much as they are ready, say one movie to an amono aboa, ama MPP. I've been at me to me, the canoa before the elections, say Nanka. Onipa baako a mimi susu se obetumi ensure discipline because I wish MPP problem ankasa MPP problem no is about discipline any communication I will talk much about that na se wish MPP problem na enipa 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where JFK and then John Buadu are people who are linked to the grassroots ye can MPP asiehofo no a omo ye very much linked with asiehofo no e dey chira wo say

0: me na nya me nwanwa. 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To say asie ofo no enim ne bebre enti the advantage actually who are now the politics na chi bia MPP politics e chi bia nim say the thing would have gone for Dombuadu anyway and the JFK dey here because they are linked to the grassroots and I wasn't surprised. Now the MPP approve bibi kakra within the national executives, you know, which is a new thing I saw. Actually say the MPP is really ready to take a new direction. And yet the first vice chairman MPP approve he say say sa book long osem no any book ye pe wo mo a enim book nko an ye de wo ma yade no sa de no they are moving away from it. And so the election of eye Kujo Bamba actually say this guy actually say as a first vice a national chairman ni wa he steps in no. Echre wo se ese se MPP echre ase ese enye book long no nko an ebeboa mo ena we ye lawyer ena we ye say na book long wo kra wo ne hwan ni ade no. And this guy is also a youth what bought the area the national executives ni mu a wo konya chairmanship position eye first vice chairman enye position ketwa and is telling you the MPP is really taking a new direction. They have proved that the youth, you know, say they can also come for the positions. Youth, you know, and I wouldn't be surprised, say, the next NPP government, we are only appointing ministers, or we youth, like the NDC has done with Frank Amwako Hene and the others. I wouldn't be surprised. Because now MPP are quite to say, yeah, go cry for no one, yeah, yeah, yeah, party, ni mung kwa, yeah, mabu na wo party, ni woman ninye. 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Of course, a bin mo wa, oma jene ayo mo, say because metro man metroism ne ade ade nti no omdi rem, but I'm looking at it from a different direction because when they talk about sa metroism na say 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I'm not sure the campaign na wo campaign no wanka so obey vigilantism. That's not what he said. O se obe protect mobaloswa on can say obecrity vigilantism. And if that is the interpretation, and I say bia, ni wa can media no so nyan no number can was you untina moka sa dia and yeah, then you should disabuse your mind of that. Because Ghana no ye tremuho. And then San Womano and we need elections. Let me tell you, San Womano and we need elections. Now when you go into the history of elections, e woman we mwa. Now what can say violence? And I say mode. Vigilantism near there, you should stop it because comparing it to the NDC side, you know, they even have my own amount for be compared to Kujo Bamba and then so for Azoka and our massas here compare near there. You should stop that. Ghana elections here free violence move. See a day kiki and a copia battle and the equa say in a chem. I learned the internet is restored. Inti mo a mobile Facebook no bit me aba abere o Facebook e da o si say. E di say bana say omo a e kwotete amatwofo omo a wa amatwofo ne ade a ye hu historically say who study a. Don't do that. Because omo NDC phone so omo de Alhaji Sofo Azoka boys no say okay historical no more veranda boys bi NDC once they had this particular group papa we. He had a mrantie bia no odo mu enam ye juma. At a point he was even arrested. Eti uya emre wo kromu ha enu bedi. this time around the election is all about say wadwuma obeye no kura beka enye metroism and we need elections. Let me tell you, MPP don't need metro for any be winning elections. Nti mo am celebrate because Kojo Bambaba or the metro for beba and the eh akrachi for mienu metro ba ko mo an hwan na mo de be ye you know. Ghana elections have changed se muni mo a. Tete de no a na de metro sem na ye no asesa. Metroism will not win elections. The MPP needs strategic minds. NDC secret ni nyina kwese they change the strategy. They don't go to elections every time with the same strategy. They always change their strategy and leadership style. Se muni mu a it is a wadwen you say e be your metroism ko adia then disabuse your mind. You need minds, strategic minds like Dangote mu or Dre Sykes mu adia ni mbo atin Peter Mark menu mu BC mu just to draw a strategic plan for you. Not the metroism and pepper spray summit say how come since oka and I may be check pepper spray ma man yina maybe yeah just say look at this na a sticker a whole MP and say how come since ntuto enji see you know
1: the fourth estate
2: where dem see me Mr. Ramo how are you kubu Mr. Ramo how are come since why would you me be how come since Mr. Ramo how come say yes have na ndc babo ya ne a was one the name to him to dada Mr. Ramo.
0: Listen to this me say violence na win elections o say who tie mu ye pa na wahwa eye wo modern bo any kasa ye wo campaign strategy a wo be put forward any wo campaign message any win elections no to wa metro fo betumi aba but ube lusu. You can bring 50k men, 21k men, but only strategic plan for the elections. Now can say violence and then message in ya obua emfa. So you should know this. And the MPP must know said the problem no within the party no air disunity, indiscipline, the war party mwa, a manchiche mu aba. Because kwa batu obia na attacks mu atem didie look at what abronye did to Kennedy Japan se mu ehuno Kennedy Japan ama Brian Champion kura ben hunu I don't know why ono so dia ama atem didie course elections no na we team aka enchiche mu bebre aba party ni and this is the time the MPP's major problem eh ya disunity and indiscipline what party them. And I thought Sebu Acheja could have ensured discipline because this is the time that the party needed someone and not or yet discipline or bit me I ensure discipline what party them. You got me John Boadu needs to change his style and will be a threat nani pan sebi odin se munukura no a na ha se ye pan na chi sa ha se intimi kan ho asem because you are a grassroots person John Boadu if you want to lead the MPP very well then as we are firm on your grounds say ni obeya yibia you crack the whip and JFK you have been given another chance as a general secretary now we are very loose in discipline course you be brain say the general secretary was a bit weak not the one including some of us near case JFK emre dodo for that position change you see don't get here then as general secretary for the NDC. Now, between the dins and Munubi, they will discipline you. And as a national chairman, look at how he's controlling his party. If you need a firm person, now NPP, that in discipline, also, the likes like Abron Yanomone, Omo Akeka, Kaoni Yanwa, Omo Emantiti, Muba party, you need to put them to order. Don't worry, Edumayo. After this election, Edumayo. And then the next one, the problem, a 21st century communication skills, Amunibi. Me say tete no e de no a asa ye de ntro ene propaganda ade ene ni wo kra ye nka se wo na no se me kan ko kin lab yi wase won se eno so de ani ngwase ye bai enti ade ene ni wo ye nkoka se wo ho bibia 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politician, when you lie, the internet ebe expose you. You say normal bebre ho no a communicators ni bi di beko. Obefa check no de ayaba na enko ye. You need a research team to back your communication because any communication no you can lie. Internet e ma kwai ma won lie. Na I believe that Musa Dakwa enso achre bibi. Ne post no de by Jeff Fatosuma ye. This Musa Dakwa post no. O predict say John Boadu benya 48% and the actual results were 47%. Within same range. Perfect. Boatie Jakun o predict 38 for the post no. The results is 39. Echre we say very very perfect. Poll no for Paula Foko ye 12, results 13. Dr. Sammy Crab enso ye 2%, results 1%. And then minim say the MPP will begin to think. And then with the research bar, me kai getting to 2024 elections, no? With the research bar, so data, nesi say yomsi debi. This time, we deal with politics of data, and your politics of emotions and what you think. No. And now, if the MPP wants to win election, they are. They need a new strategy. Nye old one ibim. She ayi so ayi emaye Musa Dakwa ni team no. Enye emotions no de betro tro ni data no. She mebuna odu omuye adwuma. Oba Facebook abem Musa Dakwa. Enkrofo odu omuye adwuma. We mu na koye MPP post no. We mu na na MPP delegates ko di nkobo no. Emba na omuwa chirim na emra youth we no. Ewon se mran tie na we chirim na. We mu na kwa abonten. Ene MPP delegates ko di nkobo. Ntinya se otedem no manufacture wo. Musa Dankwa is somebody who goes down to the field. We mu no de omoko. And they go and inquire. It was how close results not they buy and the prediction so perfect. And so when I see the MPP rubbishing data when it comes from Musa Dakwa, I am moya mesiru. We say we are trouble bibi. And it's also a warning to the NDC right now. NDC say muni mu Musa Dakwa September ya. Another a year or the abani say the approval rate of John Dramani Mahama a reduce. Ghana for Edo awo mu John Dramani Mahama no e coffin. It's going down from 71% to 65%. It's telling you this September year 2026. It's telling you, say, you need to do something. Say, Modibom was afraid 2028. Then it's not a done deal like that for the NDC. It's not a done deal like that. It was say 8 years, 1 year. But I also cross the aba. Say, it's reducing from 68% to 59% on the June 2026. The research data is speaking. And so it is time that the political parties think data never know you work on it than violence. My problem is how a man for projected violence is he? So move we near election 2028 and yet true violence. But the goodwill of this government, you know, a reduced by percentage. You know, so man, you know, we want to confirm one Ghanaians bufu in elections, because promises, oh man, be campaign promises, be brave. We share youth unemployment, we share 24-hour economy, and then you look at bed for all, for hostel program. Ningina you share any free Wi-Fi for expansion in tertiary institution. Ningina you share promises, be brave. Women, development bank, you know. Ningina see say you money. All these things count to NMA, the approval rate of this government, a coffin. And so the NDC is also a warning to you. Musa Dakwa post, you know, Maka, he's a data speak, data is science.

0: 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some people saw Donald Trump as being irrational but now America for adwene na ma oh is it bamba say monto aba no ma eye akrachi fo mienu na monto aba ma me na monto ma me na me susu me meboa na enyi 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you say enti mo yemfa we sumra no me counter we mo you say enti yemfa we sumra no me counter and we ni bamba e position no and me heard Justin Kodua and John Boadu dia no now Justin Kodua ne ko tu John Boadu. And as I say, John Boadu abe ni boss. So I am looking at how it's going to be. I hope. Because I saw something on the stage. And I say Kodriana as onye of himself.
1: No shakiana.
0: Na the boy fubisa.
1: And then
0: at a point we hear social media crowd videos no. Now he calmed it down.
1: When he calmed it down.
0: Minority leader. He coming down, said Tobo. Baumia was sitting next to him. I said, "Oh no, we have Baumia. Now Baumia cry usuliti." I don't know what went on. Baumia was even shaking his head. Say, "Aso usuliti," but minority leader was calming him down. I hope, say, Bibia ni omumu. Saad na ekoso. Abra o unciti. A friend is saying, "A John Boy do no." I should think that BBN ni omitri me sa e ba ne sa omo emienu no asese no
1: e be
0: BBN o hopa nti empenifo manage sa de ne
1: right
0: just as you said now Dr. Baumia is the leader of the
1: leader of the party yeah
0: oh he no manage sa de ne sa be kwetia ne pa
1: o jidi say they calm
0: out and in well now when my dear me there sa e yom ko ya men men obi now untim for support mo bia also mo wie no mo call round no omo solicit for reasons I map out to lose you know where the Saturday way so where the Saturday way so now you are the leader you are the presidential candidate you cannot blame anyone after elections however it goes because you know what's watching
1: and you say and one for abu abu as
0: well we are the day wa wa sem akoko
1: is he needs to be firm and bold
0: and you know on the sun
1: me that say insurance 104.5 mamene eye enche ebetwetwe nkomo ye ne coco board ebetwetwe nkomo mamene eye oketechie efrifa aspirant afija sechre east entry nkomo after the elections no na ono so ne 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at the crop of executives are you happy about decisions that delegates are making?
2: Never sure. Media has been
1: here, Kazi. We're in Shaw 104.5.
2: Wa akokwa.
1: Ai akokwa ni.
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1: ago wa che mema obibi a che wa sentiment
0: right
1: na me de che ke sie no de ma sentiment ra ra sentiment ya me kesi o tu o se tu tu ya na da romantic ya tu ba bi na anopai enkomo a odi ba ni se MPP or Sunaman Yoko, I make out water. Yakuako Yim Penin for na nije the choice of the people. Awa, Madaruma, the Korean say Nipadom Edumayo. Whether we need you move, we need you move. Once a choice has been made by the masses, Okasa dominant any corner qua here, I say, now respect to the choice of them. It's about the choice the people have made and what we think says our choice in between a year amma a year or sooner going into the 2028 elections. Yedikai Oma Omu Ewininiano big congratulations from Air Chairman John Wodu to General Secretary Nkudia. The new kid on the block, Kwajo Bamba, first vice chair, surprising but tough. Now, yeah, Ufriwa, Leah Henry, Nana Buache, Nana B, and then Womo, how are Kumsi? Omina, Yamoma, big congratulations. Yamomuchenqua, Womoko, one century, Mamma, Mamma, Mamma, Mamma, Mamma, Mamma, Mamma, Mamma, Mamma, Mamma, Mamma, Mamma, Mamma, Mamma, although about the chairmanship reason, let me support Uruguay Chiajaku. But I equally said, sir, a year Ura John Wadu, every minute didn't come out extensively. Now, Mitia said, yeah, we didn't come on the final minute. We didn't party,
0: Wa Chiajaku.
1: Meka John Wadu.
0: John Wadu, okay.
1: So, in as much as let me support Wa Chiajaku. I think John Bodu winning is also in a good place. Because John Bodu didn't pass, you know, from the YEM to the Senate. When he was there, he didn't come out of the party. But he was constituency way, he was born to the city, police station way, he was born to the city. And you know he's been in the game for a long time. Why a youth organizer, why a organizer, why a secretary, why a, in fact, now chairman. So party need to win. So we believe in his leadership, and we believe so. Obey his man,
0: the big question that the big question that will be asked, they say, you knew say were you good. In fact, we rising from Asiyawa, the Ababi, the General Secretary. How do General Secretary Anna Mutu Nivres was a mumpeno, a modern bonye. Mose Kofana Banti, as a near complete. Menkan is saying complete good, sir. That is what the perception among for was. As any modern bodu baby, now swing into the Muyini free walk of JFK by now feed your moans and Sankofa. Now it's a Sankofa no cross archer, sir. As a more decision I'm taking previously, no, as a more rainy.
1: Emrebi 1939, a year Western Churchill of England. Would the England, if when him, Emomoko, Germany, Echo, we need a professor by 1945. Omu di nkuni mbiye ye, we se jeche ne di omu ni mu. But 46, omu kwa election, UK 4 pamu anesu omu mpeno as their prime minister. Anu kwa ye. It took them 6 more years. Anu omu sa akoba kofa we se jeche on baye as the prime minister, 1952. So I believe, sir, Ebrebia ni nipa manfo ni suse, ibe hiyano for a certain purpose. Ebrebia, General Secretary, Tamo ba ye wo ye adwuma odie ko election ba ko ewini nso na manfo ni susu se bebi e do no mo hia obi foforo be ye general secretary na ne yamane ko fie class ene se manfo 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president Wamu to abeti ya 2020 mani kufi, but by 2024 the same American people no mutu abeti ya mani kufi. So I don't think this is anything new in the power dynamics when it comes to seeking power. Abrebia nipa no be assessment. One back as okay, coin baby I do the here general FIFA, and I hear general Bodo, and I hear general Akokwa, near the Nakoku. Then so a brother the moment Akokwa and Tenefi, moment FIFA and Tenefi. I think it depends on what the people want. So there's nothing wrong with your body's comeback. And so we young fools will be in the past as well. Maybe I remember when you were free, my year say, not the same amount for the Bufuma or Mopamon. And they were caught in a funeral. I'm sure the lessons of yesterday is learned. It's war by war, the sad lesson, you know. And then new ideas that when Yanni and Jenna will come aboard to help for us to win the 2028 election.
0: One of the major problems, what the MPP Mua Mumpen Foni Pinua so kaya in discipline, yen yeah will be obitimedi and yeah din a many pa ye de sefata w party ni womwa omeni atra omun in tua atim di dien papa mwomo de bemuno. Omu believe se I mean buacheja akuna kebi to me ensure that particular discipline for the party. Currently the abe John Bueduno, how would you say mo party no mobe sifa abuama wet me maintain discipline wom DNS woye Ankasa? You are a member of the party.
1: One of the reasons in here that may support it on what is Bwachaja course candidature. Yeah, the same reason you've given.
0: Discipline.
1: Now we've also come to the realization, say, oh by and large, and you too say in discipline, I can own a map party, you know, your course from 2024 election. It is a leader, a popia, Sabio will be by Gilly Bibi, whom you know, and son of Yakonim. And the nature of Wachajako, the persona of Wachajako, it spoke for itself. Okom Rama is a restive salicutory. But Ura John Bodu has also been around, and he's heard the calling of the masses on the ground. Say, masses in this indiscipline can hold the Maya Lusu yet. Obian will bet me put it in doubt. It will not be one of the heavy tasks or what I say, or be making sure as a party, you know, you're the periperi, you're be your juma, you can see your kotwa bani and yai baby, who been chief for some quiet wope. If you are Nippon Medina Radio, soon Kasa said your party in a year or Mokuradia. These are the tasks our war ahead to cross. I believe, sir, and they are to me in Washington, sir. So I'm ready to depart in any month, the chairman. On any month for the Justin Kodia, and then an Abi. If he learns the lessons of yesterday, and he's going to crack the whip where there is to, so that the Jeffrey Fanny baby, now I'm going to get a party in Emra. Say, you're the baby, no, Sana Kokua, hey, baby, you are going to get a party in Emra. You're feeling no. See, I have a side here. I will say, you're more back. Very, very, you're back. Ebe ma ye nyina se wo bi lu sumpa wo di opepa be die kira ye campaign ama Dr. Muhammadu Baumia aba be ye president of the Republic of Ghana 2029.
0: Right, in who video be a circulate a meeting with some persons within the MPP, Dr. Alhaji Mahmood Baumia, anyone ekasa, and the decision is that Nkrufu Pinua or Wamusika, Womo de Kwasi, who to me win the primaries, but would be in a constituency now. Womo and Kari, just Woman Kahui, no more Lucy City, no, I'm an MPP, Edin Chunti, this time around, no man Krofuako rounds. As a leader of the party, no man Koshe, Nipa, were a winnable candidate within each constituency. Now, one more to me as selecting to stand in for the MPP. Baumia wants to bring in the own people. One more ebe hodi the seats of parliament. Anyebia sa direction we no also per parliamentary candidate there. Are you comfortable? Okay.
1: Dr. Muhammadu Baumia comments were very clear.
0: Okay.
1: Sir, yeah, about one every year.
0: Right.
1: Nah, about where they walk. So only the amount for no epe and echo.
0: Okay.
1: Now, Omega, no, my dear friend, a candidate such as scouting.
0: Yeah.
1: Sebeya Ubuwa, Mount for no penal.
0: Mhm.
1: Now, so a Hunsika Samoa, whatever you are, the end of now, Ochina will be the Sika, what they are being winning parliamentary candidates. Or winning parliamentary candidates in here. Won't call around the crowd, you can't say primaries and delegates, you know. Won't call around the crowd for a campaign. What that? who for a bit if your wife just a chair is there, who could be sanity. And no doctor, my mother, me, I say, a best search for one candy pabaco was a winnable candidate, a beer baku, you know. Now, my main cancer should be a sana party in the net here, yes, such a year, President Gufo person. People were being scouted for. Yes, said, I call universities. That was such a more, we are tough for investing. What? Mount for the pair or mass and more. And on the man who read and watch his general secretary. And that a year tough. If someone would call a shadow was selected, that was such a memorandum grant or more of substance. Then, yes, he can't see and almost lose your lesson. It is a doctor, Mamadou Baumia say, Neno was at the PPOC, MPP number Finn and Satanka senior summer in the town pushing. Then, your way, Papa, and Subasi, where Papa was here, where was he here, where are Subasi? Then, only a shack a month for the Panapa. On cast obey imposes such candidates on a year the masses.
0: Okay.
1: Them also, you better encourage you or more to come into the fold and seek for election. It is like a chain amount for no penny war, a year to just a chain Easter. And you are China will be a was you can see, and I will be what to me more year when run here. Yes, so any year, yeah, you got the chairs in chain. I see pain, but you know, yeah, disqualify, yeah, my own cop, yeah, yes, say. And no Asante Mamu and the Shasi, Yama, sometimes. It's another Mamadu Baumiasi Bayer Scout in Namibia. I am all up for it. Just that we are a democratic party. It's Yaya Scout in the Reno. The Bema Masses and also Quine, the Masses and also make key choice. Sampany Empire Pekadichi, and I am Pekadichi, Yepe Akokua, and I am Pakokua. See, I understand here. Yepe Reno Bons, and if I won't be winning election. If that don't forget, sir. Yeah, yeah, parliamentary candidate. Now, one also had the vote up brand the presidential candidate.
0: Yeah.
1: I'm a yet ya kubom for the national. Oh, for baby to send me who ya, a year for just a change. Mia, father, about an idea, a year, maybe some cancer vote. Well, by your BD MP, a woman said, well, yeah, parliamentary candidate for our party. Then we should the fourth partner about 2016. Now we beat your friend say Yasafia Henrich, the late Henrich. We're increasing the vote of the parliamentary candidate here to the point that when my presidential candidate need be one with the cocoa with the election. It is maybe some cancer board in 2016, FBT will beat President Kufuor by 500 votes margin. By getting 41,694. But only President Kufuor to cover here by 2020. Now we know a year maybe the cancer board do add drop it about 41,111.
0: Yes, Nipa no power open as a no confirm.
1: Aha.
0: Okay.
1: President Kufuor to have a fine year for 41,000 almost 43.
0: Right.
1: Osako Biono Baya, only Dr. Mohamed Baumia, or no more take constituency. No one yet 33,000. Now Dr. Mohamed Baumia, you're 34,000. Meanwhile, NDC 4 votes are increasing from 10,000 to almost 15,000. And he said, Omo here, Omo dynamics here. Omo here, Omo okay, if you just said to the incident, what do you be a part? Heavy or baby? Then she had the Akokwa for here. And could be winning with a heavy margin. Am I here? It says, I'm here, I'm here. If I'm a quam, Akokwa could be, Yama Kama Kwa, the chair could be, Yama Kwa, maybe Sakubi. No mass is in it, true soon.
0: And you think say maybe they say one year we now born candidate looking at the votes everybody about FMNO.
1: Oh, may share data. Also, Dr. Mamadou Baumia, a data man, a data person. It's Yana data the idea.
0: But who analysis idea say as a oh Patrick Dr. Baumia say a binya winnable as a reduce it to say as a maybe senior winnable and
1: would have been maybe the maybe what the example
0: okay.
1: It will interest you if you just raise. And I'm Penny Ampa, the fourth margin in HLS from 1982. Our commander J. Griffiths, every year MP.
0: Okay,
1: natural matemba differently in 1986. President Kufuor and natural matin, the vote margin between Omo was 2,000 vote difference in favor of President Kufuor. You won 2,000 by year. Natural matter to me, closing the gap between only President Kufuor to about 700 votes difference. 2004, Henrich Bergin will beat President Kufo by 300 votes.
0: Okay.
1: 2008, Henrich beat President Kufo Addo by over 2,000 votes.
0: Okay.
1: 2012, Henrich beat President Kufo Addo.
0: And I get your point.
1: Mr. Kansa Buadu took the seat is when the votes are declining.
0: I declined.
1: While the presidential candidate is. So, you have a analysis. We need the Edinkobo. And you are not as a person.
0: Analysis.
1: Declining and as a couple of some analysis.
0: Oh, okay. Matisse, I'm going to walk on Thursday. And know you're doing, oh, they must say, I'm going to be power semana.
1: Hey, what
0: am I?
1: We know if you just said you're easy.
0: Okay.
1: We are Mwase. Maybe I know you're going to be a day. I'm going to be a day. Hey. I'm going to be a day. Yeah, friends of Kuka. I'm going to be a day. I'm going to be a day. I'm going to be a day. No, my friend, I'm going to be a day. I'm going
0: okay.
1: And I hear what they are, Womusu. Friends of Katechi, I hear work, the Katechi brevis.
0: Okay.
1: Now, you know when you're in your clean up exercise.
0: Oh, okay.
1: One more friend, I'm so, go, means me train.
0: Right.
1: SMECO. Now, me a quadia. SMED, free health screening.
0: Okay.
1: We are in the month of October. You know, man, no more, Germany, I didn't breast cancer screening, you know, you're the big cop.
0: Okay.
1: You're yet t-shirted, you're from a man. Yeah, aprons with your command man. Yeah, quite you were surprised a moment. Now what my birthday is Saturday yet.
0: Oh, okay.
1: Now some ten and cry. Now my name a pre mouth for yet dear and no dear Debbie. My name animal war a year for just a chase in the Macquarie baby.
0: Right.
1: It's Yakwa walk where we are a health screening number from 4 man, Bibia near so more from Davis, so many up from dear. I'm going to be a choir campaign.
0: Okay.
1: I'm a president. Yeah, Dr. Mohamed Baumia. Now, yeah, no, we are. And it's here, a year Friday, no. I call the person, Namine Kremu 4, Aqua Bompire, Astrid, Yamitrian Post, Oma Miakode, Yansen in India, as a month for the Mamukwa, some Brabbit, you want to meet me.
0: Oh, okay. Okay.
1: If you want me, assembly members say, war, if you just say,
0: Nasa community in Abishia, Omo.
1: Messia Womunina, assembly members in Ibisio.
0: Okay.
1: I will go on a day in a Saturday. I am a bad deal. Now, not fire, but what be poor SDA. Let me know, Makwa Pompire. Now, me, we are Messia MPP, all the executives and Kokurana Mirwa for Nana Dan Simo, Chairman Safo Kanjanka, more Mosom party in Wachero. Then you may not know much one said, come.
0: Okay.
1: I'm saying the question, and sorry, I will master Womunina. Na kuna yeye yanasema wa branch bi a friend amandu a wa free mu no opepo pa eti kuna na wi anwumre mu no yeye what we call a memorial match for yeye amandu
0: okay
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0: na maybe say wa hwese obobon sorry na say wa mfa nananom anka ho.
1: Oh, it's an anonymous film recently. Me know I'm on the tube.
0: Oh, okay.
1: Me know I'm on our somewhere.
0: Matias, and yes, I will be near some more.
1: Aha, now Fibia, no menin and animal war. I go to Mantuans when your tongue said it.
0: Okay,
1: oh, where do you hear man chanted in you? Yeah, even France was up by an anonymous.
0: Okay, but I'll take it. All right, I get the Jeffrey Fa Mensa and no Oyens and Shuni on those Fija, such a East or Prince will be to me in Afa, Rashabi Jakujan, the Ama, NPP, Tiwashasia, or Bongwe, yeah, Abbas Nuridin. Communications officer the man NDC Washanti region. Abbas, good morning. Abbas, good morning.
2: Good morning, Akokwa.
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2: 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Now when you say petrol ni diesel ni yabi yabi diya wa omemu ha. 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We are so kwa America. 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
0: But why Musa Dakwa ne survey kakra why ye post ne research kakra why ye fa president approval HSA Mampeni approval no a decline. Is it not a call for the NDC to work a bit harder?
2: Oh, that's a Ube Wu said the Musa Dankwa ye no HSA Yura Mahama. Ne nimu nyamu anase e jidi ewe ni mune ba for mwa fato to the goodwill threshold period of other president oja oma mpenjini kofuo oja oma mpenjini males usually goodwill no entina hoda because ayede ya waba abemu ubi tibe dia enye
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0: currently 65 from 71 65%.
2: To 65 yeah 65% yeah in but September Ghana for the China said even though mampenye approval ratings have up from Kakrano and the way Ghana for do the agent of her the moon sia so mampenye Mahama air born in home ordinary
0: okay
2: in this and there unko school na ultra 60% what passing the way they it will call when
0: okay
2: but Oshe economy aye beto ye ne hard decisions no aye taking ye no a aye dey some people will take a hit try na no labadia and then you see a chifa akra nyina no me abie no e ho de wose fa kugu 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the generality of the masses. So I'm paying you money, and yesterday Ghana was say, I'm on course, and for my pay, I'm tired of watching. Now MPP wants some more can't be. Anyway, you know who are buying more. DDP are going to buy a haircut. Are going to buy a. Niyama are buying here. You know, necessary. We're mining and now we're taking hard decision. And they do a mining here. They engineer baby. Now we should be a course war. Kumasi weekends here. In this MPP for. I imagine they say omo be ba ban mani mani mu ya
0: ah omo se omo de obi obe now they are going to protect their ballots any ade kojubamba they are celebrating his first vice position and many other executives are yebo omo de omo se new faces ya ba no eh yes splendid ebe bo omo win 2028 inti munyina ye no abaz wo chreze wo ntrese dogo bi nu abe omo ni abre o
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0: e di ade
2: agu kwa wo chi
0: Adia
2: mo mo lose election no Ghana for to abati abo kase esa no. Enye ballot box o man timi am protect you.
0: Oh okay.
2: Enye metro mena o man yo mo ballot box mo ban yo. E nika an kasa ne free o makuma mo to abaye dey etia o.
0: Okay.
2: E dise nipa afri akuma mo to abaye etia o na won tena se enye sese yen hu de etia nipa to abaye etia o. I was so confirmed my two minds on the ballot box over one. Much of mine in the other ballot box, no, who buy. But ballot box, no, 1,000 votes will be a Kumbia, would yet change the Wumwa, and 1 year the Bemau, over so loose. What you said? So MPP lost because of the bad governance and the terrible policies of the Kufuado Baumia government.
0: Right.
2: And you mentioned them because. Oga baby bebria. Oga baby to say two region. And this year Renee seats me na both presidential and parliamentary. A honor and yes metro my hand ballot box no by I'm MP thinking of lose you. So when the metro man we are seeing now metro men crowd and do what and ka the beba no one beba because the entire chief what to a betcha or mono and yet because say metro my hand ballot box somebody.
0: Okay.
2: Oko Apa Easter, MPP lusu nina. Oko Apa Wester, MPP lusu nina. Even Oba Ashanti Regional, see Tani and Rene since 1992. Baby tisa Hafuano Southeast. 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MPP Bwopa so much as eh, K3 Hamon na yutu nwo, a Dansia Sokwa no. A metro my eighteen hammer engineer farm or ballot boss who won't in your Tutiana. And it's in a make a show, say.
0: Right.
2: The MP before you know. As they said, yeah, said the Yamshi. Now I call for Danta.
0: Yamshi
2: now for more Danta. Emma Yamshi and in cool.
0: All right.
2: I just hope that Puni be nomina or tackle the symptoms of the problem. Now to do a very holistic analysis of MPP. Executives or Mako, you or Munana election, and tell you a sick call, you know.
0: Just a quick one, 30 seconds, mm-hmm. Mommy. Mm.
2: So, yeah, this in the MPP, yeah, you have to be very worried.
0: Okay.
2: Because MPP maybe doing a piece of my attraction for Amanu crew. And I attraction for no, a young question of one can say lose faith in intellectualism. And I'm moving, you say, the Katakata, and you're to trust them. And it is reflecting in their voting choices. Because there's who could be vice chairman who will be to send Nana Akumia, who will be to send Mustafa Hamid, Omunano, Ose Ompe, Ope Kwajubamba. Who is Kwajubamba? Kwajubamba, a leader of Delta Force. Onu de did dumb when Nimumia Kobu, security coordinator, was Ashanti Region train as Sema Moja Tunua, Omokamono. 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
0: se bia
2: wo magic one bi obi tin ayan ko
0: se bia e bia wasesa nti
2: no but it affects the corporate image of the MPP as a political party
0: okay
2: vice right. Chairman third vice chairman you be a the chairman ni wo no na beti na adwam number three is in terms of any policy discussions, in terms of appealing to civil society, in terms of appealing to upper and the middle class, mm-hmm. Number best bet ɛyɛ kɔjɔ bamba ubanana akomnya
0: okay.
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0: 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Thank you very much Abbas Nuruddin, your communications officer for the NDC Ashanti region. 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
3: Okay.
0: Looking at calls for set muntum because na obe 3000 and adam 2587 amode call 2650 eye ade a koko board mo decide say mo be ye ne sa na farmers no bi so ase a it seems they were expecting a kesie pass and kibit be create 3000 why not 3000 why 63 cities
3: okay so akoko my mincha on a mincha a year t for 18 and a penny now. Nitty to any a year cook quick for 18. Debian and Macassa a year one region a cocoa board and Fendi agro war. Nijuma deem a year Ashanti region because Oba Yankra Temua one more Egina Brani a war cocoa no Nidia. Mm-hmm. Emuno aye Ashanti region.
0: Right.
3: Inti anye mwa mwase 2025-2026 season no. 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
4: okay
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3: 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And this is a cuckoo book 200,000 and 20,000, 200 million. So, my Nijiba Chroma, of course, economy needs to beat me a day. Accessory, even okay. Though me near ready to talk about the rippling effect in terms of inflation and other things. Me can no answer, but a bema inquire ye. But the question I also will be saying, honey, and say, Utia 200 million and 100 million out of them. Because, me in fact, will be say, Sebe Kafra will say, Hussein ene ababa wa kama bi wo ho omu nyina no medically omu betimi awo na se bia omu ntumi mfa furu na meko jina ba bi ka kire ababa wa na busuafo se o se o de ababa wa ne mamia ebia afintam ni ebetimi ayedan ebetimi awo a na me can because me hu se sabre no medically ababa wa ne betimi ayedan afa furu
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4: right.
5: So which means 4,000 a day every so so me revenue so a day eswate akoko ye nya ba ban mu from January February ena eye owu atoforsen e sha ase ebo no ho modern on the president mahama ena see the no e sha ase ye say if free sa 1615 ni mu aye dey abane ni mu so from that time cd no averagely no ejina be 12 cedis on average
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5: from 2025 up to now they are abaya ye n say because we say see the na cost run into no ye revenue na ye den abafo but still kweni ne de or finding way say the beya ne ho onye den ne ho nka
4: say eno na na na ye preach say ways am finding in nay sa time na na ye 3000 come bit me find it those same ways to maintain it historically Ghana ye cocoa prices no say so ti wadwa man so kra na we maintain it say be akuafo no ho beto me ti sa de na ene said ye motumi aye enya bibia kushin no ma enka ese mote so ma ante so anya formula de bia mu di so no why didn't you do that when it's 3000
5: okay so this is the argument won say ya na ye nuanom eye opposition MPP for no de bia omuka say omo ba 2017 no cocoa ne bo no so ti ewa mansen jwa so.
4: Yeah.
5: But oma nye den. Omu maintaini. Omu maintaini. Yeah. But as you kwanye omu maintaini ye na oma nkancho.
4: Mm-hmm. What did it, how
5: but
4: did
5: me ye den me kancho.
4: Okay.
5: One na ebo na omu betu wa mansen jwa soa NDC jaho no.
4: Right.
5: It was almost about $3,000.
4: Mm-hmm.
5: But omu ba 2017 no. It is true. Eso te almost about $900. Yen fan po se $1,000.
4: Mm-hmm.
5: Sa $1,000 na eso te ye no. That means say one factor. And why are they atochima?
4: Right.
5: So a mansen just swat by $1,000. At the same time, another factor, ana a ye CD no. Ne CD ne depreciate from a year the 4 CDs, 20 pesos normal betu ye no. E do almost 5 CDs. So na eno no chese in terms of revenue shortfall no. Oma ye day, oma bridge kakra. But beyond that no, di say no mo ye. What they did ne say, omo she kuku board. Emma ne kwaje bosia ene ne efe nkuku bills no omo kwaje bosia fi Ghana for ho
4: right
5: ene omo de so eye kuku bo na sene but sa sika na omo kokoje ye no every year bia na wo se kuku kweni na ye dey itia out of the revenue obe dey obenya until when we came ah omo be ye DDP no what we say every year bia na we say over around the eight year about 2.6 billion because now she share on my head ayato no now so 2.6 billion now we tia no say oye estimate na afibia na bia koko revenue 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
4: okay
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4: vibrating right
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5: and one year, yeah. And you do it, yes. And you say, I'm raffle I am from section 57. No?
4: Right,
5: I catch your pefe say, answer now, Ube Babe, ye a buono crown. I was say, oh, your consultation, and oh, Baba, ye be a day, a cost between a cuckoo board, and a especially a ye cuckoo a quiafono. Said ye, oh, behun and say, a ye say in a year day, yenya. In the first question, maybe you can baby son say a few moon projections are why you know a yes, sense a binya cuckoo do saying a BIS, binya bear 600,000 metric tons. Okay, 600,000 metric tons, no, a mazen jason, send a day, etse, nanumpona mazen jason, cuckoo queen and cassabit me the day, etia man. Cuckoo queen in the because a wah
4: from the internet.
5: Yes, a wah beat me a day. 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
5: 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na nke wo say ye dey utia say meanwhile say also be forward sales a the moment a obesi afemu no obetimi a share say ye dey aton kuku na another thing a ye nka ho asem ye ene kuku divoa Côte d'Ivoire ton omuku ku organ is 15 million 1500
4: yeah
5: it will be say say e ban say no more ton 1500 omutrimo den omumpo maku afo na sem ana say kuku hu dwedie no monya de the answer to these questions ni ye say and ye say net
4: so we can we ka say nye ko aha nye Côte d'Ivoire
5: no meba
4: ye Ghana for
5: meba say ye ye Ghana for no opemon a agidin brane e wo kuku dwedie ni ma e ye Côte d'Ivoire
4: Ghana ni Côte d'Ivoire
5: Côte d'Ivoire for ni
4: de ya wule lady
5: so what as Côte d'Ivoire for ni de
4: but the two main countries
5: yes intine say u bi say ho say e ba say na Côte d'Ivoire for born e wo form because ni e wo hu enye den en peso hu pre no
4: okay
5: en na ye say e hu bi denti
4: Ena
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6: se na nyame adu
5: Yes, of course.
6: Increment,
5: of course.
6: Okay, but at that time, Côte d'Ivoire, they want to move the
5: Côte d'Ivoire for the no mat or mat because on pese a born besan so a day.
6: Abafum.
5: So no. On pese a born besan so abafum. And I want the decision no around the etiki, you know. Yeah, the born some more last time say, oh, Coco now sank out Tony, you know, until a born the buffum crumble, you will not be affected. But when Sanswan can say, oh, yeah, boy, me so bo, so let me go and sell Coco beer, me will be a said the anyade, I'm my form. Uteki said, Dina Yenoa, and ka ene, or how are Sanswan de Abba. Akoqua, Sammy Sorena, me quite beautiful lies.
6: Finally, maybe be
5: a cure for name Fre, ene, under a year. Opening His Excellency John Dramani Mahama. Koko was also I reintroduce free fertilizer, free agrochemicals, free air spraying machine. And I just also asset.
6: Almost
5: I can't say freel.
6: Okay.
5: And this answer freel.
6: Right.
5: And I may adoma a year the next academic year. Aye baba bisimuno. A year koko kia for ne mano. One wa a binya quimia. Me a select one no
6: right
5: omo be ko tertiary den free so these are some of the things sir
6: modeba
5: eye kuku board under the leadership of eye Dr. Randy Abe and under the supervision of eye the finance minister no ye de aboa eye kuku akuafo no
6: okay I know say ochna nyame adoma ye ne akuafo no nso e be to aso I mean kuku issues no I mean we talk extensively about it because I said ye tie ho ase aso man DNA ko sen na eba but minim waba asante mam ni se kuku no so de ahano and then nancy na western region yeah na
5: nke e wa hapa
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6: right
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6: Right.
5: Inti usha ye policies ene adie aye ye nyina no an. Se di ebe ma kuku kwe ni na setina. And then a brabo, aye den, aye ye.
6: Right.
5: Ain't near catch room. First near some moon moon soon train your den, ope. But man, ma, and ne. Ye catch room say, aye ni das why a den.
6: Abba.
5: Ain't any das ona inna in the ho previously, no. Sisiana ya dea yen say a den. Eka. In fact, kuku farmers, no. Meet me a catch room. O moly dash a pomo ba, and ne omo share, and oba ba ye ne, a yen sa was so aye dinner. O monsu when das was a ampa. Aye sector na ifan into my pay den
6: efra right me that say Jerome Sam aye head of public affairs Cocoa Board thank you very much for coming
5: thank you akokwa where you need to come what
6: is it cocoa is can dey here
5: cocoa
6: montia akuafo no is it f a e for no
5: omo
6: mututo lbc
5: no cocoa kwani bi eno aye de neka
6: lbc no na make some ko pe besin akra
5: Oh, na oni ye chief executive kwa babek. Che say sika crampo na kuku board.
6: Mode ye you know.
5: Sika kwa sisi ya kuku board ka say okope dia beto kuku no. Wohu. Nyamie nim ne kure. Che say sisi ye da ho kwa na nkofo boy akunu. Dabina banks.
6: Me ni muhao.
5: Na bank, Dabina banks ne boy punu mu. Emone ade omo person mo mosque because of eye enhyehyeye a. Sisi a ura randi ene na ban
6: ya 16 billion bitumi aye moko je bitumi triande.
5: Da benye 16 billion.
6: Routers are reported say more pay 16 billion just to pay for.
5: Yes, well just to pay for.
6: Go online.
5: Yes, I know. Na say routers ene omo na yima. Ah. Yeah, no money. So the 16 billion na here can. 16 billion no the only money we need though.
6: Mo ya bebre.
5: No, so let me tell you. This is how it is. So 16 billion in there. Yeah, you use just about 49%
6: okay.
5: of yenkoko crop no.
6: Okay.
5: For air that 16 billion no.
6: Right.
5: Which means is say about 51% of it no. Yeah, we kwan ya ya faso a eno ye dey. Ye ye dada.
6: Okay.
5: So what I say.
6: Okay.
5: So yeah, you use sir innovation way. Brunibeka said just to reduce our liabilities.
6: Okay.
5: So to be effective.
6: Namu moka.
5: Emone ehonkeka. Okay. 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
1: but as some jerome head of public affairs ever say she be all right. Thank you very much. Insura 104.5. We see a Samalin cough syrup. 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Ne bibia enye fine. Naka insu se Absa Bank, your story matters. 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Kama, Ebema was Singapore Safe, Papa Pa, 0246864798. Now, one more, and you will see ye. Insura 104.5. Medin de Berima, Kofi, Dawson, Utimi Freme, Akokwa, Yadubesia, Udis Kauka Branch, Jeff Abuaje, Joshua, Safia, Oforiwa, and the entire team, Kwame, Asanka de Boyos, Manokuku Seku, Jimmy Angla, Godfather, or no, near Chan Nasu di Jumedi in Yami Adoma, or Chan Yabesan so Asia. Show who see now who I'm asking be a crowd. Make sure I love you.
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2: What do you make about the Black Stars' performance recently?
3: Zero. The GFA president should resign.
4: What do you make of the
3: executive? He's taking FIFA and threatening people. FIFA. He's a liar. Nigeria is like the instant. We know his secret.
5: When did the Blaster inform you and I that they were going to look for a coach? They told us they had even over 99 applications. All of a sudden, a coach has been appointed. And I said it, that the sort of Blasters we are looking at, the age of this coach, I've studied his profile. He's not the sort of coach, unless those who sat in the meeting to consider the application did not know what sort of Blaster they are looking for. Ghana, our style of football is different. It's difficult for me because I didn't know when, I don't know where it, if it was Ghana Blasters on the field yesterday.
6: Oh, really?
5: Can you help me?
6: Yes, it was Ghana Blasters.
5: Really?
6: Yes.
5: Are you sure it was Ghana Blasters which played yesterday?
6: Oh, yes, Ghana Blasters.
5: I don't think anything a Ghanaian club side.
7: Yeah, that wasn't something what we expected when we came here, when we started the game and when we were preparing for the game. We did a lot of technical mistakes in the first half, in final third. We were trying to fix this in second half, but you saw many players we tried to change.
8: Yeah, you are talking about the final third. Yes, we lacked the last boss. Okay, we create width all right. There was depth, there was support. But then the risks is where I was expecting, you know, those players sometimes to take those risks. It must not only be Razak Salifu.
9: Ya cap a la dreta per Xavi, assistència de Xavi, més cap a la dreta per Messi, immens Messi, encara Messi,
10: silences so the critics. The first goal of the 2013 African Cup of Nations, wearing the captain's armband. Oh, loves to have a little go.

0: Insure Power Sport. Enya ntintim, enya tenni, enya dedeyo, ena enya kotoko one has one. Name authentic analysis. Aye nam so esua die na ye kire adwene. Insure Power Sport number 1.
1: What 939 insurance of 4.5 at your moment in Archie? Yes, that's an answer. The some Bremo and then draw that. We had a Monday edition now. When we say at Tennessee, you're not sorry, I just said, you know, Bona, your cofadum casino at the Abrema and a full house, Metro Bianca. I would do my dinner as usual. Gabby to am Gabby the foreigner, they inform Medicain. I said, you may dinner as your fiamman in Ansana. 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and come song when to me and Cristiano Ronaldo's Portugal I'm share aye nowhere come you know I'm going to take kind of aye back na any name Cristiano Ronaldo and the coach in sense me there's update and also no yet his son come on at the Abram. Now, before I did to the Bob Crano, as Ronaldo and done for Piers Morgan. Now, Piers Morgan say, the Portugal national team, coach Ayan Hog, Jesus Yeno, also opinion in some Hunupad would you know. Nani near more young than an answer ten hack, not e, a way, or go fast on the German who, and also a tear for Hon Samia de Bremo. I would Jumadian so Premier League board, no. I'm the only worried at the first sponsors. Of the Premier League, no. The amount I worried, no. And so many Mr. Gabitram, Eddie Sanchez, Muni Ninano, Eddie Bedain, Abu Jumadino, so. And Sonny Abefie, na Yababedi, Ayan Koma, in fact, and then Koma Mian in Yabedi, Abu Fie, Black Stars and Koma, ha. Edna, the Ghana Premier League, and so on Koma, ha. Now, Black Stars and Koma, no. I also say, Yep, coach. Ama Yate, a year 5-member committee, Sir Omonko for coach, and for my Ghana. 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no. You better come on here, Pano Pay, and so at me, Dama, because me, them few say, you prepare why I'm here. You have a cofa, the end is a young so you bet me a cofa. Ghana Premier League, Evrem, our Maddie 5. Na so say, House of Oak, I don't know, I'm say, far panam, say, about from. How many dreams, boy, a year, I'll be at you and she be. No, I will, a year, sir, game, no. And so emu any the other result in the nano at every ya kwaba na yabedi san komono and so etimi at the amamunti do some anymore Monday edition of Insura digital passwords na yabobo anua yadi bremo awu jumedi nemum jise gabi chum gabi the foreigner at you for onu se jumedi na se at the free amanene ema ibia na abida fonsono at na se Richard ini enche jumedi na se mfem free amanene
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7: Kwame!
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2: 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Yang courses ni na practical, na AI nansu die, yada shesha disyenu, jaya regular, weekends, any evening classes. Free UPI school says ya, it was 0555-383848. Metro 0555-383848. 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
9: Sena de ayam in Nina and Sunsuno.
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Question day. Any question day be a. I have prime sports. I have foreign tidbit and qua. And your deep brevo. The coach is Eka. 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
3: 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Yedika Kato. 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Any drug shop will be able to be at Oma no Messino, I is 0244275429. When your Kunun Ghana Limited Dupa will so wet man will be high sense in here. Woman see 10 mess, yes, or Ghana, dear. Woman no medi electrical electronics appliances in Nina, Ediaba, Ebony TV or more compact, a television or more lesser television or home. Nia Badi Biana, come on, Babom, Woman the refrigerators and sober, Woman the chest freezers and sober, air conditioners, one sober candy, after washing a machine, a banner microwave, a banner blender, 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I'm so as I drop on the new. 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
3: 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And yes, young Jesus, if you say Ronaldo be trainer. Because one I'm no to the poor. And yeah, but yeah, by away you mean crama. And this Casana players in Ukraine tia. If you Ronaldo, as I say Ronaldo, where you know every team. And Ronaldo also say, but what better he goes in Azo? I can say 23 or 21 goes up. Oh, by a man, woman in Mobina Taman Sujay. And yeah, some no cabra has a pana, some no. 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

0: 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management, human resource analytics, and hospitality. Yet also FM na etimi ayakama. Eno ye KNUSD School of Business and so eno no. Na farmer trust. 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Ye wo suspension the bank da tablet in pay for neno. Womu di bioglobin shop. And the capsule so about I know you're paying for tonic, vitamin B12, folic acid, any iron. 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
1: 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Say you have a call for coach because coach is on the name bless no so on team bond in here then it takes time and see how they do I buy a buffer ebedi san komuni nyina enso awu dwumadie ne so

0: 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to me cover 500 medicine and also to me treat all air disease condition and also to me cover and so it me add amount na and they would say apart from say yama unupa na also to me ajanom and answer yet me attach adenum to 95% no ya sign APM and they membership no sir card no it me expire and one so darling a star 929 now also to me at the renew star 929 hash now they renew the come on also health starting so and one is over call a year and also about register a year my a NHIS app no yes also no wait to me at the asher said the home no and so you can see so you be so na if you are say you did you be any day baba internet no now so to me I be piano I come and so at me at the amount I would you may do so my culture said then see dear me about your rock set burden I'm a product no I may come 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Na 8 Infinity Bet in idea. Oba download the app no abo phone so. Na it has over call Play Store and now App Store. Now so it me a download. U download the we are. Now shall say now the child bet. Na the amount of the unique you know and it's a cashback no. Udi so wutagun dinano. Na cashback and so a rezi. Na amo also no so de oh atela tele. Akisa kesia. And so much ya bama sanso no et me akasi kabibria. Me come for Barwa Games and 8 Infinity Bet. At the amount and nano pay. 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
1: rich
0: good morning
1: rich
0: now what to say
1: onya mi aduma ho de wo
0: ele mi ase ebi e fine we can go here there.
1: Koye.
0: Let me ask
1: it. News I'm telling on the point of money. I just
0: say.
1: You see, Eric Ten Hag. Mm-hmm. Eric Ten Hag, or a good coach, pa the management in yet. They say Ronaldo a deep him, no. To Ronaldo a deep him over Manchester United. They say Ronaldo the Manchester United issues in any free coach, no. When you insider, the poor dance with him. To now you Ronaldo fan, I can't come at 2 AM. Ronaldo deep him over Manchester United. Na bo no bo.
0: What the side of everything Hagen so?
1: Oh, that be me enti.
0: Aha, enti. Okay. I one side then what ye?
1: Oh, na se.
0: Ebi as obu sat to Hagen. I understand your point.
1: Mm-hmm.
0: Se eh Fred na eka.
1: Yes. Ronaldo so be kan.
0: Ronaldo so ba be kan.
1: Yes, Morgan Beckham.
0: Aha. And omo ye players.
1: Aha.
0: What I say? Aha. Enti e den ya obekan me next with no good player.
1: Okay.
0: Ebi as nani ni ana so when your opportunity se see and watch Ten Hag. And I was as oh Ten Hag. But this is a player since we cry now my management and yet. Senka Utien no nebi on so mount explanation and I say the side of the story. It was a Biana de Nino.
1: But yeah, train a yinti but Fred has seven and eight.
0: Rich.
1: Rich. Nations League near Koso. Once again, Lami Yama is doing the Lami Yama things. Now after game on boy. Lami scored a goal, first goal. Conversation not twisted from performance and a man for a surprise. Say, games are Spain, Ebony, you get Lami Yamal scoring the first goal in the early minutes against England, the second minute, or say, against Croatia, against Czechia, your 6th minute. Now, which you see, look up, I was saying to me, say, Sarah Kota Lami Yamay, say me, my betraka say, Mumma, Minkanukri. I'm not surprised. Which Lami Yamal put him be?
0: Barcelona.
1: Thank you. The Barca players carries the team's automatism on their head. And only just say, Hansi Flick FC Barca. Omo oni yamo omo yinu team ni moa. If they go to their respective clubs, omo de sani yamaniko. This is the story. FC Barca. Koye ose omo game omo share Vallecano 5. In the dressing room, still Hansi Flick was not convinced. So the players catch and say, oh, Mr. Hansi Flick say, I don't match a 5-2. But coach ni ninji. And Hansi Flick catch on say, when you're interested in the results, I buy. But I don't know Hansi Flick. Nyanso ni mo football, mo ni me catch on say. The last department that settled late in football, the defensive department. So which football, no, yeah, well, the attacking department, the forward department, not the defensive department. And Hansi Flick say, you can start boa. According to football psychology, defenders will need 8 to 10 minutes before they can settle in the game. Because Rich, say defender Neba, he will need to monitor the movement of the striker, how the striker will work, or you see pace, is he good in the air, before they can even communicate among themselves. It's your honor as a flick in the say. So by okay with FC Barca team now, they should make sure they press, organize, and score from the first to the 10th minute. And a bad place in the castle, Marty. And according to Kyle, Hansi said, "Baby, you know Hansi Flick. Say, mention with ya. That game said they and him the subsequent games. No, I want to see you guys doing that. Say, yeah, Bobo na. Move say 100 krana. Use the ability of the defenders not settling early to score them. And two players out. This had in the show, was Lamine Yamal and Rafinha. And we see here. The next game after that meeting, Abasa boy, almost say Valencia 5, The goal came in the 6th minute. When I say Lamine Yamal. Which the next game, Barca play with Feyenoord. What's the Feyenoord 5-1? The goal, first goal by the 3rd minute. Rafinha and say Lamine assist. The next game they played, that was the 3rd game after that meeting, was against Levante. 4-2. Goal by 5th minute. Rafinha assisted. Lamine Yamal in the build-up. Xavi's pass scored. Then the 4th game was Barca against Racing Santander Club. 7-2. First goal Niba on the 8th minute. Cancelo scored. Lamine Yamal assisted. So after that meeting, the Barca player went to perfection. Say, almost 30 games no more. They will make sure, say, defenders didn't settle. They will score you from the 1st to the 10th minute. And one player who was integral was Lamine Yamal. To reach Omoba Spain. No? Anytime I spend Igbo Nations League, Lamine Yamal will use the early minute positioning, final delivery, settle very well, press and score. So typical example was Goa or say against England. The Hansi Flick system, you press very well. Because Hansi Flick catcher said, defender and J-baller force the defender on the ball to make silly mistakes. Tima gei J-baller na Lamine Yamal jina ho, which, obe press you. You can't even decide what to do with the ball. And J-baller say. So me personally, Sabo Salami Emesh, I'm not surprised because he's carrying the automatism, and in football, it's called tactical continuity. Adia Wosuya and Adia Bagimni. So after that game, 11 games or 12 goals, 7 assists. He has Ballon d'Or in common, they say, your close vote. But Lamine Yamal, Shaping Commander to Apusi Ballon d'Or in a tight corner, say, you know Lamine Yamal, Adia, the current performance, Basa Foni defend your mumbre. Say, you know, Adia, he's putting them into scrutiny. Tibola la mi yama boy any nati. Mpaya close vote in the can, he's making case for himself.
0: That's what vote in your close.
1: But in your power.
0: So
1: on your word now.
0: So now
1: the defense in your problem.
0: On numbers in the nan and your counting.
1: Which baby a big yanny say. Say see I balando in ye. Now la mi yama dear word na. You know definitely you scrutinize it. Only if you finish your word did anybody. So okay, la mi yama time we are. Pass a phone in they will pick the performance of boy. And even after the balando. After the election campaign, they ever catch you. So let me your man the ball watching will be a. They've picked the before and the after. So it really count.
0: No, it so, really so, count. So me to say, mm-hmm. I'm saying, sir, mm-hmm. UEFA Nations League, no, mm-hmm. with the performance, and I'm going to be a manager Ballon d'Or.
1: Yeah, yeah, we performance. No.
0: Uh-huh.
1: Season no close. Uh-huh. But performance, let me your man, you say,
0: mm.
1: he's putting a fresh conversation after Ballon d'Or, life after Ballon d'Or, now. Then two. The Lamine Yamal entourage, say Lamine Yamal je Ballon d'Or na, will not suffer to defend him because of recency bias. The media and the people will depend on the current performance. My name is Richard Tinkomana say, the recency bias. When I say Lamine Yamal, you will not be here. So you better refer, you will not be here. Now Rich, game na DBC. Now, over Tinkomana say, when you say, Ndra, I'm going to play a game. Rich, Eshel and Gito, we know the relationship of Eshel and Gito and Real Madrid. We are going to caption you. New exhibition of Lamine Yamal getting closer and closer to the Ballon d'Or. What they mean is that you're close to vote in every but Lamine Yamal didn't win the baby Yaman Komono. I'm a yes, a Rodri, the enemy of Junior, the Marine France were going after Rodri because they're not recency bias. But Lamine making the case, Yabo Ballon d'Or near 12 years, but making case life after the Ballon d'Or. And I think it's something we need to applaud him. And Rich, I think that Oye Barca near that game. It will be interesting because check a midfield now. A midfield of Dani Olmo, Rodri, and Pedri. Midfield that Barca full dream here. Once again, for the first time yesterday, after say Fabian Reeves left the camp, say Nibedi Bedi Okobo, they gave a very nice performance. So your Barca now who's our midfield we are. You're talking about personals, rules, leadership. And I think it's one thing. I was about was a Spain national team there, Maka maybe.
0: No, say, but Ballon d'Or community. Yeah. I think that. Several players now. Nah.
1: Yes.
0: And like you beat me Ajina. Lamine Yamal. Harry Kane.
1: Yes. In pecking order now. In no. order of importance. No. What in order of importance to you?
0: Oh, you see, on the amount sound common edin say. Even the three no upon the bath three now. Three no. Ubian take a box ni now. Criteria ni a bit now should ye Ballon d'Or.
1: My bass of one is
0: Ubian no take a box ni na and yen okay.
1: Okay.
0: Odo opa.
1: I think the killer in Mbappe the
0: three candidates. Obiano a the three criteria na ye gina so dey Ballon d'Or no. Otipini di na.
1: Okay. Harry Kane. And no na Harry Kane for shot. Because I think Harry Kane so fair play the one said the issue be a. And now among for so cause because Bundesliga na so me that leverage in the media nti no maybe Kenya ni ema bebre ankofo adwa ankoso
0: that is why they say so na balandi on come no ho eye Lamine Yamal or Kylian Mbappe
1: oye Kenya sinti
0: oh yeah
1: but say Kenya so adu don huye pa
0: Harry Kane so ha English media no kran so onya
1: okay
0: and how vociferous the English media ni here no this is an analysis over half
1: yes
0: who's a ballon d'or mon chadan
1: ken so ken
0: and I reckon na kan so
1: ya that is difficult
0: so when I have
1: a you too down
0: as well I have lack
1: on your interview
0: or dia fine
1: yes
0: or dia fine and the idea no is it between Kylian Mbappe and Lamine Yamal what I say
1: and I'm just say to you mpacho oh sha sami ni no
0: ye ni ni
1: dia bi anto che why na who ni say
0: ye ni ni dia recency bias Lamine Yamal
1: that's what I was talking about see say ya say ya to abana wi o ba bi say akola akra say why na beje o bobo Lamine Yamal because no na ni who ni say say and this thing count in election
0: very
1: it count you ya to abana wi all right but to be say na Lamine Yamal ni bobo chun bia that's the conversation and then dia killing Mbappe pride in the Nations League no who suit rich only me all this thing can trick the media no su esi ankomo aye boy o fi say say France ni Italy in the game of France boy Mbappe o ma ba na ka 2-3 goals bia ko ba me dey obisamia me obisamia la me je ye Mbappe je ye but musa Harry Kane because of fair play no wadu don ni ye
0: because you adequate ma and community deny bi bi o ni say obi say Kylian Mbappe goals mo o say kama
1: yes
0: but at the end of the goals na o say ni na o dey dey
1: that's the issue Mbappe dey no major trophy na one thing
0: what I say one je ni major trophy
1: a big hole
0: Lamine Yamal na bia wan she goals say wo dey no but Lamine Yamal na kosi say ni ye chain wo dey no
1: exactly
0: because at the end of the day e bia e bia wo she goals dey chain onu su she goals ni bi but onu ni goals kaka na o share no otimi de Barcelona ye bibi or the national team kwaje walk
1: and which one major trophy e backe Lamine Yamal pie to be the best player in the whole La Liga anya izo the best player in La Liga
0: competition na
1: menu boy out good joking no
0: but the best player
1: home the competition and he was the best player he won the La Liga and he was the tisa best player in La Liga who's the dia Ballon d'Or conversation na basa for the ball Lamine Yamal because World Cup no we nyan dey but I started the very day he won the best player who said no it's good enough it's me back in here man dey come no it's me Lamine Yamal dey any surprise Mbappe dey any surprise but Harry Kane dey no and a media na one of course it's a political award so we're excluding Mbappe Harry Kane and Matias but bebi ala mi yama switch na no which ni na si ye ba ye we
0: okay
1: what you say we are say which personal interest enti mi fi we are say da obi adwe ne personal interest on na se si a which o ko England na UK the UK government UAE and the Premier League they are following a chain in a cycle it's very interesting which you see Manchester City owners na penny for na who say they are losing the case on the football grounds so they want to play political cards san komo bi say na me dey because football dey be am cause say what say political aspect in football now maybe results na clean here o kese rich football and politics are sleeping on the same bed am on yourself any football no e go and then say kan ko for what say football politics as e pa ba kwa am barak any shake san komo mo dey because these are businessmen, these are politicians, these are football administrators. It's not a quarter story here. You're saying you're funny, but you just say the multi-billion dollar project are UK government are prioritizing the Silicon Valley. Say, nay, as we check what city for us, so I reach I'm with your musical 10 billion on the year film. So now they are playing political cards to put the UK government in suspension. Say, is he thinking about business and investment and at the integrity of the Premier League? Now come on, Pani. Rich, Silicon Valley, now you can't was a no. You shouldn't joke with it. On the order of priority for the UK government, it's one of the major things on Mupe. Silicon Valley, you say, in the whole world, they recognize an official Silicon Valley. And what you will say. Rich, I read now. Yes, you see, if you need to be a company, be a cashier, you do your research, laboratories, students, cohort. AI technology. It's in the UK government in the trans no who say they have the best universities in UK. Oxford, Cambridge. Omo on collaborate. Omo we school we no more ko US. Akoye ejuma with this company Apple, Meta, money ade. So they need this value ni bi. Se ne be ya be ma productivity akosro. ever create employment. And in their financial statistics, rich in 2035, ever generate 70 billion to the economy. After this dream, I don't know who you for say. A whole project I will need. Now you be here some boy. And now you money for say. They will support them with 10 billion. Rich say, come on, you pal. So, UK government, you know, if only they are buying a boss city for now, go for some more motion. Project in this here.
0: Yes, I'm on.
1: The rich, quick one, can this is in Ben Abetik.
0: It's your integrity.
1: Integrity to chase.
0: As I'm sorry, investment.
1: And which me, I'm not surprised maybe a city for the Omoku Mufi because politically,
0: me
1: they have hands.
0: May not you say, but do that level.
1: Yeah, exactly.
0: I knew it.
1: Yes. Who is the reason why? The relationship between the current prime minister and city chairman. We've seen times they enjoy meeting together. Okwetia and Kofi game. Omunye. Woman, on una down for pan here, I'm back. And which, where's city? I could be bonny. Now you say, because I tell some okay. I would really be concerned to the loss of Man City owners. See some way, Asim. City and deep bonnet, because I say, oh, City for only feeling giving me a behami.
0: Because of Mamiska.
1: Oh, Mamiska.
0: And you also, from day one, Kalala was over here, catch you. Says, all punishment now. And like you said, the Muba, I'm going to be Man City.
1: City.
0: I'm going to go for the lighter one.
1: Exactly. Because
0: the ancient and Man City for
1: affirmative.
0: It be fine.
1: Yes.
0: Fine, the Man City was going
1: to be here.
0: Transfer. What as a transfer ban? At least this is almost squad them kaka.
1: Yes.
0: It's going to be their manager team now. Come in Serbia. Ban and bear the Ebukonevi.
1: Yes.
0: Say a job trophy, the Motomako Division 2 near them. So I'm on your
1: duck. Because you see, I'm coming off the sporting wise to the political
0: height. Wait.
1: Sika team, your Bibia.
0: Sika.
1: Timmy say. And I'm more backing. Now, which? Premier League fans, sorry, I'm going to say. Omo no so asema city for the community here because the integrity of the league is at stake. And Premier League for the say which almost say a cast city for no your job call glima. Maybe almost be Lucy broadcasting right. And listen, for all you know, Premier League in Soma UK government needs capital from 2023 to 2028. They're estimating 14 billion tax almost the bema by no. So almost chance say yes your mouseika. Now say your job call glima. And the integrity of the league, Beba form, of which I think personally, I'm not coming here with the Kaka because Rich. What's here? Premier League in common, that's a local reputation.
0: Integrity in the deal.
1: Oh, but Rich, almost the taxes Kakaba.
0: And I'm saying, I make out integrity in
1: the. And you feel it too, and yes, and I'm back.
0: Ah,
1: yeah.
0: Oh, the Danka. If you're a rabbi, I
1: say integrity.
0: And I mean, would
1: you say?
0: And I'm a best sound, you want to talk for more.
1: It's a city phone. Conversation every. Punishments by Edinburgh City. Abba said, UK government are running behind the 10 billion investment. They project Silicon Valley and the integrity of the Premier League. Premier League for us, say, it's a broadcast that won't Europe for the OMC Yomijuma. Or best sponsor, wa, open integrity, credibility, brand out in Hobo and Phil Biemba. So, we believe he said, so one three city for us here. Because in 2012, okay, time my Eddie Rangers scored 30. Omo sponsor Scottish League, they say it is good they will keep to sponsor because it's a score in the right direction. The Premier League for Zambia next season seems to be bombed and rich. That is the conversation. Now, before I say, you're back on.
0: Sir, and Tina, we are saying, I'm paying for cancer, and we say, Obi or Papa, I know how.
1: No, how? Because I would have fun. I said, for no.
0: I'm saying, can you plan why you are dear, Senka? It's me, you be
1: intimidating, and
0: Papa, now, why you are meeting? Okay, Papa, now.
1: That's why I will continue reacting.
0: And you see, we are saying, Obi or Papa.
1: Wow,
0: how? Rich, love wise, a board now, Kakujina. No.
1: Yes. Because
0: I said, Kakabia.
1: But how?
0: Papa, now, here, and run.
1: And which, Miko, Mr. Say, there are even hidden investments. Oh, my year, will you keep crying? Okay, Rich, my uncle, now, MP Skaka, I'm first code near BW77. 821C10. Second code BW77826BBD. Which means I know the one go pe Atletico Mineiro, one go pe Bane.
0: Okay.
1: Nations League. Bombele Yedibeko.
0: Alright, Kalala, and a team for Martin in Kanisha 104. 3.5 duba kwa ba pa simano enum yentwa so emfa emamo na yeni apomedin ho komo kakra apomedin nsem ho komo kakra yiwia na yentwa jumedi ni so enso emfa mo yeni Karisik Ventures ena edi eyen komo mudi nupepi edi abedwa so ntiti komo ni bi na yare bi ebi awonso so en hawo no akwa koto muno ni bi na watimi anoma bi biano ay kama edi ama openi. Good morning.
2: Morning, Rich.
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2: 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You know you come on, and you promote you come on, and you debe someone to pay. Not a phone come yes I see. Yeah, the air dry friend on Zahara Mixture, and then a topaya and then a capsules I don't know my friend on Zahara G Capsules. Anna air shas ye ewa yon komo to train you. Nasa air dry me a year dry or bar and a bema et menum. 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83 83 34 34 0246 0246 34 34 83 83 34 34 0246 0246 34 34 83 83 34 34 0246 0246 34 34 83 83 34 34 0246 0246 34 34 83 83 34 34 0246 0246 34 34 83 83 34 34 0246 0246 34 34 83 83 34 34 0246 0246 34 34 83 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
0: 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search for Black Stars head coach no number kaya say after the meeting our sports ministry and the GF in the no yate a 5-member committee aye Rafael Papo ono and the chairman and master committee no 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na afi ntumi ma result good morning
3: yeah good morning Rich
0: na bibi abako de
3: nyame adom
0: e de ami ase
3: ami be here so so here
0: oh nyame adom nyame adom bibi afa
3: maybe na me tre my student ade ozi ma tre journalism da no no me catch from say adwuma baako a eye extremely difficult to assess so journalism which means so me adwuna you may even have a situation meaning journalist or ba be call no be call no anya call say ne papa free
0: but so so
3: otimi cycle ne ho no kokko ye adwuma yes and there be a journalist say a cassette mad the voiceless but sometimes you may even have a journalist
0: no no problem no
3: but regardless so yeah eji nyame be here na Rich what be some asem ohu we say enan sem minim say e dey atu ne be do nkomo Ghana Premier League so weekend the results was electable no you sure how it's actually shaping up and all that and you would have to discuss all those tasks as well now ubisa o say 1 week is it enough for us to actually get a competent coach and I say for the search committee
0: no bet me
3: yes e bet me
0: aye bibia project akofa coach papa na mai
3: Rich if you say enough
0: 1 week
3: yeah enough say nebo one ye nim the type of coach I am. Say ye nim baby ababidru. Ye nim yen situation. Baby ababidru. Good. Ana committee ne kone nsono. Alice ye nim yen budgets. Before committee no ebe share juma asono. Definitely, ye be momo a ye aware of. Into your personalities are also a. There is this man a. Also a name no osha. I escape me kakra. Or no eba in terms of financial aspect a. Or a good.
0: And I the legal committee now can
3: committee, you know. Oh, say say a fat committee say yeah. Mm-hmm. Usually I am a set hold purse holder from the state. I am a okaho, but your uti because state, you know, on the position when it has to do with sikasem. And the yeah can yeah personality someone why you man. Yeah, shut that aspect. Because Rich, one go in for a coach. When him said this is a coach I open or with your fate or profile they open a new webinar but state ne say misika sem a $80,000 on to mean to ya beyond that so I honey ceiling no on su coach rich on in a casa and on in a casa no on us see a coach on us in $200,000 $300,000 so who budget $80,000 so he said automatically we are disqualified sir only have you Renard bidding gobo me but also out the measure na say the moment who see kai $80,000 no when him say have you Renard any wall level and within the system when him said there are certain coaches are open almost see kasem one any day 21 obeshe who see kasem. Now I should coach his almost CVs because you be definitely there will be a lot of coaches almost CVs ebeba. You will be all crying out for some reasons. Almost say myself almost best almost di beba out. I minimum almost budget almost then am. Ebi mpo crying and drew $80,000 no asem. But almost a good coaches and so many $60,000 crying or you good to go. And to win him and no need anything. And I win him then I open the free coach now open the offer no and once only one or you'll be also a communication expert once your coach is born man apart from the coaching aspect no they're able to communicate effectively because Rich baby I have a baby Bruce say you know you would need a coach one or bar ni posture obema ne casa or grantee interview sir or ben rekindle Ghanaians hope but apart from so rekindle hope no a better so ama media no yan any relationship no or say air cordial so that media no will be able to propagate the good works of the coach and I said the vision and mission no et me aye hu adwuma ye the moment I be kwako fa coach I be disrespect media or be disrespect Ghanaian adwuma na nkasa no from the scratch no where you shot yourself in the foot meboa et ye be san ye man ni asanso ahwe se oyɛ coach a oyɛ adapt to changes esan se yenim rɛ wɔ your side esan se ni the leisure of time at our disposal no you need a coach a oba system one regardless of the environment easily obetimi fit into it and to be sure saa de no so wahwɛ saa ne ma no awie no so no no asanso ahwe coach a wo fa me CV no wo se adwuma kra air de na nka anya possible no ofa otimi mane ya possible what's a strong disciplinarian well strong disciplinarian no name o say diplomatic meaning so when you make point in here pa obi a reconciliatory approach yes well strong disciplinarian but onim how a otimi e balance anema o so o hwe sa factors ni na because upe coach ha, ni mu drown him say coach we dey in a world thing na try kaka say about ni selection ha, obi ntimi influence ni selection it will stress hard no but o stress hard ni nso o so o san so hu e corona wu film wu ba no say yes me pe coach ha, ni profile e was true strong disciplinarian but well ready say say ba ni say eh yeah, on the state e na aidim come ha ni approach be say but also because obi ntimi a very good coach. But one shah, or my name po accept no. Or bet me any majuma pa. But send the casa and ye posta and ya. Ya jumuni akumum no. Ya mu medi careful.
0: So, so Jude, name me point me.
3: Yes.
0: And who can send the house and my way to shah. Who says, oh, Owe criteria na abo bosona. Ewa wo.
3: Ewa pa. Ewa ye pa.
0: Ewa.
3: Ewa.
0: Na uma a committee 1 week.
3: 1 week.
0: And don't forget, unse adwuma ne base ya biem. It's not like you were coaches me and say be okay, me and say there. Yen sato on them na 1 week no. I be no mo nyen interviews ni ade ni ehwe o mo se ebi on bo meeting ya adwuma na na. We dey entis how ya bia de ni mo bia o feel so be coach black side bia no for CV bra. A friend committee better say. Abehwe each and every coach CV. Baby, you are quite a juma, the subbank to say, the record to say, Obey one moon in a uvia. Obey interviews.
3: Yes.
0: Go on, Abia. Obey to see your last 5 years now. Let's say last 3.
3: Yes.
0: And then interviews, no, via. What pick him back? No more did you make any day, Edia man. To avoid Sandy, my win now. At Dentina, me, there's my suggestion. 1 week, a 2 shot. Said the committee's uncle for coaching, ma. See man, there are so many problems. Black Stars didn't let down.
3: Yes.
0: There are so many problems. So I think that for continuity sake, your Desmond Ofeo. Desmond Ofeo from under 20. And our assistant. Counts create your corners. Our assistant
3: team. Our assistant, yes.
0: And the bad team now, Obia will name team no. In terms of institutional memory,
3: yes,
0: continuity sake, team culture, bond, BBR, he knows it. And that's one of fair now, I can't say no. Oh, yeah, you went for pro lines is go to who? He knows Ghana football. PS Lindimono, or no, my Edmada. So, my point is that I've been in America cracker because don't forget from now, coping November is around bare 5 weeks or so, no, maybe.
3: Barely, yes,
0: bare 5 weeks,
3: yes.
0: So kofa coach o dey am fun say ebi a coach say e bobo mu din ye dey ye dey jumede na mu mba ko for example ebi a Dwadiok Dwadiok ebi a fine might be a good coach or Trinidad but the Black Stars ejuma we mana oba fambo kaka because team min shada nye onim players no team coach and say anima ni na onim enti oba emre kaka we na obre prepare team dia ko bo e competition no result na minu mi onu na e pere on timi nyama e minu what what me point asia so say your coach onu de na owo team nim dada he is there players need him onu team players no and then na yen fa dwuma de ni man say okay e dey e be for coach dia ma Black Stars no but we have a certain Desmond Ofeo yen fa dwuma de na o de bo qualifies na man na committee no any ample time to work. Na yen tina se yen hwe yen hwe obi ase bi ni ade ti send sema a very important o coach na ko fa na bando
3: le
0: suba ti say ne record ti say
3: yes
0: oba African game no obetimi abo sanye mani na you need to consider enye one week aduma
3: ono kwa ba person holder na aye on no relationship
0: that's it
3: because we've had a coach a top class coach maker Giuseppe Dossena opamo ye papa ono abo yi team ensanya memfa ne crency okay opamo ni free dressing room. Na here born World Cup qualify. It was Ghana against Sierra Leone. So I gave me cry a bomb 5-1. And no, it's mad Bobby. Or say I think a goal or two. Or Pamo Papani Frio. One of the finest coaches.
0: Mm-hmm.
3: But he had issues with the state.
0: You see?
3: And eventually he got sacked.
0: Me men blacks are too kind. Minim sir asuma make we back so we be me kaisa no pe me posti obi be Troy. So I had a Richard Walker Jinisi Ghana. Me that's one of me share no twice. Me name Black Stars e two kwa yai. Look, se uyo obi o be Black Stars pe ya. That's one of fair players or your coaches na players in the penance and bar.
3: I know.
0: They love working with him. Asema make me see obi on the Black Stars. Ananti pay bi any masema make.
3: Rich, yes.
0: Oya one coach, Black Stars players, no. They respect him. And omo nso onu aduma.
3: Barry.
0: Is the adding thing as amwe. Yam fage me dey man say, look this one. Qualifies now Canada, we dey fireball. After the qualifies, no. Na ya tena say, either say one e be me na to so, say so e be ko fa ko fufu, e na baba. Obi ti say ogun. We dey for this one affair. For Ogun Kano as an assistant. Yeah, 4-1 or 2 being fan combo. I think they can play this air qualifiers.
3: Rich, Matuase. Matuase, but me know your journey. Tell me, Matuase, pa we make it solid points. But Rich, I didn't know. Me young, I didn't know. Interim, ne, I, yeah, the dodo. Now Carlos Cruz, it was on interim basis. Any other call World Cup?
0: Yeah.
3: Any other call World Cup? Abba. Yes, Abba be for another interim coach or interim technical team. No, we need to move on.
0: No, you see,
3: but just looking at the circumstances.

0: all kind of order. But rich may catch you say no, your global village. Sir, open say who much about any coach. And yet they say Ubi. That is coaches who are interested in the job. And yet they say Obi on ma or ni profile near the but only interest our edgemenu. Into a near mammy no. Set committee no air pe coach at the amaye. Omun to cry and cast omun to cry enko baby. Just a matter of after I have your technical director, Beboa. Your name may be okay, easily he can assist you. And to Rich, coaches are almost CV Abba. Almost CV Abba. Oko Google, the upper so about them, Ubenya. Say, beyond the Google at the amount and our person Unya, and now what should the upper so here? You can just place a call or two. Say, Yen Federation. Almost the federation be a warrior CBA and almost every federation. Almost no such a can. But all the amateur wrote here saying, it is a we have some few background checks about Obia. Anybody? Esan se anybody intino. Na unsu nim wa ajini muno. They are open because there's a criteria. Also, Obi say this gentleman on okra there onya qualified Dwight York. Onya qualified because when him say a coach or a proven track record. Anya no ni epe. Na se offer do I talk ah BBN in the CV so obekwa ko fa A level
1: but Jude the omu so ni se unya coach ya se bi o criteria now dey at
0: no
1: obetiki ni na
0: no no on tiki ni no
1: but I say no dey yeah establish that fact unti bi nya coach abeka se boxes ni na o tiki ni now from head to toe into that
0: but the first
1: you see at the coach ya mama kasa and the simple reason here say show me to say Carlos Grace Carlos Grace en ka ye ka Bibia obi o.
0: I know.
1: Track record, experience, Bibia. Papa ni obi. But for Bayern, you see, on Black Stars, a German head down, Mrs. Siano. It's not about Obia, Okuta, CV, Gidibia.
0: No, Rich.
1: Sometimes man management is very, very important.
0: Rich. Ni na here, Tio. Ni na here. Yes, mebo. The entire desmon of faith, DM, me as I saw guys, I'm a bodessmon of faith. The entire desmon of faith, DM, meaning BBR crown. Desmon of faith, Carlos Cruz, here, Juma. Sir, if a whole Carlos Cruz with the level, ne Carlos Cruz, a casa, old jet team, the Wakon, I come yet here, sir, there were some level of interference on the Juma DM. Straight away means me make a case, sir, Obisek, Desmon of faith. Look, who shall be any say interim basis?
1: Interference from me.
0: So fellas are 1 year specific now. And to 1 year specific, there were some level of interference. Even with Carlos Cruz, this interference means me make a case for this month of a. Based on sad no cry alone, no means me because a drew what ya
1: excess and a dude is a black size of man as yet.
0: And yet, Desmond Ofeng, so with Desmond Ofeng, where he's coming from, Sir Carlos Cruz and Timia, Desmond Ofeng means me make a case for him. Makes me make a case for ABA. Different coaches are almost CV. Everybody, you know where they are coming from. Any Omumu Drew, Omu Level, no, I'll be able to make a case for them. But for Desmond Ofeng, means me. I wouldn't. And to reach a honey dear, we must go in for a coach. Said Mike, what is that? Yeah, you person you see this now, Eban. And a bachelor quota, yeah, but who say? A babwa, because CV who don't do. And yet, be a proven track record, no. Say, any umpire or set a certain level. Now, do I talk? There's some who need to be on your CV. TNT, Trinidad and Tobago. Oko MacArthur. MacArthur, our Australia. MacArthur, and our coin. Do need to be apart from an ATNT. Yeah, fam, where ya? TNT, no crown. Why 1 4 man qualify and call World Cup? Gold Cup of crowns move from group stage. And to would automatically you are disqualified. But you have been a few or more dear. Obe far so at least when you see, you know, our level will be. And to say, you know, or a certain level. I was wait, dear. A juman that one year see a coach or bet me at the AJ AFCON.

0: Yeah, a juma be the amen.
1: Right, so the
2: money. I am a league in Sukaka.
1: Shut Ghana Premier League one after match day 5. No patch on for table no enter her.
2: Yama resort nansa. Yama resort nansa na. Yemfa nin komo no. With 5 resort nene dia two no. But the tennis dreams in the house will be an shibi. Is them the house. Far pan them say perform. Vision and the ghost stars and it will be an Jimmy and Shibi. At the end of shame, you know, from a go down. I'm a oblast, a canoe barco, Debbie B. At the FM, the Mako Trema Cabacuan. Almost so anti anti Lions. SM and Santi Gold at the Canim Unu. Samotex, SM Barco. Young Apostles, anti Holy Stars. And as about the Holy Stars. Omucha Chelsea Cabacom, so anti anti. And Posity, HR. Tina from Sebi Chim. United coming, sir. Almost take canoe a year barco. Oh, na. And the table is very interesting. Mediama. Wow.
1: Rich. Table there, Hono. Mon have fast four there, but fast four. I mean, can
2: Mediama, we had the kind with 11 points. Samotex, a toss me, you know, 11. Posity, a toss me, sir, 10. Adriana toss 9, 10.
1: Okay.
2: And Abasek, Holy Stars. I'm gonna toss you. Amo Awo Aye and Kron has the folk from first position. Oh, but that's it.
1: Great. Eddie Kain, dear air trainee, say your best season, Nasa Mobekaya. Me can send you a fiatre, and say this season's slick. A mobile DJ, Papa. Okay. Me say your boss season, a boss season, a boss season, and season way, dear. Lick Nimber DJ, Pa. Na lick table na da hono said there was said da ho da ho table na mu hune sa no ba ku pe na sesa wo first four no o mu deserve rich ma min try dey enter maker sa same way sa o pe team so o mu nya a good preseason a proper preseason ah top four no e mu mi ensa ka ho o kai medema ekoku ko se ya musukuru Oko Abidjan sembeka ya okoko se Abidjan oko ya musukru no okoko di 3 weeks medium 3 weeks no 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against our teams no And then you go out. Medium wee ba be ball. They a friend in Century Cup. Rich. Sa o petuma onya the best of preseason. Obi ni wa oto medium. And on the show was wrong. Forget about signings. Move for signings. Name tunting. Yeah, it's not football. Adia baku e here na medium linki asem. The best of preseason. It was medium. No team in Ghana and in your proper preseason at time, Mediama, and say reflecting our table. No, so more Kaiser, make a tram was say in Century Cup on a year bono. Munko by history, Mubos in recent times, clubs no more delay, Mediano, a club from Kobo in Century Cup. Okay, season as Amatis AJ in Century Cup. Mediama, Obo in Century Cup and all the bad season in Moo. Last season, swap Mokai. Mun ko teki go stars mu team so omo jelege no sign century camp no omo bobi because I no won say study area bi kotoko namu a afi na obo enkwanche stars no utie kotoko ebo enkwanche stars no before the season got underway the only premier league team was Asante Kotoko eboti ano and against Heart of Lions and the time now obo enketenkete no obo nkra no hwemedia mama tesa wobo Ebi a prepare ni one sign or Bible season. Check your Ebi Anastas, so no subo in Century Cup ni bi. Ebi Anastas, ebo in Century Cup no. Obo in Century Cup ye no sabe 2 hours so with Sumpa Invitational Tournament. Mebwa. And to wonu ono no, when I end up a proper preseason. No minim sa points na mi make no matter me points na si ye pa. And to fa Ebi Anastas, fa mi diama, so obi a preseason na onyan. Oh yeah, no about the fourth. And then Samatex. Sorry, Samatex in that second. No about the first Samatex. Someone takes a super century cup, maybe one. Or you walk off and what bomb matches I can see. Ah, I prepare me to me. Because I need a 12 philanthropy. I need a diamond moon in a bop. I need a diana moon in a bop pre season.
0: So, Sir Jude, meet you.
1: Yes.
0: Before the season, no?
1: Yes.
0: We have bought some of the major teams in the
1: perfect. And the weaknesses are
0: tougher opponents.
1: Perfect. And
0: psychological.
1: Physically and psychologically. I want prepared. Coach, no, and we need team need you.
0: Because
1: coach, no.
0: There are some pattern elements.
1: Uh-huh. Of course.
0: Very, very
1: hard. And so, on your shame, Sentinel, Ubehu. And you coach, no, and acquire who need team need you. Weaknesses are what in Numbiano. And your opportunity are the correct. 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
2: but dude enye too early.
1: No, and you're too early.
2: Because you're starting league, you know. At a point, I has in an A league. As time goes on, and has it. I mean, football, no. It depends on time. I will pick it. It's a team who will pick in them. It means on my air corner, if you after 5 matches, 6, 7, 10, no, I say, no, will pick it.
1: Good. But let me try there. So, Obina, a proper preseason.
2: And then,
1: Onya, a good preseason. Now, or sign will good team, right? Or take it off now, qua. Would be a ground team if you move. Utie, has no cotoko problem when I'm expecting to be intimu kaya. May yourself first 5 matches. How to fuck no cotoko, almost points and more 10. Mobakai. Mobakai said, yes, I be off here before you say season. I say, make it someone say, how to fuck no cotoko. Almost first 5 matches, almost 9 or 10 points. Right? Me person will kai's adian. Me yourself 2 teams ready off here. And then I say, look, cotoko has. May ye almost first 5 matches points or mubinya. And I'm catching them with say almost nya almost try 10 points. And ye draw. Sebi agron ye ni mu. Right, since has the points ye same patch.
2: Has points 8 points.
1: Omkra 8.
2: Yabo 5 matches.
1: Kotoko kra say.
2: Asante kro toso ngo twe on also the same 8 points.
1: Who said the almost ye almost near my preseason? Who say eh so? And to me, catch them some first 5 matches. And to me, so bold. I catch them say, the points ain't certain. Because, let me share the idea. Let me name chat a battle. Me wish this one mummy and about Kuba Jilik. Ah, me top press a mom. But, me name say preseason, you be so, or first 5 matches, a daddy. And to me, I don't know what I'm catching them say, Kotoko. The matches are all born. First 5 me a part of the preseason, manka. How to fuck man go here? Me can tell you, has first 5 matches now, Mubehuno. I am part of the preseason because we're not a proper preseason. Got to consult your son, eh? I don't know man care about, eh? Diana man care about me, dear mamu. Because none of them say clubs is how they be unity. Rich, I am not a unity, no. Me can't say, as well, me can't say, I'm going to mean jelly, no. But me, it's not how I hear football, no. Say football. So, being a proper preseason, none of the quality sign was through. Na onim ball no dia wo mu bia ball mu nkomo bia e kasa kwa me nim se me county ase onim ball mu nkomo bia chairman se wo dia agro ho
2: okay
1: abetwe aboo so rate entro me leg table no dia me hu na nyamon and before the season got underway me say kasa about a certain coach bena na me kan asem Christophenin man kan asem Christophenin me se mun se ni ye na enim be ha dwene pa season we Christophenin, and on the coach post so baby all the mother. And the league way, what the answer ho?
2: But minim so far, we had table now. Team Bear Pan are surprise you.
1: Team are surprise me, head table now. Hey, Grove Way
2: Dreams FC.
1: Omu Yebu. Omu Sebi Papa, they couldn't tell to get you.
2: No, Chelsea,
1: my cat said Chelsea paying for some don't know or who the quality mean.
2: No, no, Chelsea, even Unu Mudin come from Jitum. Sir, I'm only two quality players. I'm on my cup. I've been on my body team. It will take time.
0: Because quality, become Chelsea. But we say they be a diablo from commoner. Yeah, me person ye resonate kakaba. Because many in commoner they be a case of monto quality. Because they've seen quality. Sir Jude, quality a bekum Chelsea nya years down and quality o mo ton ye o mo mo Chelsea team ni bi I am very bad even amankona mo last season ne I misak mo kra ne has player or buy nya bad but mo nyina ko is failing to replace them we are very bad
1: bekum Chelsea e be season am me on the target enti ba bi oda na obeti ase obefri ho ba me tro odi oye rich odi bekum Chelsea the target coach bi o bebe bi a Chelsea for pom on fair case judo
0: bo because they have one of the best coaches also
1: can be building him target here my coach am coach am fa coach a target here man say one make sure say bebo season na wie no young core relegation but modern so say you bet me atete players me enu me nsa bi at least atong now we be cra target say ya who any abre say on court there we no na say ya tete me enu me nsa bi ntong enjo the target no no
2: Garden City University admission maker say yebie na obese oye MSc AS cyber security and digital forensics afi entrepreneurship and sustainability master of public health and MSc health services 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
0: ah I want to na na o ka bibi se
2: that's one of
0: fair nya coacha o tikini nyina richie benya na isika nisa boxes ndi na benya ka benya na se ai manyu coach o betiki
2: ai
0: everything ha gbitimi atikini nyina
2: Tago on your black.
0: Oh, just said, man. Oh no, say ABS cow home about.
2: And yeah,
0: and I'm poor.
2: Sometimes, my main castle, Michel. Top coaches, no. The Abema, a Juma, a Muma Honey, timing, no.
0: Okay, time frame, no, okay.
2: Sir Udi, Obi to say, let's say, a pep crowd is my question.
0: Yeah, question,
2: pep, you're my question too much. But yes, yes, to Obi to say, thank you.
0: And a carrick be crowd.
2: And I'm a carrick. So say, carrick magic, black sasa. Answer the name place. You're just bare 4 or 5 months.
0: Yeah.
2: Sorry, 4 or 5 weeks. Near Kwakobo. Yes, your third game and a fourth game. Okay. Our qualifies him. Okay. Coach Bienuha, or what in the sort of Obeji said, my way.
0: Then may I agree with Desmond?
2: That is what I make us say.
0: Because
2: you're mad Desmond in Twasso. Umbo qualifies in him.
0: Because
2: simple
0: problem, I ain't your pie, you could play Uncle Fa coach, but time near very short. He will fail and you go back again, coach problem. Ya ti coach ati me kwa still no nti ya gye atum se coach na problem of black stars say ya gye atum sa
2: imagine akofa top class coach bi naba oba na qualify so oba toto papa so
0: you criticize
2: and to kwa na be say ya kan say
0: agenda na be
2: say criticism be say start bi
0: nti ya ma offer
2: ya pam coach me yan say
0: offer to aso offer is very good the management me black stars team na does it ya ye pe coach and the management skills with the players because the way players be declining call up cry and tear say up to now So coach our management skills and your born in tactics in kwa on make black stars in unite your mobile. If you get the call, then we get time for your coach I best settle word. And yes, I reach you try to fair but for funny powerful from our reach.
2: Problem. The same, yeah, no,
0: the same problem. Now I could see up your blast that you're not besting IBM.
2: Cause the amount for Nelly Kino.
0: Ghana dear personal interest. Hey, Rich Mate.
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4: 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Jumedian Shishaka Kravahu, Gaming Commission of Ghana and Sasha Sia. 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
4: 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So yet in a different year, we can be now. It's in a different year, no words ready. I was saying, we are civil servant. Yeah, one more catch, yeah, soon you catch, and I'm your crown, and that's a 3,000 Ghana cedis. Yeah, no. I was saying, we need a big conditions in their home. Now, I came on soon. I was by one, yes, follow me, but for and I watch you in movie, and so soon, what in a year, Tremo, a year, one more police station back when no, I watch it, man. But in what you have, what you have, so I was a team. I want to be racial, but I'm so.
5: I'm a centurion, you are in I'm going to Adenta Complex Court. Okay, sir, we have fully been assuming here, we have one and some of them here, this year, centurion, for you to come on.
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9: must we announce it now or later? Mind you, we are not working alone. We are working and have an opponent. Opponent, you know, only in the presidential candidate phone account for continuing running meeting. Then you are a presidential candidate based on your own reasons, sir. It means everybody. If you are here, now, so you are in the United States, now. Mienu university are benefits politically ben ibenya. So all these considerations said they are okay. Ebi ayi dada. Eno de bi nim. Yamba na se se yamba se yako be ebi ayi I word document mo. Yadi bechire. 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
12: I have also directed the National Director of Urban Roads and the Chief Executive of the Land Use and Spatial Planning Authority. By Monday, they will be submitting to me a list of all the roads in Accra, all the roads in Accra, all the streets in Accra. We have named streets after people who are not helping us at all. So I have taken a decision that those people have to share the names with those who will help us to maintain the streets. Are you getting that? But most of the people that we have named our streets after, there are no foundations after them, named after them, established in their honor to maintain the streets that we have named after them. So if let's say we have named

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1: I have also directed the National Director of Urban Roads and the Chief Executive of the Land Use and Spatial Planning Authority. By Monday, they will be submitting to me a list of all the roads in Accra, all the roads in Accra, all the streets in Accra. We have named streets after people who are not helping us at all. So I have taken a decision that those people have to share the names with those who will help us to maintain the streets. Are you getting that? But most of the people that we have named our streets after, there are no foundations after them, named after them, established in their honor to maintain the streets that we have named after them. So if let's say we have named a street after a former great Egyptian leader, okay, and there's a street in Accra named after one of the great Egyptian leaders, former president or head of state. There's a street named after a former head of state of Nigeria, Obasanjo Highway. Is that nothing? Now, there's nobody maintaining that street.
0: Ayo, what it? When Munyan for Mama Yarga and I echid and was why do you need to cross one? 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
1: 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National Education Campaign Coalition from yɛ national chairman to all the membership yɛsɛ teacherfoɔ yɛma mo ayikɔ na yɛbɔ mo aba so moayɛ adeɛ maboa ɔman no ama yɛ produce doctors lawyers architects 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Sometimes no ye share public schools because Avine ye in charge, but most of the private schools no so almost teachers can ye despite all the profits no munyano. Sometimes they do most of the manikrana ye in tia or mukaye.
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3: There is a fire outbreak here, so quickly I have to run to join him. When I came, everybody was here, the security agencies, fire service, the police, and everybody was here. NADMO was here. A lot of things have burnt. A full saw is burnt. A lot of other things, commodities that have been sold have been destroyed. We realized that the saw, the burnt saw, is an old building, mad building, and it's almost as a collapsing age. Part of it is almost gone. What we are telling the people of Durban is that we are blessed. There's no much casualty. But to make sure we keep lives, we have to agree with the family so that we can maybe bring the building down.
2: Ayo, Abusia, we are so far no Obapeni Ajay Awate. 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
3: it may not just be about logistical issues, but it's just the send of the fire. It was a huge one that we need other forces. So yesterday, Suhum joined us, and other stations also joined us. And one much concern we have was that there were no access road into the building. If we had access into the building, apart from the roadside, maybe it would have gone to this far. We want to encourage people now starting to build that one building, we should remember that there are this like this, so that we need access, so that when any eventuality comes, we can easily access the facility so that we can give.
2: Abusuani afoye mantam so afo oba pani rita eje awate ene no no
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6: fm Abusuya aha ensure 104.5 year 2 far e konkran ko fa kase e bono e de besomu na mekai wo se amanten en kase community bank limited omadaruma en yotimi e de beso wasene bibibia fa wo sika sam hun 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
7: a year be fear I am Sosian Kuao. If we say, Obie niwa, or share a wo ni a ye nim kwine. Ne sentin a mantenin and kasai community bank. 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N swa collection abba ebe boyen aye yemwa. 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An nasa obe kwako printi receita. Me can for a maintaining and Kasai Community Bank and Swa collection at the amount. Tisha Yan Krabata Bia Bell, Neko Jin Chirim, and our friend was 0501290952. A maintaining and Kasai Community Bank, your new partner serving your interest.
8: Ghana for my cardwana a bakosem kesia pabi besiwa ebi brain masas yeso. 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
2: or no one down, no dink or more.
0: Only Minkasa.
2: Nenanso, eh,
0: only Minda, or Mama Conhuma. I shall see an crime a cobby, and now make her say, Oh, qua, be a 20 city. No, dear, 20 are the Achianopa. And Sunday be a 30 cities. If there lay Papa and Babano, 40 cities.
2: One in a wire for no back on my saying.
0: No wire for 100 cities.
2: No, the mamma,
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2: 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It will be wa na ni na ndia kwa ancestors, but infections you will UTI.
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2: 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Wo wa ya Friday be chronic obstructive pulmonary disease. 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
2: That's right.
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2: 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Yeah. 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E wo bowa society. 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
1: Wow.
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1: Oh, okay.
0: Bowa blow best 17 years.
1: Wow.
0: Me be any wo.
1: Wo
0: 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Che se wo ha mi se ya no ha se. Na do we are the mama me quarter free me bowo me see that o se na me ta friend room me akora 2 weeks me run and see you double light and na me na me say ya na massage me ni machine bi anso
1: oh
0: I'm side me say na massage no 2 weeks me wan be pack pick up now a friend me wake back come na o the janitor no the phone
1: wow
0: and then was me bam be who so ni jan e wan me fed in 3 days me mo wa bi
1: wow
0: o tie na o prince of
1: wow
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1: number ni
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5: good afternoon. 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
6: Good afternoon, my dog. 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
5: Of one guy's one. I mean, tell me, good. I mean, one of us for that. I'm not going to know. I mean, you have a man or ban a man. Oba, I want it and that's not it. I would be fully mad here. So, back at Jens, that's a good year. And yet, now, Oba, to them, I want it now. What's not done? I can't take a question. I'm taking them at. And yen, you're no Oba. You're best from me, you know. Nobody ready to talk about it. I'm not sure. I'm not sure. I'm not sure. I'm not sure. I'm not sure. I'm not sure. I'm not sure. I'm not sure. I'm not sure. I'm not sure. I'm not sure. I'm not sure. I'm not sure. I'm not sure. I'm not sure. I'm not sure. I'm not sure. I'm not sure. I'm not sure. I'm not sure. I'm not sure. I'm not sure. I'm not sure. I'm not sure. I'm not sure. I'm not
6: sure. I'm not sure. I'm not sure. I'm not
5: sure. I'm not sure. I'm not sure. I'm not
6: sure. I'm not sure. I'm not sure. I'm not sure. I'm not sure. I'm not sure. I'm
5: not sure. I'm not sure. I'm not sure. I'm not sure. I'm not sure. I'm not sure. I'm not
6: sure. I'm not sure. I'm not sure. I'm not sure. I'm not sure.
5: Na mi ni aba na ya meme ni bija dia de pa na kai aya na jini ya juma na ke meme ajimo ubi wanuka o je kibi kibi bebi asha uwa uba wa na nche wa na for soap enke jo se sta uba sama na uda uba ni so wo ni jini so bi na wa jini me wo se akwa na ubu wa kwa na ubeka ye ni ama no so buka wo mu meme na he said, you will maybe hold him to a shell, but you have no up with that. Maybe you put it in a horse. A BNU, a Libra Bonin, a B1 in Chet Air Force, a CDB, or Pemman Horse. So be to the same in 20 years. Send your memory to you up. Ayana, you need the eye has a wound up of somebody asking. Said you, what you found back. Not this will be for souls. Now you are to my Ubi one.
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12: 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It's a winna but no one who sent Asama Media Bay. 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It's a mamma, no more from Pa, and the other part, Debiana Mikase. Woman woo, but Emma Mio for what I mean, Fuku Fiasa myself, Bergau Bau. 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
6: Okay, men so me da say hello.
13: Hello.
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6: Ain't you?
13: Amen. 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I not to. 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
6: Okay, Mate, ye betu wana mo. 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
0: 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And I don't know. A school fees to you. What you to ya and a madonna yajuma. What you mean to ya and to quabede? Ebeba. And I don't know a lad bay to you. Bemo to meet your lad bay, and your baby do a batman, and a madonna so.
23: Yeah.
0: What you mean to your lad door, banu suba, yes, say, a de problem, beba. A common is a com to mumma, nipot me ya, dear. Yes, I'm not you, but I put any situation your woman.
23: Yeah.
0: Or better should be a dear, so one rabbi says, I'm not here. I would say to me, my bema pimpatapa. To me, bema bewal, and no say, Faha, when you're ready, say, O befa. A man of our enemy by Mr. Munya, but then our dear income. Bema, when you see called the bay of one day, unto me, show. Unto me. Number 2, Naima. 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
0: 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And so,
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23: sure
24: roll on sure
23: blistic
24: blistic
23: pepsodent
24: brazier
23: yeah
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23: yes
24: and sana ba toilet paper
23: okay
24: ni na beje te basa oba no wo bufu
23: Ohun kwa yin ehia o.
24: Me come to totally say, da bia be wu hire ni bia di o chiri say. Oba chiri say be me kan sika.
23: E ya bi.
24: Ajuma e. Na nse kwa say sister na me je ni lazy no. Oba ha o. O ne hu sika, mo mu hu sika. O ti ma say, enti oba wonya ajuma be me. Enema de word ni e wo no, he. Na me nware bi da. 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
23: Enwa
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23: Okay.
24: So Naima, when in our renounce, I am likely so before we achieve. Once you have 5 million binti, 5 million to a bar, if you be much, you come up, be man, and down for your day.
23: A fan, you know, a 2 for 5.
24: Tea, sadden in that cosso.
23: Okay.
24: Into a bema, then I'm right a brotherhood, Mr. Oba Yajuma.
23: Near Viderhood.
24: Mr. Broad Devil.
23: Send me to Viderhood.
24: And Viderhood.
23: Young Pacho.
24: Or Master Namekantin or Kansa.
23: Ah,
24: to a bar one Yajuma.
23: You are Menka.
24: Oba Yajuma.
23: I'd be hard,
24: you. Naima, e basa woni mu abi ade boa wo. My friend Bediwa.
23: Wari.
24: Wo ba pa ho ma sei. 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
23: 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Oh, oh.
24: Naima
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24: Na bi no. Tell me the
23: idea. Fear the idea.
24: Oh, pass off a school in a man fat.
23: I'm per school.
24: I'm
23: per school. No,
24: oh, but mommy are not here. Who did you know? Never.
23: Then
24: you tell me the jazz. What are them? Now, business okay. What the ho? Behman coaching Baba Banu, a jolly not the ho. Tess that a cobra and a biddy. Oh, Banu, who here saw the hope of food, the sapano 70 cities. A tua. No, who knew who you were. Pufu.
23: Eyo se se akofie. 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
24: 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What if you te said ye ni papa ni bi kan ni tu no
23: okay
24: enti se your body ye
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23: Ha. 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
3: 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It was 0513334461 and also for 0501334336. Now, one more entry and come on. What them hot to say? I and so would say, so would them. Alas, I said, Bomodia, net tribe, warm, nabajin, your power, coffamba, a man, every a man on it, Edia Ba, who don't you walk off on your penny in a bed sheet, our pair, and then our person for covers and never say, will be any walk of a carpenter in his woman says in Gunya and no. A trauma, no, yet it's a man. I'm not Danny. I was so done. Who be what drop no? Your plastic ones. I just said, come on. I sorted it. Just a open color be as well. Who be to suit your paint and as a be a echo so. Messer what the count and tenable a doom opposite Prudential Plaza Hall, first floor. And I'm Mrs. Anoche Plaza Hall. A so hop a number more. Tia said one woman better to case and can so now a borrower to the opposite MTTD office and our echo bank on our so. I could do come on. I'm a bibia at me. I could from more. 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
5: FDA, adi, adi, adi, adi, adi, adi, adi, adi, adi, adi, adi, adi, adi, adi, adi, adi, adi, adi, adi, adi, adi, adi, adi, adi, adi, adi, adi, adi, adi, adi, adi, adi, adi, adi, adi, adi, adi, adi, 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

0: Koshiu. This advert is FDA approved.
1: Hey, welcome back to work.
2: Charlie, thanks, bro. 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
1: bro. Malaria really knocked you down, eh?
2: Charlie, no joke.
1: Hey.
2: Fever, headache, vomiting, hey. Loss of appetite. I couldn't even eat my usual fufu.
1: You and fufu.
2: How we go do it?
1: I hope you got tested before the malaria treatment.
2: Oh, yes, I did. And thanks to Malatu, I kicked out malaria one time.
1: Sharp. Anyway, yeah. Sorry to ruin your excitement, but your boss asked of you.
2: Okay.
1: She says she has plenty work for you.
2: No problem, Charlie. Strength day.
1: You see, oh, yeah.
0: When malaria strikes, take Malatu, containing artemisa and lumefantrine, comes in tablet and suspension for the effective treatment of malaria in adults and children. If symptoms persist after 3 days, consult your doctor. Malatu is manufactured and distributed by Ernest Chemist Limited. 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
2: 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a doom old mecom they were store and kufo clinic in hwani mu sasu na kjet ya new market no they were shop eh bet me download the Franco Trading app eh Google and app store and as visit your website eh 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
1: regarding the promotions of the redesigned metropolitan municipal and district economy markets policy and let me be very very clear here. You notice I didn't say 24-hour economy markets. The use of the 24-hour economy markets has tended to create the impression that the whole thing about government's flagship program of 24-hour economy is about markets, and so I have redesignated as district economy markets as the flagship program to ensure that every district gets a model market, and these markets are at various stages of construction and implementation
2: in the
1: 261 MMDAs.
0: Na kyerɛ sɛ ɛno nhyehyɛeɛ ɛno no ɔgyedie sɛ ɛne ɔmo ɛdeda ne din no ɛnso so ɛde aba bɛyɛ district model market na atumi so aboa na ɛno akyi no ɔde to dwa kyerɛm sɛ ɛnkyɛ koraa ɛyɛ adeɛ sɛ 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
1: Negotiations have been completed to get the contractors back to site for the completion of the Kumasi Central Market, what is popularly called the Kejetia Market, Phase 2. If you recall, Phase 1 was constructed. Phase 2 is about 60% complete and it has stalled for the past 2 years. We've done some negotiations with the contractor and the Minister for Finance, Honorable Dr. Kessel Atobafosun, has given us approval to commence work on phase two. And in addition, he has also given us approval to use proceeds from phase one and phase two to get the contractors to commence work on phase three. So the contractors will be moving back to site very shortly. And then when they move back to site, they will begin work with us, negotiations with us regarding the pricing of phase three.
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3: your call IPMC your call school bia kwa computer network you will have the same competency and the same skill. Ah, that facility is owned by the associations. Other people can also come for training in that facility at Omnia Disabled. Then they will pay for the training services, which will then generate income for the various federations. But it's a woman as a common fund, Ninja Maya, because almost center and they generate income at the moment.
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0: Yes, of course.
4: Ana say sofo line.
0: Mhm.
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4: Ba me ti ya no. Aye tech junction to ofurukum awon agajanse.
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4: Na say wawa phone.
0: Phone no, yes.
4: Mhm. Mi mi ubira.
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0: chef
4: station ona no ma san load bi o
0: na de watwa so
4: nti yes nti omu twen de pe kujeti street
0: en nti na dom no guo no
4: yet na wa hwan ye wen na de the police cannot control the transport you know.
0: Oh yes.
4: Wa phone omu nje you know bi as
0: oh da bi da bi wa phone de omu nje you know bi as
4: nti kam police tech junction transport you know.
0: Yes.
4: Komu nye station ba ko ye tech
0: KJT
4: and they doom cry now because chile
0: on say wawa phone. In fact Ghana yemra ne say say ope say wo ye yes transport to
4: pension
0: e was all Johnny Union e yemra da won no na so so asanka say betima ye adwuma no ani asem no e ye ho asade ye keke police fo ya wo
4: say then ehia chance a road new road traffic
0: like you know questions no
4: what can you do that can e ko KJT
0: an
4: e fango fo si for chrome on aga junction. Na san
0: ni
4: ti bi da me betra ku ma se mbete se tech
0: o ekwo so pa wo
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4: o de bua me fubi.
0: Oh, okay.
4: De bua me cart me car sa fit e fo car pa sa fo.
0: Yes.
4: Fo ko e joso
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4: 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Na sa me to transport ya maybe din ko concern me ni age but de am bua me say people know me.
0: Yes, e ti ya sa no fro ya eh ni pass me yo yo
4: akoni ha. 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
4: Tech of folk town aga janje.
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4: Nna na mi ti ze omo si wi a. Omo se traffic, you know what as.
0: Enu nti na won mo mu load from station no. Eya na omo so ani brisi yanto asentu abuo ni mu no.
4: Yes, because omo ji correct fare.
0: So ahun. But who no so short no wodo kwakosi obedo be 5 cd
4: come take
0: asa be far from ho
4: mm
0: ai
4: come on aga
0: jan eh no ni se wantu obetua be 4 cd no asa far from ho no mtu kate anso obedo be 5 cd na just 9 cd no be bia wo free straight car e be 5 cd ana 6 cd
4: come there me vad me rew ana po it was a peak time the prime time
0: ekoso
4: o me rew pa o
0: ekoso
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4: yani ye ho ana
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5: 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Yen regular, weekends and evening classes. 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
10: Turn it up loud.
11: Ofie kwaso. 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

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Such a near brand, Timmy, Juman, and Media. If you sabre coming on 7.2 1.06.3 FM. I'm in fast and I'm polish. I shine if I ask your man for the weekend. Did you not knock up Naya Boa? If you do ask me, if you are such any, and you, Frank is Elion, a free yeah. I knew what in unity, catch on a 9 months audio.

0: ban gambling wey true inti twa no ahwe yie mu enye ma wana wundi mfie dum wotwe gaming commission of ghana ajin krato yatum
1: I was for who are the beer? I have a problem. I walk up back
2: here.
1: I said,
2: you know, what you say? Any more possible possible? This is the children. Let me.
1: Oh, brother, I am new door ice gel. Wapos, wapos, who don't who corner here. We are not who the first one. A young man to say, the ice block. I'm to meet you. There's no two howling in our answer. No way. I am new door hot gel. Where say no?
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1: 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There's a one down there.
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6: 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Odiano in Suena, Jenia, it's me who bar. 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Mema Fabe Brio Grandpa Honda, Brana Beji, a drone and Mako Fafi, Yabani Benelumbi, now won it in Mimra. Stroke their house. Who knew quans who I buy, a year brought one, and now say a who homo beer, a who namu stroke. 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A cow liver no. A more liver ne say. 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A more fuaka sepa. 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
9: Turn it up loud.
10: Oh, fear, Quasso. Oh, fear, Quasso. Get this out.
11: And tomorrow, yeah, would you?

ogidi se be ko ya ma chama am high five ogidi se se amadia and never catch us some of the surprise when we start the month of October and then first month of October me more surprise ogidi se be nya sika de me enko amanti and kasa community bank limited and catch us all the onye drew ha eje new partner 7 your interest ni amanti and kasa community bank se me kan jo se account bank up say BMO salary account bank account savings accounts susu account obadachi account Christmas account is some mo di salary say the money gie eh fix the boss na for Christmas account ni loan up dey o mebe o yo bi your transport manager or transport loan susu loan business loan salary loan eye na to your microfinance agric loan ngina eh West Unity Link up now Kumasi keje tia ke nwa adwa manti atebu ye ji 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ye ne mo CSS of script and software update our Galaxy phones na ba Galaxy 07 and it's guys is 08 nyina and I'm in can 08 more and 07 more and Samsung Galaxy smartphones without any breakage in the bank and more 50 MP camera and I've a 6000 image battery and what they buy and I'm saying anti-dust and foot truck rubber cleaning in a and more 24 month warranty I'm so many more come out calling in anymore and the Toyota is tossing in a summer catch us and you might hear say you'll be a car yes it gonna be a person in your t-shirt for many after that man now what you're to us and us a bra bringing us on your corner you and now your dear one name when any problem here and the catch us a coconut oh yeah now see and drink ben now here yet here I do make a good salad oh if I do make you and yes such a so be a fan of the idea we are there since the car they are searching the infant car and the mom sank I do make me and a food and zero 30 I got money problem here asantia chim community bank plc any amo be an isika for control accounting general department I'm an any idea the p7 number guarantee warranty commitment fee be any baby I just made you a son on saka alone on kratia na 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the mommy and now you're in you money about 12 more kasi and now I am doing the ampacho but what the anape be a fiang my check up him non so how much in on him go plan a panon so I dread a couple of 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
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MOA condition 1.5, 2.0, 2.5. 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And number is 0245 316969. 0245 316969. And 0501 53850. Ya ben jaba jiwe kumase a dumod mekon. 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A branches in Ghana hanging a

0: Don't say high five, no. What are you doing? Bini and I'm pumped to say.
1: Wow,
2: let me be a boko here.
1: I'm Adam.
0: Let me be a boko, be a dear.
1: Oh, I'm Adam. Boko pa.
0: I'm Adam. I'm Adam. I'm Adam. I'm to say.
1: Oh, I'm Adam. I'm so.
0: Me dey me nimu din na odin dey say.
1: But your friend a pass.
0: Odin pa dey say.
1: A pass a 30.
0: Pass a 30. And a pass na ngo food. Me nim say we obi a anyumo ya dey oni ji ho.
1: Yeah.
0: But anya no crazy music is the food for the soul.
1: Yeah.
0: Me be say him fan wat na kakra pass.
1: Oh, yeah, we me o my album.
0: Okay. Oh yeah.
1: Yeah.
0: Yeah, yeah, boy, boy.
1: My album, yeah.
0: What if you say what you
1: know? Oh, my album, yeah, me. My album, do do. I'm beginning to code your mindset.
0: Oh,
1: so you're doing your mind here.
0: Okay.
1: Yeah.
0: I don't take a grand accra.
1: Baby, accra, yeah, me call there 4 years.
0: Okay.
1: Do do, I'm a bee war by album.
0: Okay.
1: Yeah.
0: Hey, another cruiser.
1: Yeah.
0: And I'll call school, I think a cranny, I'm a single phone. Say, well.
1: We shall say, well, yummy, honey. Na me beto aso ko for camp. Bibi enu kwa me so. Ti from there na me ba nkare, nkare sini hai.
0: To aso nkare. Ogidi ba mu ma me kunya. Oh wow.
1: Ti from nkare na me go to aso UDS.
0: That's great.
1: Ti me free ho nana. I think en to aso bi.
0: But ni education mo pa.
1: Yes, to a point.
0: Because to be out there by a bone do do wa. No, no, at this time, I mean, good no, education for Eddie, so many.
1: Oh, not then, Eddie, because
0: me, I call you do as the energy,
1: especially because of the distance.
0: Yeah, no,
1: near free home and tobacco for camp. And because of the distance, and only do no,
0: oh, break.
1: No, mama, break.
0: Oh,
1: and to no ban one, a condo, two, quano, our
0: break,
1: to no, I do not be seen at the
0: end. And also, had a weapon, I walk on, I saw content.
1: I said,
0: I got for cow,
1: and you know, like a lot of people, no, like,
0: no, for cow, and I'm from
1: never been on from. And I'm from now, Zika, and I'll go for car.
0: Zika, no one of the atom for one in
1: town. Oh,
0: I no my life, no more band, our film was still. I encourage you and more real music industry. That won't you know?
1: Oh, I think first one, I'm a can in terms of education wise, you know, like M1. No. Sometimes, Obian to us for education, I'm because it be a one nippon, a bone, and I nippon, the brain I am. Aha, because I this year, I'm a can eddy. And we are 2011.
0: How do you get into the gospel music industry? And then how to move around you to one Wangasa?
1: Oh, I grew up listening to gospel. We encountered Christ in our early life. We started with Sunday school, Pentecost.
0: I know the mom trigger.
1: Yeah.
0: I'm sure for any past life, I will sure 104.5 FM. Actually, maybe you're tonight, yeah. And more money, say, we are new, say yes. And I was school now, what nickname be a
1: father? Oh, pass, yeah.
0: Yeah, yeah.
1: Yes, yeah, at school, yeah, cool, cool, you know.
0: Yeah.
1: Guy name near that.
0: Want to say, yeah, Sanka, you're the brown, yeah.
1: I'm going to try some mommy, but so man, yeah, but
0: see, you are spiritually full. So they watch the name of fame, you know. And the ATO?
1: I think, question. How did I get into
0: then
1: I'm gonna say yeah and yeah nyame asun asentem yeah she has Sunday school last
0: week sorry babe
1: Pentecost
0: COP when anya wan was
1: and yeah she has Sunday school sounds so quiet be recite Bible verses
0: be to be organs is true
1: nti mabusu anu so ya chemie no ebi Pentecost na ebi Assemblies of God
0: oji
1: nti na me ba Kodema sacrum na na me join Assemblies of God ntia no so me to mu but me me nipa me nipa ban bia me kaza me yade na se wo yes e mean to me ye and as a old tree tree me.
0: And Ukraine.
1: I don't know boost to me.
0: Wabemum.
1: Oh David Abi.
0: So untimi ye.
1: David. Intimishas yo must say oh near I said money and I would own to me. Oh dear bas idea. Now like that acts at my source of
0: motivation.
1: Determination. Aha, uh-huh. One me person me prove say anything I set my eyes to do, can I can be. Do all things
0: and
1: through Christ
0: who strengthens
1: me. Into only a shot, but me media na a fair fair kakra. Into I think senior high cry just one time in a cotonium. Into me na in a statue, time I'm really investing. Now me join a qua. And so cry me shots. Machine now, messer
2: while.
1: Dwell with you, you know, any all sorts of motivation. Anything you are trying to do, and then people who don't see where you are going in life and they try to talk down, you know, just keep pushing. Oh, no, any baby episode. And so my man would be a mumma, but now me shots. Yeah, and I think my first song, oh, I almost say, yeah, but me and I'm baby and person me do. And I push here and I am Adam. I think my first break in Umbar, my name is Mr. Nobo, Nobo Nketia.
0: Yeah.
1: I have a feature in one of my songs. So I think I don't cry about around. I don't say.
0: Push here
1: into the, yeah, into the gospel scene.
0: Into the rejected stone become.
1: That's it.
0: A cornerstone.
1: That's it.
0: And Nobo Nyumba now, and yeah, oh, part. No part.
1: No matter to you. No matter to you. No matter what you have done, sometimes if you move it small from God in your mind, God is mad at you. Like, but the truth is, Christ be woman. So, what do you think? Say, oh, no, Tama now you had the boy in Wabi woman. Now you say, I'll be woman, or then moja na to about then, and I'll drink so between my debia, nebubu fu or better, Debbie. David.
0: Bra we are born in Ukraine, we will warm
1: up. Now, as a woman, we know what button one as a human weakness. In you know, you think, say, Yanko Ponwa poor, and I say, no, God is no mad at you.
0: Tell no 23 and a
1: bruv. Bruv. Normally, I'm in Mexico.
0: Hybrid on the event.
1: Yeah.
0: And from then, a ban you may.
1: And if you're a bar, picture. And also na through my life experiences. Aha, me carry
0: well, life there will be pa.
1: Oh, and there will be pa.
0: I depend on picture and the road ni ni una.
1: Hey,
0: friends,
1: oh me cry, oh me. And I think me share be me free and Yakobon e born modern even university say utimi
0: say. By a bone to before come.
1: Out carry corner. I'm on for me free sika mu abana still na obey exams na while twa mu born no me bibia no. 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
0: ba. 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
0: En tade e she o mpoboa na manfo adada banum
1: ye
0: promo aduane.
1: Yes.
0: We twa chimo.
1: Obi balbons or the A any na A or we prempe different places. 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
0: ko de ko duwa.
1: Na o se me de
0: picture
1: ba.
0: Yeah.
1: Wow. I think I know
0: how many years. And the one guy said, I'll start to say, apart from saying, I'll turn you more. So,
1: yeah.
0: I'll start to say, oh, yeah.

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1: I think that we know when you are the tree was small
0: yeah when the tree yeah,
1: you know,
0: yes small verse even a year bro
1: come on you and you make a crack I hear you from a pass you take a can of your bar and then the current one yeah, I had the bar yeah, come on yeah.

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0: well, we are in the month of October. We are very soon to make sure we enter the inner bomb.
1: Yeah.
0: No, go ponka same way. When you may have come assembly, what's it say? Nipa kura ni ma ya. Mama, a bro.
1: Yeah.
0: Ime a bro ang kwan ni mo mo ime. And then he said, "Oh, yango pompa ye ye pa."
1: Yeah.
0: But he said, "I encourage you. I'm out to a ye ye ni mo. Go ni na na lifestyle home."
1: Yeah.
0: Maybe you find the na hard game pa.
1: Yeah, kura sepa.
0: Kind of light home.
1: Light in you.

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0: when so
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0: tubire bayi na ye na
1: ayi ni ayi na
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1: asem o
0: ba ni maso wa ya bro o mo na boom 30 billion
1: yeah that's true
0: nyema wa ya mo no e bu 30 mi mi sa esa bre you do the digital platforms
1: yeah
0: social media handles ne dey ni mi sa sa bre de o mi mi ngi na ego
1: yeah
0: nti ka kire ye
1: okay all the digital platforms o kona type passa any of your
0: for passa no spelling say
1: APASSE
0: APASSE
1: APASSE
0: ni bacho ko social o de ma handles ni oba chi oba ni na ya passe
1: APASSE
0: APASSE
1: yeah
0: anti TikTok
1: TikTok Facebook I'm not very active on Instagram but I think Facebook
0: TikTok
1: and then TikTok
0: YouTube.
1: And then YouTube yeah and then okay. The other digital platform like
0: Boomplay,
1: AudioMark, Apple, all of them.
0: And your voice didn't go on a video account?
1: YouTube need some of our videos. Picture name, the prodigal.
0: You know Ben, how famous can you be from them entering into the music industry?
1: I think I'm also a businessman.
0: Wow.
1: And then when it comes to business, there are some challenges you face. I remember me ko Accra. I think 2022.
0: Wow.
1: And then Obi Amintan Accra.
0: You feel by the bone to Accra.
1: Tamale.
0: Tamale to Accra. UDS.
1: You need school, no? Now, as I'm here, Juma or Accra.
0: Okay.
1: Then I see that I'm person back room. I was about to be down there. You go to a time how to even eat was a problem.
0: Passed through a lot.
1: Hey, I know that has built
0: your motivation.
1: So in life, nothing can put us down, no.
0: Obi Am Van River.
1: No. We have passed through the.
0: Go over picture. Oh no, high five. I
1: have passed through the west, so
0: yeah.
1: Nothing can.
0: Me tell you now, Kasa.
1: And you know, Akwa Kra, now the Obedi Kra, no.
0: Edin.
1: Now, business, I collapse here. Your target was as criminal. Just because.
0: No, man, fa.
1: When you be entering to something like I'm
0: going to collapse,
1: Nipan is baby, yes, so minimum. And no crying, I'm a man here, young. So be our name, which is our best friend. None and I are there now, or no obey encouragement. No,
0: no, no,
1: no, no, no, no, no, no, no, no, but upon all those things, you know, that's how far the Lord has brought us.
0: But still, you're on your feet,
1: yeah. Oh,
0: see, you are almost full in the gospel industry now. Oh, say, young upon door pop, I was a meal of him. Now making just a meal,
1: yeah,
0: in the day, nay, dear, and then yamiadum. Would you be a yin, be a dee,
1: yeah,
0: Omo would do a chee, Omo, no moon support to Anya, me a moon, no grass. Message Ben or the my utin.
1: Message, I'm
0: going to do this message of a man. It will be tagged on our social media handle to motivate people.
1: Okay. The shortest
0: message. Do you know the me a pass?
1: Me a pass. Open in now. Me a pass at 30. Hey, Frafredi. Me by one, Musa.
0: Say me tea.
1: Say me Frafredi.
0: Say me tea. So now by Jimmy Bisa say, oh, guy.
1: No, go on.
0: But Frafredi was swag.
1: Oh.
0: And to me.
1: Me a pass.
0: A party.
1: A passing.
0: A passing.
1: Yeah, being come. A passing addition.
0: It's a passing addition.
1: Yeah.
0: The meaning of a passing is addition. Yeah. And about Kunzu Yede.
1: At 20.
0: And such as
1: distribution.
0: Wow. So okay, the body will be on the distribution in the day.
1: Addition. So as they are adding, then you distribute.
0: Oh, very wonderful name. So a passing in the day.
1: A passing addition. A passing at 30.
0: At 30 in the distribution.
1: Yeah.
0: So you already, no problem. Because your name's a motivation to you.
1: Yeah.
0: They add and you distribute. Yeah. Then you're more than a wholesaler.
1: God blesses you and then
0: you distributed others. Oh, Pacho, Matias. What do you mean? When we sell crank a baby, that's one of farm bank a baby. So our pass is the addition, yeah. Then a party you distribute.
1: No,
0: a totty you distribute.
1: Yeah. Yeah.
0: Okay. That no reason. There's no. And you want to say we're a businessman. So you add it and you said be a benyebi. You said you're going to punch you and watch him and you're going to ask him. Okay.
1: And to the shortest message I have for the youth is, move from street life, and then have Christ life. Because one here, the street
0: move
1: life.
0: From street life.
1: Yes.
0: To Christ life.
1: Christ life.
0: There's anything in our life.
1: Yes.
0: But what about you on the street?
1: One is life and one is towards destruction. Uh-huh. Even if you have that tag of I'm a street boy, the street boy, you know, people who don't come from well-to-do families, you know, I'm going to tag them on the street life should motivate you to achieve something in life.
0: So the street voice will motivate you to come to the Christ life.
1: Yes. Even if, let's say, you don't believe in Christ, so as a youth in general.
0: Yeah.
1: Uh-huh. And the difficulties you encountered, the reason why you're on the street should motivate you to achieve something in life, so that your generation will not come and repeat what you passed through.
0: That's great.
1: Uh-huh. So you shouldn't be indulging yourself in drugs, alcohol, and things that will later, when you become addicted, in you yourself you want to stop. But you know,
0: it's the power of addiction.
1: When you become addicted, the addiction is what will ruin you. So don't involve yourself in something that will control your life when you don't even work. There are two lives. Choose Christ's life instead of street life. Thank you.
0: Thank you very much, the addition and the distributor.
1: Yes.
0: That's
1: how they are chopped.
0: Maybe our person don't nice be to be a programming any. So right now you are more than a youth ambassador. That can see, so we're motivational speaker.
1: Your
0: words and your lifestyle can also change some people's lives. Even if your telephone numbers be able to get you.
1: Okay, and then I also said I'm a businessman. If you need
0: what business
1: laptop,
0: do you do?
1: Laptop in Ghana here.
0: Laptop.
1: The cheapest.
0: Oh,
1: you can
0: the
1: get.
0: Cheapest.
1: Yes.
0: Brand be a.
1: Yeah, brand be a UK user.
0: Laptop UK user. Any brand.
1: Any brand.
0: Then put your number there.
1: Yeah.
0: Is it wholesale or retail?
1: If you want to be a retailer, you can contact.
0: I was here for in here and then your mission, you know, see on laptop.
1: Yeah.
0: So per use one, you can come out there. But my friends, friends, all purchase on here before they be. He's a businessman. He spend. He has the addition and he's just. The number he is saying.
1: My number is 0247 0247 48 48 44 44 71 71. So that's my number.
0: Yeah,
1: on WhatsApp. You can also WhatsApp me. 0247 0247 48 48 44 44 71 71.
0: Yeah. And it's open use laptop UK. I'm a retailer. Personally.
1: Yeah.
0: Ni adi na we or a Christian trustworthy. Who do you see kabans e dia mo? Yempe me to half. Free mubia and a batch or come be a bit. Number near the Atujana.
1: Yeah.
0: What's the name of your business?
1: SN Empire.
0: SN
1: Empire.
0: Okay. Ndi share of work crying go.
1: Okay. Me ton chia ma byabon for nyina.
0: Omo da so kai ho.
1: Oh, omo kai.
0: Omo kai. Family no ho.
1: Oh, baby ho. Byabon dodoa nyame ahene kojoma sacro.
0: I know the meat kakra, I know him crew.
1: Oh, daddy.
0: What na watch?
1: Na yabobon so around.
0: Oh, wow.
1: And I go for camp then and carry. I think maybe I'm going to school, you know. Wow, it's going to be a
0: special 2011 class.
1: 2011, yeah. I'm going to be a career. My guy, Oliver, Michael, Mokwano, they are plenty. And I check a cry.
0: Who your program being?
1: Me, yes, science.
0: You know what, Ben? I am quite new to the quiet art in the economy, sir. You better was a pee a passe, a very great sober son best review.
1: Oh, never.
0: I am on us in Tintiana, Kumazina, a bomb price of business, sober cassim. The opposite, yet a boy business, be our only produce or get brown cassa. They say a boy about new money, even free, a better. Find your pirates and get a year in a juicy car. Not business and the condemned, never banana, or you be young upon your show, we bring
1: that.
0: Is that solid? 50 minutes after 5 ya insha 104.5 FM yene eye ayi jumsmano and a twen komosisi a sabe twen ye basia.

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0: 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I just say bua me Virginia oka Canada's boka Canada. 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From my infant, I've season one, if you have to. I'm not going to be quiet.
1: I
0: Nana Bwache.
1: Ah, eh nana birthday.
0: Na one can and tell my
1: oh, and then nana boy birthday.
0: And I see no more line.
1: Nana birthday, sir, and I cry the abada da da.
0: Oh, the picture of my Frankie and one.
1: I'm with my Frankie, Frankie,
0: Frankie, Nana B, Nana Bwache.
1: No.
0: Our air,
1: Holland, yes. And then another 60 years.
0: Wow.
1: Okay, I said, and I buy your dear coffee, no, oh. And then I invested in any Hanakan, the Pamina Nana.
0: No, really.
1: On this all by the wounds in the movie, bro. Then
0: I'm sure I'm here. Then me and Kai die. I'm a Kai Maka.
1: Hey, who in for the name? What, Jana?
0: Come here, Fida.
1: And then I'm a sister's birthday. Wow. And then I let me show.
0: I will say, oh, yes, I sister. Oh,
1: Roboni Show TV. I show in every show. Happy. And then a guy. nana bwati
0: nana bwati
1: Uko bonna na so tie o ya no rapping o ebe ta ebe ko body paint tooth eight
0: and the other na the other shot
1: na so paint
0: I don't quality body paint in envias na ba ko na o devias
1: good baby
0: me say
1: me try ya ko ya
0: ho so bu na me ni ya other na sa sem no kan na o di ka
1: e de me just to be uko bonna e ma hono nya yo ya
0: and them you
1: and I Why I say ya?
0: I know.
1: I do back with my pencil in your corner. I am rapping on. My corner is that dog. A kivo hot pepper. Doctor was sitting bra. But I tell that I have sent video. I was in the PMO post office when I hand.
0: Piso.
1: Akubona bwalandini binafi uhudi wane uyo huwa ama mwalili achua ninyina ano buwache
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0: maybe I can come on. When news editor time?
1: Editor
0: time. When you Ashanti Regional Chairman for GJA. National Road Safety Commission for the say. There should be lorry terminus. I'm going to go to the TV soon.
1: Oh, your banner of Fonkonon Cocodoso, a viral platonic, and a bit more viral. It's a dream.
0: Yakupombo, 10th October, Love FM Corporate Games at
1: Basso,
0: Brunei Sports Complex.
1: Okay.
0: Football, volleyball, basketball, table tennis, Sacris Lime. Nimum first match, Love Niche FM.
1: Love Niche FM. Okay.
0: Yes. You remember my olden days?
1: Yes. Kill that time. Or your striker. Striker 10 by Ringer.
0: Yes.
1: Don't say Atlas.
0: Yes.
1: Will it be beer?
0: Biba Randy.
1: Biba Randy. Found him out to phone a day for football. Now, do you know, you have a quack of finding Sunoms and Antonia? Do you know this month?
0: Yeah, breast.
1: Breast cancer. What's your name?
0: Breast cancer.
1: When you be anum, man. When you be anum.
0: When you be anum. I want him to
1: be. You see. Moon take care of a man in Ufono. This man.
0: In the end, a man you hold this. I'm in Ufono.
1: Yeah, you be holding.
0: We are the consumers.
1: Yeah, we are the consumers.
0: No, I'm holding.
1: I'm
0: not about first. no for on the right left according to
1: research. No for the cancer, I also the can.
0: What the how many years na esuya no for ho
1: 6 years nephrologist.
0: That nephrologist 6 years.
1: 6 years.
0: Six years.
1: Make sure come fast.
0: Right, 3 years. Left, 3 years.
1: 3 years.
0: Yes, we baby, I don't know. Do fast, ba.
1: Before I said I for nipple now, yeah, I find a cobweb. Okay. I go cut the tissue. Ni, I say make sure no for party now.
0: He said, "No, John.
1: Me and nephrologist, I say, me my go school
0: professor,
1: professor of
0: nephrology. Any doctor?
1: Dabi.
0: Let me get a professor. What plan no for baby?
1: Buhi
0: no. What no for ndi?
1: Naka hun quotes your Bible, so Solomon.
0: I say,
1: but in the Bible, I miss it time. It's not my dramatic, me linga me betina.
0: What's that? Well, them pan out you.
1: I tell you, brother, tell me that it's not. Yeah, give me your sugar. Wow, give me the accounting zoom.
0: No for one.
1: No for one. Some profit echo.
0: Say no for sizes, no also.
1: Make sure you na.
0: Say no for extra party today.
1: Make sure you na. It's not. Me sit down.
0: But I'm not take bad. I'm take
1: bad. What day?
0: Is that I'm appetizer.
1: Hey,
0: go ahead. Say when you're angry, I bet you have a batch of infants here. I don't know. I say you know you at the video. You need to be at the farm. You know.
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3: ye waka nyina mate o mi nua no no ye waka nyina mate
4: o se o te se wo ye press conference a according to him o dare yoko no ono ka che yoko bo se o mo nche wo whether
3: it's okay
4: sa
3: sabi oh no it's okay sabi kumi kra yo pe o de ye mpanyi se Sabi, you to me wono orow
5: Jonathan.
3: But I am going to make sure say this cycle must be broken. It cannot be. Sir Enano, me a parliamentarian Bako, I refer me to how Chachi Chikata was arrested in church. And I'm a catch and say before Chachi Chikata's arrest, the lives of BA Mensanum had lost their businesses. Are we going to continue like that? Recently, Justice Kusenka Premo was arrested for acting for PDS. Otina, do you think, sir, a very appropriate, sir, your best son is having a good NDC lawyer forces? What's going to happen? This short cycle is being developed. We don't know where this is getting to.
2: Lawyer, Nana Jeba Fowua, Mashaba Janimo Manfua, one more, Menchia South, or Nakronwa, Nana Ababawa, Salome Uti. What you charge no? 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
6: 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tu uja niye
7: I am sad to say that we are celebrating Ghanaian teachers at the time they are on strike. I wish to once again appeal to teachers to resign their decision as we work hard to address their issues. We are working hard to conduct the 2026 promotion examinations by the end of this month for all categories of staff, including Director 1 and Director 2, in order to ensure that they are promoted and paid within the year.
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6: Enti Abigail Ajewa wokɔ Mangoase Senior High School wɔ ekyirekyire ni wɔ hɔ akuapem nof. 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
10: I am 100% confident that President John Dramani Mahama will win the fight against waste in this country. 100% confident. Give us 1 year and you will see the results that you will have when it comes to waste, efficient and effective waste management in the country. So I'm very confident, I'm resolute about it, and I'm 100% sure that we will win the fight against waste management, bad waste management in the country by injecting infrastructure at the level of landfill sites, the technology of incineration, by building transfer stations across the country, and by investing in waste collection from the bins to the recycling and the compactor trucks, and by insisting on waste separation from the home to the transfer station and up to the landfill sites. And if after we have established the systems to enable efficient management of waste, and MMDC is still persistent in bad habits and laziness, definitely sacking an MMDC for not managing waste in the municipality or district is not something that we will not do. We will do it.
9: Ɛneɛ woyɛ DC anaa MC ne wotiami a yiwasom no wobɛwie deɛ ɔde asɔsoɔ no sɛ sɛ woyɛ kwadwefo na sɛ fi adokoro mpɔtɛ mu bia a wote a boa ho bobɔ wobɔmmuo ne wokɛtɛ fa gu adeɛ mu na ma mu so na ɛdɛn a 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
10: Regarding the promotions of the redesigned metropolitan municipal and district economy markets policy, and let me be very very clear here, you notice I didn't say 24-hour economy markets. The use of the 24-hour economy markets has tended to create the impression that the whole thing about government's flagship program of 24-hour economy is about markets, and so I have redesignated them as district economy markets as the flagship program to ensure that every district gets a model market. And these markets are at various stages of construction and implementation in many of the 261 MMDAs. We have rescoped them and phased it into two phases. The first phase effectively delivers the market stores, the sheds, and the essential commercial spaces. And then there is a second phase which delivers the social amenities such as police station, fire station, and other social amenities that have been incorporated into the building.
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13: 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because the relationship between John Mwedu ni you know is very dangerous no? Because John Mwedu is operative and a general secretary na na said they so prosecute election no national chairman into jail office be run adwuma mu a wouldn't be any problem your parties no general secretary your powerful sin national chairman in terms of operation and administration and ti uno we your national chairman na won sa ko prepre na wadwuma be wura general secretary adwuma mpɛ ntokwa 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
14: 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headache not only for any other person but all women who are into politics our NPP NDC PNP all the political parties your problem because anka ye ni traditional problem a edawa eya wudi obaba nipam 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
9: Janet Nabla wɔno ɛne pani a ɔkɔfa amanyɔkuo a yɛato din sɛ PNC PMP, one year PMP, People's National Party, your known Akofa by what you know free PNC, Janet Nabla, Nene, and Auti, and now, and I 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
17: I was an enterprise. The tongue conditions, the tongue pipes, the repair, the facility. Sometimes in the book, obviously, a wood wall. So, it's only about tremor and look at cyber conca conca cra. At the end of the day, scanner, I could have my wood patch. If you jump, you're a book of a car, and I'm going to buy your book on
18: alcohol. FNC Scented Luxury. I am a cabby, so customers are always right. Sometimes a womb, sometimes in so, me when it's a name. Because sometimes customer be or best so near man or becky can oka price who been able to a man in bibia who be who assembly one word or be or ta no or push you to the wall
19: that in the me to mum say customer is always right because sometimes me three we meet me because you may pay punk we are along the line and what I stand again you may say ibiana baby our year don't mean sanko back in kuino so because of your customer and your rice is inch now and is a man in ye to me meaning to say customer is always right sometimes they are right but not all the time.
16: And not all the time. Ti told that to say, Nipana or Basse, Wababa Tadiano, be bearded now claim. I told us why a bit slow man can come at one more cotodian watch Obano. Why was super good to get you could today, my wife? 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
5: 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The executives are also in league with the management, and I believe that at the right time, you know, they will come out with the best of communiques. But sisi anedie yeshe said there is some kwa no na yepese ka ema mo media phone so say aya na munya bo training mo share the type of people aya mo interview because ebi mu no eja omo no nam hase ya 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Wosha, I know Benja. When you are near 300 Ghana cedis, be out. Reconfie. Some of these people are widows. Okay, if you so pinas, you single mothers. And see, yes, you are per se almost share all these things. No more share again, putting a stop to whatever mayhem is happening here. What I see, it's yeah, they per se, yeah, catch them on no multi media for no. Won't hear the positive side and then look at what people have lost. And no, because this one, eye baby anan kofuo ensa omuko eko manu debia vendors ni e friend se

0: owners any rent any idea. Yes, but sometimes you catch all the amount of monies that was being generated and the jobs that was being generated here. Maybe some are catching more than that. Our place, we're employing about 50 people. Some go for normal, and not higher. But you didn't say at the end of the day, though. First year but 2 years, and I say, and no one but come it up, but you're paying them because and go for bread.
1: Oh, Grofobre, we are one more. Now one edija, our La Pleasure Beach Resort ho. I say one near my bubu honina me wada hong kabumuku penin pa George Foster Buffo Nene and our tea.
2: Yan to us right na young question who from him sem and I'm fear de chem nanya sem kitwa and yeah bra Facebook and YouTube. 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
10: Oh yeah! Come on! Ishra 104.5 FM. When I met the agent, said, "Now I'm saying, see, because I'm in love with him, I'm saying, this is how much I want. If he said, 'Bossy, I want some more than that,' I'm saying, 'I'm going to be a community bank now. 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You're the new partner serving your interests.
11: Meba no che we bay 2 years. 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I can't believe it.
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1: Please, I was soon going to carry the food.
0: Thank you, yeah.
1: Someone who I can. What can you know? Second one, it's true. And when I'm first, you wish your woman, you know, but the one can, you know, Obama worker, the one can so, one can say the work can. If you know any say, I some neighbor, a poke, but you come to an analytical. Now, what would they want to warn you and your kind of being chilly in a new show? And then some of five, but be a young tongue. And then we young castle, a debate of 40 minutes, and we had the coda. The child near the bathroom, you know.
0: I mean,
1: the new of
0: all right.
1: Amen.
0: Amen. Agofia Agofia 0322083581. 0322083581 0322083582 0322083584
2: Bye bye.
0: If you just fine, you mean to you county down hook a crack. I go for you.
2: I mean, okay,
0: hey, what was I want to touch?
2: Yeah, you are saying we come to human you. We are going to be able to do it.
3: Bye. I'm a little bit of a city.
0: All right. I was going for about pet number my feet and tenacity. O city, yeah. Utia, we city is one name in a year, man. Tibra Becca say, sir, we city, mamma, my feet, yeah. Over top, papa.

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3: what you say
2: me kwa me ka se nka if you na we no ko to kra fantasy school
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2: and go me
1: now the coin while my man me warning
2: then to ask
1: you couldn't hear so for but no one time well we're panny any basis and then my men are one one in the kuna a year yeah the net to mama fate
2: kwa ya pay a prayer
1: bad man is young funny to mama fate what bouncy there being funny to woman me woman me now come on to say
2: kwa ya pay a prayer
1: any bad 1 year na fofro to aso na ba enter for
2: obompoa
1: award dear daddy ya na me pese me
2: ka ho asem kura
1: ya ma me bi no 55 years kumase heya wo take kwen so no wo muda no wo twa brand so atwa mu 6 years ba wo se de wonu ni di na chi gusu administrate no se na na me die de metwa me sister wo ko wo se sister no wo 58 years wo mu fi wo mu twa brand tem ti and one was one what me twa basis years what ba year started treatment man and me as a bear 1 month 1 week no friends we blood kit kit me am so the uncle some federal me for month na sa be 2 days ne month be am be
2: come on
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1: 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Mrs. Yana Yan, Ninkasa, were winning in Nara. 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
2: That's right.
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2: Okay.
3: 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E ko prade ba ko na de be nya number no.
2: E de be.
3: Anu anu no.
2: Wo di wo fero ma me ho.
3: Oh.
2: O ma mi ti anu ti binka.
3: Number no me de tu bi.
2: Boy.
3: Se be so bi ayase MTN number ni
2: 02444 58 58 38 38 59 59 02745 02745 96 96 94 94 14 02745 02745 96 96 94 94 14 02745 02745 96 94 94 14 02745 02745 96 94 94 14 02745 02745 96 94 94 14 02745 02745 96 94 94 14 02745 02745 96 94 94 14 02745 02745 96 94 94 14 02745 02745 96 94 94 14 02745 02745 96 94 94 14 02745 02745 96 94 94 14 02745 02745 96 94 94 14 02745 02745 96 94 94 14 02745 02745 96 94 94 14 02745 02745 96 94 94 14 02745 02745 96 94 94 14 02745 02745 96 94 94 14 02745 02745 96 94 94 14 02745 02745 96 94 94 14 02745 02745 96 94 94 14 02745 02745 96 94 94 14 02745 02745 96 94 94 14 02745 02745 96 94 94 14 02745 02745 96 94 94 14 02745 02745 96 94 94 14 02745 02745 96 94
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3: very good enti obo wa condition ba ne so especially obo wa sugar level cross ro
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3: it me a degree di sa mailing sheet
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3: 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I say straw color bi a se eno e shade anya white pine so. 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
3: 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MTN
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0: 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Namas more gem FM.
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0: Oh, no, Tama, any Johnny Jim was in. Namu gem FM.
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0: Ibunia said,
1: if I can say me about them.
0: Who crowd down the crown
1: and crowd in your crown?
0: Says someone who's our
1: very good. It will never go on the man, let's say. What you say? Oh, yeah, let's say. Okay, can I say, let's say, yeah. No way you want me.
0: Yeah.
1: Now call baby. I tell the kind of crown, let's talk about you, and I'm because mommy can't cry. No,
0: left you know, you know, Sabbath.
1: Very good. I think it's some yana.
0: Yes, so so.
1: Just also, let me remember. Yeah, I don't mean, yeah, me maintain much. You see. Ese wo tuni mi so hwɛ wo wo ba awo ni da so mu se oni won na obi ɔno tuni mi ɛmfa ne ho
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1: very good hey ɛfi mi yeah, yeah, yeah. Tonight, if you can see,
2: so one cabin pony.
0: I don't know.
1: May the cast of the second cabin. Well, who's your pony? Who's your pony? Make it was it? And can't you be a room? What not to wear back your
2: own cabin pony?
1: Yes, yeah, traffic is seen. Then the people with your name 165. If you back home,
0: yeah. When I say crab, you're done. So soon, you're 1,000 houses.
1: Yeah, 1,000 houses. And I said, I said, you're the people with your name. 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

0: Saso kum ton ton preko na ni sham ne die e demo stronko.
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6: you?
4: I'm here. Jollof, na sana.
6: I have some packet.
4: What do you want to do? What do you want to do? Two of you want to
6: do?
4: Pama, mami.
6: I go here.
4: Mini, you know, eh?
6: Yeah, I have
4: a little bit. Yo,
6: oh, I'm from the Amish. She's right, man. I'm here. 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
14: Ai. 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
14: E de amase wo na ye.
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14: Tutu
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14: Enko ho, enko ho.
13: Man pe bi e chiri kwa. 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
14: Na doctor, ye kai boys in besan wi anu.
13: Eh se me de ma chira wo wi akwan. 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Because eh ya wo betumi ada so ada.
14: Afa ji se wo jai da.
13: Pio.
14: Mm, ji se wo jai da.
13: O mpe. Wo be da so sa bu pa bu abu abi wo be kai wi ase nyoma
14: bi ya bi unwe wo fa kwa wi ye
13: ntia ye mo ho nche
14: enche no
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